0: displays, home improvement ideas and lifestyle products. And motorists are urged to drive with caution after a truck crash on the Bruce Highway at Mount Ossa this morning.
1: Hit National News.
2: Good morning, I'm Matthew Layton. A photographer's been charged over claims he stole camera gear from a victim killed in the Bondi terror attack. Police allege the 35-year-old was at the Hanukkah event when he took Peter Maher's equipment and pawned it days later. Man has been taken into custody after a suspicious item triggered an airport evacuation. At Avalon Airport west of Melbourne, the item was reportedly found at security screening, with police locking down the area as a precaution. Petrol's been about 26 cents a litre cheaper, but that relief is on the clock. The fuel excise cut ends June 30, and the Prime Minister's been asked whether drivers get a refill.
3: We'll do an assessment closer to the day. It's very costly, but as well, it has made a difference.
2: And home loan numbers have slid 6% nationally as higher rates keep biting. Cotality analysis shows owner-occupiers are more likely than investors to be sitting this one out.
4: If you touch something that gives you an electric shock or tingle, the next thing you touch should be your phone. Call Ergon on 13 16 70 immediately to make it safe.
2: Wayne Bennett's paid a moving tribute to Jai Arrow, calling him a fighter for life after the South Sydney forward medically retired from the NRL following a motor neurone disease diagnosis. Bunnies coach says he only told the playing group yesterday.
5: We just wanted to handle this properly from our end to make sure the media didn't go crazy about it, and everyone leaking a bit here and leaking a bit there. And I think some of you had an idea, and to everyone's credit, the media, that they remain silent about it.
2: And round 12 kicks off tonight with the Raiders hosting the Dolphins in Canberra.
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8: Today in Mackay, mostly fine with a top of 23, down to 13 tonight. And tomorrow, fine with a high of 25. And listener knows what Aussie ears want to hear. 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

It's Mornings with Jake Harvey on Mackay and the Wit. Sundays here, all thanks to Blacksmiths Jack's Gas Welding Tools. When you're on the job, we're right there with you. 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

0: 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On 131060, I'm giving away some family passes, and we've got Lara. Lara, where do you like to go camping?
1: Oh, just the locals, like Kinchin Dam, Yungawa, all the faves.
0: Perfect places. How nice is Kinchin Dam around this time of the year as well?
1: I know, it's so nice. Nice, cool breeze.
0: Oh, yeah, it's beautiful. Now, Lara, have you ever been to the Mackay Expo before?
1: Oh, I have. I went last year.
0: Oh, yeah, what'd you think about it?
1: It was so good. A nice, good thing to do on the weekend.
0: Oh, for sure. And are you planning to go this year?
1: I was hoping to go, yes.
0: Well, let's make that dream a reality. Congratulations. You've won yourself a family pass.
1: Awesome, thank you.
0: The 2026 Mackay Outdoor Adventure Plus Home and Lifestyle Expo has great ideas for your home and outdoor living. It's on this Friday to Sunday at the Mackay Showgrounds. 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

0: It's Mackay and the Wet Sundays. Hits. Wake up with Bronte and Lakey. Now, Lakey made a claim that he pays everyone back. 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
0: Well, it's time for our three guilty pleasure songs, and we're going to take you on a trip down memory lane. Straight after our first song, Sugar Babes, you can expect to be taken to the year 1996. Where were you at that age? 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Right now, this is Sugar Babes, Push the Button.

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0: Well, you can go and do a lot of things across Mackay and the Whit Sundays. 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
5: Hi there, I'm Lee Jollo. Delays on the Bruce Highway at Mount Ossa due to a truck rollover this morning. Drivers are advised to use alternative routes where possible. The state government is calling on Dilmah to uphold its social licence and look after the communities close to the five mines it's just purchased. Mines Minister Dale Last has welcomed the sale as an investment in Queensland and says they'll be talking with the UK company.
7: To ensure that they are understanding of what it is required to operate a coal mine in the Bowen Basin, that need to put to rest those rumours that are out there at the moment regarding whether Middlemount's going to continue to be operated in the manner it has in the past.
5: Japanese encephalitis virus has been detected in pigs in Queensland. It's the first confirmed case in pigs since May last year. The Department of Primary Industries is urging animal owners to minimise mosquito exposure and report any suspected cases to biosecurity. And the three-day Mackay Expo is underway tomorrow at the showgrounds.
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25: Good morning, Matthew Layton with you. Opposition leader Angus Taylor has come out swinging against Paul Keating. It comes after the former PM backed the government's changes to capital gains tax, calling them structurally sound.
26: More nonsense from Paul Keating. We've had a lot of nonsense. I mean, this is the Paul Keating who said putting Australian values at the centre of our immigration policy, Australian values, was racist. I mean, seriously?
25: There is still a chance the fuel excise cut could stick around a bit longer as the Middle East conflict keeps oil markets jumpy. PM Anthony Albanese says the government will assess it closer to June 30, when the current three-month cut is due to end. The Commonwealth is stepping in with $7 million as Australia deals with a serious diphtheria outbreak. The Northern Territory has been the hardest hit. And operations have resumed at Avalon Airport after a suspicious item sparked a shutdown. The airport west of Melbourne says passengers should check with Jetstar for flight updates.
27: If you touch something that gives you an electric shock or tingle, the next thing you touch should be your phone. Call Ergon on 13 16 70 immediately to make it safe.
25: The NRL community is wrapping its arms around Jai Arrow, who's being diagnosed with motor neurone disease. The 30-year-old Rabbitohs forward announced his retirement from footy yesterday. Former Blues prop Aaron Woods says he's an absolute legend.
28: You speak to anyone in the rugby league circles, there's not a bad word said about him. He's just a knock around, he's a larrikin, he's a man's man. And he's someone that you just love being around.
25: The Raiders and Dolphins are in action tonight to kick off round 12.
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31: Today in Mackay, mostly fine with a top of 23, down to 13 tonight. And tomorrow, fine with a high of 25. And listener knows what Aussie ears want to hear. 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
1: Well, it sure was cold across Mackay and the Whit Sundays this morning. I had to go into my wardrobe and try and find a jumper because I haven't worn one in months and months because in Mackay, it's always hot. 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

0: It's mornings with Jake Harvey on Mackay and the Wit. Sunday's hit, and did you know that Country Fest is coming to Cloudon Park in Townsville on the 12th and 13th of June? Now, they have a stellar lineup. You've got James Johnston, the Wolf Brothers, Morgan Evans, Zach and George, and even an artist who I've got playing in 2 songs' time. Make sure you get your tickets as Hit and Great Northern Brewing Co. presents Country Fest Queensland 2026, proudly supported by Townsville City Council through the team at Townsville Enterprise. Right now, it's Eminem on Mackay and the Wit Sunday's Hit.
1: Yeah. It's been a ride. I guess I had to go to that place to get to this one. Now, some of you might still be in that place if you're trying to get out.

McCarvey on Mackay and the Whit Sundays here, all thanks to Blacksmiths Jack's Gas Welding Tools. When you're on the job, we're right there with you. Well, in the next 10 minutes, it's your chance to win some tickets to Amateurs Race Day, which is on this weekend out at the Mackay Turf Club, as well as we'll have a chat to Joshua Menzelman, because he's got a few horses racing on the day as well. Right now, it's Rihanna and Jay-Z on

0: You know it, we know it, the guy in the car next to you knows it.
1: Who doesn't? 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

0: It's Mornings with Jake Harvey on Mackay and the Wit Sunday's Hit. Well, this is exciting because this Saturday out of the Mackay Turf Club, we have the start of a racing season. It is Amateurs Race Day, and here to talk more about it, I have got a horse racer, or horse trainer you could say, Joshua Manzelman. He is also the owner of SF Produce. Now, Josh, it's the start of a racing season across Mackay and the Wit Sundays. How exciting is this?
1: Yeah, it's pretty exciting. It's one of the first bigger days for the year, which is good.
0: That's one of those things, is they have a lot of things. They've got their fashions on the field. They've also got DJs happening. It really marks the start of the calendar for the year. Do you get excited for these types of days?
1: For the bigger days, you do, yeah. It's just a bigger atmosphere. There's more people. People come down and actually get involved with the racing and that sort of thing, which is good.
0: And now I'm looking at the weather, and it looks like you couldn't get a better day. Is that correct with horse racing? It looks like it's sunny, good temperature. Is that what you want as a horse trainer?
1: Yeah, look, it looks like a perfect day, to be honest. The crowd should hopefully build, and then it will be a good day racing.
0: Well, I'm sure it is going to be a great day of racing. They've got plenty of stuff happening, but also people come for the horses, and you've got a few horses running as well, do you? What ones do you have running?
1: I've got three in this weekend, one that I probably wouldn't even worry about.
0: I love how you talk about it that way, as in, I may or may not get them to race. We'll have to see on the day.
1: Yeah, and then I've got one that won last start, which is the Kobe train. Hopefully she can go back to back, but we'll see. She's in a pretty decent field this week.
0: Yeah, right. So for people who actually want to cheer on your horse, what are the names of the horses which will be competing this weekend?
1: The Kobe train and Sensationable.
0: Fantastic. And then if you do end up winning, will we be able to see you on the dance floor doing a little boogie?
1: Yeah, no, probably not.
0: How does a horse racer or horse trainer actually celebrate if they get a win?
1: Well, I don't know. I'm a bit different to everyone else. I just go home and get a cheap meal for the night.
0: A cheeky little Macca's, hey?
1: Yeah, yeah.
0: That's it. All right, Josh, well, good luck, mate, and enjoy your Amateurs Race Day.
1: Thank you, will do.
0: That's Joshua Manzelman, the owner of SF Produce and a horse trainer who will be having a few horses race out at the Amateurs Race Day, which is on this Saturday out of the Mackay Turf Club. And if you would like to go, well, I've actually got a bunch of passes, so you can call me up on 131060 right now on Mackay and the Wit Sunday's Hit.
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11: Good afternoon, I'm Lee Jollo. A court battle is brewing over plans to expand the Hale Creek coal mine near Mackay in a move that would extend its life for another 3 years. Conservation groups argue the project would clear hundreds of hectares of habitat for threatened wildlife. Glencore says the expansion includes emissions reduction measures and environmental protections. The Commission of Inquiry into Queensland's child safety system wraps up today following an 11-month investigation. It's received almost 1,200 submissions highlighting serious concerns about the system, including personal experiences of children. A final report will be handed down tomorrow. Mackay Council has set up a parklet at Bluewater Quay in response to community feedback seeking more shade and greenery. You can have your say online. And Cowboys NRLW player Mackenzie Wheel has been ruled out of the final State of Origin game with injury. She's one of three Queenslanders sidelined for next week's series final on the Gold Coast.
12: Hit National News.
13: Hello there, I'm Matthew Layton. A laser hair removal device and a hot chocolate container have sparked a full-blown airport scare. Avalon Airport was locked down after a suspicious item was spotted at security around 6 this morning. Inspector Nick Ubergang says the passenger wasn't cooperating, so the bomb squad was called in.
14: Fair to say, too, that the person who had the bag probably wasn't too cooperative with us to start off with, too, which made things a little bit difficult in probably it could have averted things and we could have got out of there a lot quicker.
13: The photographer's been charged over a pretty grim alleged theft after the Bondi terror attack. Police say camera gear was taken from victim Peter Maher, then pawned days later. Australia's largest diphtheria outbreak in recent memory has triggered a $7 million federal response. Most cases have been recorded in the Northern Territory, but WA, SA and Queensland have also been affected. And Australia's jobs markets hit a speed bump, with unemployment jumping to 4.5% in April.
5: If you touch something that gives you an electric shock or tingle, the next thing you touch should be your phone. Call Ergon on 13 16 70 immediately to make it safe.
13: The Dolphins will be without Herbie Farnworth tonight when they take on the Raiders in the nation's capital, while five Finns players are out for the Maroons, including Selwyn Cobbo, Tom Flegler and the Hammer. Skipper Tom Gilbert has told us it'll give other teammates the chance to step up.
12: Trey Fuller, that's probably the biggest one. Obviously, we know what Hammerso can do at the back, and unfortunately a player like Trey could probably play at a handful of other clubs, but we need him for this period.
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17: Mostly fine for the rest of today in Mackay. Tonight, down to 13, and tomorrow, fine with a high of 25. 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

0: 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And hit-wise on the way, an oldie but a goodie, this one. City High, What Would You Do from 2001. 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Yeah? Gonna give another code word away inside the next 25 minutes. Also pressing play on BB Rex's version of New Religion on your number one hit music station. Stick around.
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6: Good afternoon, I'm Lee Jollo. The family of an Argentine backpacker killed in a tragic bus crash near Bowen has arrived in Queensland as they work to bring their daughter home. 26-year-old Serena Andriata was travelling by bus from Cairns to Airlie Beach when it swerved off the road and rolled. Around $30,000 has been raised to help with the repatriation process. A truck rollover on the Bruce Highway has caused significant delays. The incident played out at Mount Ossa. Emergency services called to the scene shortly after 5:30. It took almost an hour to extract the driver from the vehicle. The man in his 50s reportedly suffered neck injuries. A new cattle task force is hoped to improve animal health, welfare, biosecurity and the supply chain from Australia to Indonesia. It's our most important live cattle export market, with 19% of beef supplies in Indonesia produced from imported Aussie-bred livestock. The advisory body will work closely with Meat and Livestock Australia and LiveCorp.
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8: Hello there, I'm Matthew Layton. Australia's jobless rate has jumped to 4.5% with 19,000 jobs gone in April. It's a surprise wobble and it could give the RBA one less reason to hike rates again. Queensland's Olympics minister has been referred to federal police over questions about his voter enrolment. Tim Mander says he's followed the rules and does not want to undermine the AEC process. A woman in her 70s has died after being hit by a police four-wheel drive. It happened at an intersection in Cairns this morning, with the forensic crash unit now investigating. The Coalition says Labor's budget pitch is so wobbly, it's had to wheel out Paul Keating. And Melbourne's Avalon Airport has reopened after suspicious items sparked an evacuation around 6 this morning.
9: It was a laser hair removal, electronic laser hair removal, and a hot chocolate container, cardboard cylinder, hot chocolate container.
8: Inspector Nick Huber gang there.
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8: The Blues are getting down to business as Origin Week starts to creep up fast. On the Central Coast, New South Wales has banked another session, this time testing the legs in an opposed run against St Mary's Saints. Max Plath might be named at lock, but don't be shocked if he pops up at hooker in Origin 1. Harry Grant says he won't stand in the way, with Queensland keeping a very handy plan B up its sleeve. And Alex de Minaur has kept his Hamburg Open campaign rolling with another big step forward. The Aussie is through to the quarters.
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7: This is Heat Weather.
12: Mostly fine for the rest of today in Mackay. Tonight, down to 13, and tomorrow, fine with a high of 25. 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
17: Afternoon. How would it be to be $10,000 richer, huh? Silly question. Jessica in Maudsland, You're looking at moving at the moment. How's your cortisol levels?
18: Through the roof.
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0: 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Maria with you for your Thursday workday. That sound means that the clock has stopped. Time is up. 15 minutes is done and dusted, my friends, for our 100K payday code word, but don't stress. Another one coming up inside the next 35 minutes. Tomorrow, someone will be $10,000 richer. Speaking of tomorrow, R&B Fridays, this guy taking over for your lunch break.
1: It's Shuggy in the autumn time when the weather is fine. 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

0: soon as I heard that hit from Doechii and Lady Gaga, I fell in love with it. Still love it. Runway on your number one hit music station. You got Maria with you this afternoon. And Kirsten, hi.
1: Oh, my God. I fully didn't expect you to answer. I'm like eating lunch.
0: What's for lunch?
1: Subway.
0: Okay. How good would it be to have your lunches made and delivered for you like every day for a year or so?
1: That would be amazing. I hate cooking.
0: So say we were to put $10,000 in your bank account, Kirsten, what would you spend it on?
1: I'll take that. I'll have dinners for a year.
0: Exactly.
1: Oh, chef.
0: Nice. Yep. All right. Love it. Well, stand by. You're about 20 minutes away from finding out the brand new code word to share in $100,000 with our 100K payday.
1: Cool.
0: But before that, 50 Cent has taken us to the candy shop. And Samba. 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
11: Good afternoon, I'm Lee Jollo. Environmental groups in the Whitsundays are calling for greater scrutiny of a proposed gold and copper mine expansion near Proserpine. Campaigners say the DITMA project could threaten waterways, wildlife habitat and the Great Barrier Reef catchment. Mining company Ballymore Resources says the project complies with Queensland environmental laws and poses minimal risk. A Queensland tourism executive has apologised after saying getting a sharpshooter for Donald Trump could boost the state's hotel supply by allowing them to get on with business. Melanie Anderson made the comments while on a panel at a property council event, which was quick to distance itself. The US president has survived 3 assassination attempts. The 3-day Mackay Expo is underway tomorrow at the showgrounds. It'll feature outdoor adventure displays, home improvement ideas and lifestyle products. And Mackay's Mulheron Park is closed today and tomorrow. It'll allow council crews to complete roofing works that were started in April.
12: Hit National News.
13: Good afternoon, it's Matthew Layton. Australia's jobs run has taken a bit of a whack, with fresh figures showing nearly 19,000 people are now out of work. The jobless rate climbing to 4.5%, rising in most states, staying flat in Victoria and dipping slightly in WA. Treasurer Jim Chalmers says he won't be making predictions on the RBA.
14: I don't want to engage in a running commentary on their considerations. We expected the unemployment rate to tick up a bit. That's what we've seen today, even as it's ticked down here in WA.
13: Not exactly the kind of smooth landing passengers were hoping for. Melbourne's Avalon Airport was evacuated after a laser hair removal device triggered a bomb squad response. And the world's pandemic defences are apparently wobblier now than before COVID. The WHO-linked report says outbreaks are getting more frequent and more damaging, with Ebola, Hunter virus and Australia's diphtheria surge all ringing alarm bells. Experts say climate change, conflicts, misinformation and patchy access to vaccines are making the job harder.
12: If you touch something that gives you an electric shock or tingle, the next thing you touch should be your phone. Call Ergon on 13 16 70 immediately to make it safe.
13: The Blues have ticked off session two in Origin camp, and there's a handy boost in the mix. Stephen Crichton was back moving with the group after sitting out yesterday's run. And Craig Bellamy is not letting Vegas steal the Storm's attention just yet. Melbourne's locked in for next year's NRL season opener overseas, but the coach says there is still way too much footy to worry about before then.
15: Exciting, you know, for some of the players, but at the end of the day, we've got to get our mind on what we've got to do this year. You know, can't worry about next year now.
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18: Mostly fine for the rest of today in Mackay. Tonight, down to 13, and tomorrow, fine with a high of 25. 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
25: payday. If you're thinking, what? No, this can't be true. This can't be right. What do we have to do? What's the catch to win $10,000? Go dance like a monkey? No, you don't have to dance like a monkey. And someone who can back me up is Cherie. She's already won $10,000. She has shared in our 100K payday. Tell us what happened when Tommy and Carrie rang you, Cherie.
26: They rang and said, we'd love to give you the whole 100 for your new motorhome, but we give you 10. 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
26: 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Thanks, BedShed.
25: 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Another one coming up very soon as well. So keep it on your number one hit music station. New stuff from Aussie artist Rachel Fahim coming up. And Zara Larson. 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

0: 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Could you imagine winning $10,000, babe?
1: Oh, I just got goosebumps. That'd be amazing. I think I'd cry and scream and all, everything.
0: What would you spend $10,000 on?
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0: More non-stop music for you right across your workday on your number one hit music station. And let's kick off your three guilty pleasures right now. Coming up in 3 minutes, Don't Lie, you know every word to Handsome Mbop. I'm going to press play on that. But Ben, Four Strings, Take Me Away. Why is this your guilty pleasure?
1: Just one of my favourite songs when I grew up. Haven't heard it in years.
0: All right, well, turn it up as you pick the kids up from school.

0: Government's unveiled more than $7 million in funding for more diphtheria vaccines. It was considered almost eradicated, but 230 cases have been reported this year alone in the NT, WA, Queensland and South Australia. And planes are taking off from Avalon Airport again today after a hair removal device sparked an evacuation bomb scare.
1: If you touch something that gives you an electric shock or tingle, the next thing you touch should be your phone. 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
0: The Raiders are missing Ethan Strange and Hudson Young to the Blues. Dane Laurie and Ada Moriota are replacing the New South Wales duo for Canberra's match against the Dolphins at GIO Stadium tonight, while it's Green Machine captain Joseph Tarpany's 100th game. Meantime, the Finns are without Herbie Farnworth. He's dealing with some hamstring tightness. And Tomisso Tabuai-Fido and Selwyn Cobbo will both miss the clash due to their Maroons duties.
2: Mostly fine for the rest of today in Mackay. Tonight, down to 13, and tomorrow, fine with a high of 25. 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
9: Hey, I'm Tessa Randello. 5 students between the ages of 16 and 18 have been taken to hospital after a bus left the road hitting a tree. The driver also taken to hospital for treatment and mandatory testing following the collision in Sydney's West. The federal government's chipping in $7 million to help get a diphtheria outbreak under control. More than 220 cases have been reported across Australia this year. Indigenous Affairs Minister Malandiri McCarthy telling the ABC the whole community has a role.
10: Our call is really to adults to not think that you are immune, make sure you're getting checked. So it's really important that adults also know that this isn't just about children, this is actually all people.
9: The Treasurer says the labour market remains a considerable source of strength following a jump in unemployment rates. Jim Chalmers says the government's expecting an increase ahead of the April data. ABS numbers today show it's up 2% to 4.5%.
11: If you touch something that gives you an electric shock or tingle, the next thing you touch should be your phone. 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
9: Origin is starting to affect the season tonight with a couple of players missing from each side. The Raiders are without Blues pair Ethan Strange and Hudson Young, while Dolphin star Hamisai Tabuai-Fido and Selwyn Cobbo are in Maroons camp. Canberra is hosting the Finns at GAO Stadium. It's Green Machine skipper Joseph Tarpany's 100th match. And Stephen Crichton is back training with the Blues at camp following an injury.
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2: Hit traffic.
3: G'day, got a vehicle fire. It's been extinguished on the Bruce Highway up around Mount Ossa. Minor delays up there. Very slow Mackayby Case Road already up around the golf course. A little bit of traffic through Rural View. Building slightly Bedford Road up through Undergrove to Oak Street. And on the south side, Sydney at Gordon and around the airport, Milton Street. Quite busy. It's National Road Safety Week. Everyone has a right to get home safe. There's no text, backseat argument or hair emergency worth taking your eyes off the road for. Drive so others survive. That's the latest traffic in Mackay's Hit 100.3. Another check of the roads in 20.
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22: Rage quietly and laugh loudly. Driving you home, it's Carrie and Tommy.
3: Yeah, that is where you're at for your Thursday afternoon. Coming up, one of our favourite games is back and you could win thousands of dollars. But right now... A pallet pump!
23: This pallet has been going off its hit high. G'day, Maureen.
24: Hello.
25: Welcome. Hi, Maureen.
23: Welcome to the pallet party.
24: Hello. Thank you. Hello.
23: Maureen. Hello. Maureen, what are you looking for at the moment? You have to pick either Loz or I, but is there also something that maybe you've got your heart set on?
24: Oh, well, I did have a fire in my kitchen a few weeks back, and I wasn't covered for the insurance. So lots of stuff got damaged.
23: Yep.
24: But what I wanted to tell you... Mm-hmm. I had a dream many years ago that Donald Trump would get in.
23: Did you?
24: To power.
23: Before was this dream before he got in the first time?
24: The first time, yep. I should have put money on him.
25: Oh, you actually should have, Maureen.
24: I know. And then I knew he would get in again. I told, mind you, I am a medium. I'm one of these ones that I see stuff. And... So what he's doing for the world is he's trying to correct the world as we know it, the part I'm looking at is Iran and the war zone. That's not what it's all about. He does want Greenland, and he'll get it.
3: The party has turned very political.
23: I feel like someone at the party's had one too many brownies and is suddenly telling us the truth.
24: No. Addition, I don't do that. I'm born with it.
25: Okay.
23: Yeah, okay.
3: So, maybe it's Maybelline.
23: Yeah.
26: Did you see the kitchen fire?
24: I'll speak to you in another time because I did have a fire. I was cooking scallops. Little frying pan.
25: Maureen.
24: And next minute, the bloody fire just went woof. And I was like, Jesus Christ.
25: Yeah, that's what you say.
24: the covers went black. I nearly had a bloody stroke.
23: Yes.
24: And I was like, Jesus, this is bloody not good.
23: Maureen, I'm going to give you a little hand here because we have been asking people to pick either myself or Loz. Yeah. You need some kitchen stuff.
25: Yeah.
23: I'm gonna channel some energy down your medium.
24: I like that.
23: Maureen, here's my just use your powers and just think of my wavelength. Pick Loz. Yeah. Who would you like to pick, Maureen?
24: Okay, I'll pick Loz.
25: Come on, Maureen. Yeah. I'm digging deep, Maureen.
23: What have you got?
25: All right. Oh, I've dug so deep for you, Maureen, and I can tell you, you've got a lot of things here, Maureen.
3: Oh.
25: You have a kettle, a brand new kettle.
23: You got a kettle. It doesn't stop there, Maureen.
25: You have a toasty press.
26: Multi-pack.
24: Thank you.
23: A multi-pack.
25: You have a cheese platter.
24: Thank you so much.
25: Plus, you have a 12-in-1 digital multi-cooker at 6 litres.
26: Whoa.
24: You're kidding.
25: I'm not.
24: Oh, thank you so much.
25: You're welcome.
23: Bless you, Maureen. Thank you so much. Thank you for getting involved. Up next, we have a man who I believe... might have taken the mantle from me as the dumbest man on TV, and I love him a lot. He's up next.
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0: across Australia. If you drive home, the Sarvo, it's Carrie Bickmore and Tommy Little. Bick is away at the moment. We've got Loz Barry filling in.
1: And Taskmaster Australia is on tonight at 7:30 on Channel 10. I have not been shy about my love for this man, and I'm very excited he's on this season of Taskmaster, because I thought, finally, someone to rival me for the dumbest person that's ever been on the show. No longer am I the only one that tried to shove stuff up my ass and blow stuff up. The one and only Brett Blake is here.
2: Yes.
1: G'day, Blakey.
2: Thank you very much for having me. There was nothing went in my bum yet. So, I think I got two tasks where the health and safety officer made me stop doing the task or the challenge. Wow. So I think that's a good start.
1: Did you have these arguments? So I had some of these arguments with the health and safety officer. For those who don't know the show, we film it at a house in New Zealand.
2: Yes.
1: Where basically you just lose your mind and you can do essentially anything you want, except sometimes health and safety steps in. I was getting them to drop stuff from the top of the house onto my nuts. And health and safety got involved. And they're like, you know, you've got to wear some kind of padding. And I found myself having an argument where I said, they're my nuts.
2: Yeah.
1: If I'm fine, this should be fine.
2: I found out that very early on, when you ask for things, they kind of don't really say no. And I kind of found, because you get Stockholm syndrome, because you're stuck in this room for like sometimes 4 hours before you see. So you actually go a bit crazy.
1: Yeah.
2: But I found out that they would, because I asked for an explosion and they give me an explosion. And then I just started asking for stuff that I didn't even need. I was like, I want two snakes around my neck at this stage. And they're like, we don't have snakes in New Zealand. They're like, they're still trying to call them. I heard someone got a horse once and just rode a horse. I'm like, this is sick. It has nothing to do with the task or the challenge. I just wanted to ride a bareback horse on TV. That's sick, you know?
1: We are so similar. Because I found out, so Tom Cash from one of those, I found out the same thing, that you could ask him to do something and he kind of had to do it. So
2: do
1: I got him nude. And
2: I got him nude as well.
3: Oh my God.
2: He hated me so much.
1: He hated me. And because my task was like, present the ugliest scene possible. And I was like, well, Tom, it's not funny if I get naked, but it's funny if you
2: get naked.
1: And he goes, I hate you, but I get it.
2: And that's the best part about Cashman is, like, doesn't matter what opportunity you give him, he just does it. And that was the best part. Like, for some things, like, I took a thing down, a flying fox, and at the end to celebrate, he just had to take his shirt off and run around. He's like, yeah, I guess this is part of it. And one of the things hasn't came out yet, but I made him run naked for a very long period of time, and there was a crew of construction people off to the left-hand side, and they were not nice to him, and I loved it. I was like, it'll make him run faster. He's getting bullied, you know what I mean?
1: Blakey, would you like to be part of the pallet party?
4: A pallet party!
3: Yeah, it's our pallet party. Do you want to pick me or Tommy? Because we're going to just pick something random for you, Blakey.
2: Yeah, okay. I'm going to... Would you want to do the honours?
1: Do it, Lozzie.
3: I would love to.
2: The bigger, the better.
3: I would like you to close your eyes.
2: Okay, I'm closing my eyes. By the way, this excites me because I buy so much dumb things online, so I didn't know this was an actual thing you could do.
1: You were telling me you bought a lockpicking set off air.
2: I watched Ocean's 12 or whatever, and they crack a safe, and I was like, imagine if you were a safe cracker full time, and then you can't obviously buy a safe to crack it, so I bought a lockpicking kit off Amazon. And then it rocked up 3 weeks later. I completely forgot that I had it. And then I was like, what am I going to do with this? So it's just, if anyone wants a free lockpicking kit, hit me up on Instagram, you know?
1: But my, when we were living together, my brother back in the day also bought a lockpicking kit.
2: Yes.
1: Right? But he started to occasionally pick the thing, and he decided that the thing that was holding him back, he said, it doesn't feel real because I'm just holding the padlock. There's no stakes involved. So one day he rang me and he's like, bro, I've locked myself out of the house. You got to come and let me in. And I'm like, what do you mean? And he goes, I thought if I had to get inside. He locked his keys in the house.
5: I'm a big stage player.
2: I love that mentality, but I was like, why am I picking padlocks? I got a portable angle grinder. I can just cut it off. Like, it's, I don't need to learn anything.
3: Yeah. All right, now, I love this because I've actually purchased one of these for my own home, and I never regretted it, okay?
2: All right.
3: Like, you are getting A moonlight.
2: A moonlight. Oh. That is nice. Very. I actually like moonlight. That. It's very romantic. I'm romantic. I'm a candle guy as well. Yeah. So this
3: so
2: would be
3: am
2: good.
3: I. If you're an ambient lighting person, I am. A this
2: very,
3: is for you.
2: Yeah. Oh, well, I'm a lighting technician by trade, so perfect. It's a beautiful warm white, and I'm very happy with that.
3: The colours can change, and I believe it's remote control, but I can't guarantee. But mine
2: oh
3: is.
2: Oh my god! What a time to be alive. If I get this home and find out your one's better than mine, I'm going to be really annoyed.
1: This is why I love you, Blake. What an enigma of a man. Beautiful, long, flowing mullet. Yeah. Got a Ford cap on. Yeah. I'm a candle guy.
2: Yeah. And fresh flowers. Fresh native Australian. When people come over, they're like, is a little old lady living here? And I'm like, I've still got 12 dirt bikes out the back, guys. Calm down. I've got a crossbow. You want to have a crack at hitting that? I also stole Nick Cody's little mannequin.
1: Oh, yeah, yeah.
2: I stole it when I was drunk the other week, and now it's in my house, and I just dress him up in West Coast Eagles gear at the moment and stuff and just send him new photos every day.
3: The little statue.
2: Oh, the little statue. Yeah, I stole it. Oh. It's in my house now.
1: Make sure you check out Blakey on Taskmaster Australia tonight, 7:30 on 10. Blakey, thank you, brother.
2: Thank you very much. Appreciate it.
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8: G'day, bit of traffic. Sydney at Gordon Street, Milton at Shakespeare, Bridge Road, Nebo Road at West Mackay. The peak down, slowing slightly around Racecourse and Mackay View Case Road. Very heavy up around the golf course. Also a bit of traffic heading up through Rural View and Bedford Road, northbound to Oak Street. Getting heavier too now, Glen Park Street from Short Street up to the soccer fields. 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That's the latest traffic on Mackay's Hit 100.3.
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14: Hey, I'm Desiree Randello. Dozens of students have been freed from a bus crash with the driver in critical condition. Police responded to the crash in Sydney's West when the vehicle left the road. This driver telling Seven he was driving behind them.
15: There was another tradie that pulled over with me and we both got there and there's a whole bunch of kids just screaming.
14: Five teenagers between the ages of 16 and 18 have been transported to hospital, a total of 41 on board. A slightly lower chance of another rate hike in June. Australia's unemployment rate is up 0.2% in April to 4.2% from the latest data from the Bureau of Statistics. It could mean the RBA holds the cash rate at its next meeting. Briefly, the federal government is pouring $7 million into the fight against diphtheria nationwide amid rising cases, and Elon Musk's ex will have to pay $650,000 penalty by breaking Aussie law. The social media giant admitting to failing to disclose the steps it was taking to combat child exploitation.
16: If you touch something that gives you an electric shock or tingle, the next thing you touch should be your phone. Call Ergon on 13 16 70 immediately to make it safe.
14: A boost for the Raiders ahead of tonight's clash with the Dolphins. Xavier Savage is back from an injury suffered back in round 5 with a number of youngsters taking advantage of the gaps left by Origin players. Zach Hosking is back from a concussion and Dane Laurie named at 5'8" with Ethan Strange in Blues camp at the moment. While star Dolphin centre Herbie Farnworth has been ruled out with hamstring tightness, it comes after he was named in the side on Tuesday.
17: Colder mornings call for the right gear. 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
5: This is HIT weather.
0: Mostly fine for the rest of today in Mackay. Tonight down to 13 and tomorrow fine with a high of 25. And Listener knows what Aussie ears want to hear, the best radio and audio curated just for you.
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0: Gary Bickmore
1: and Tommy Little. This is Carrie and Tommy.
2: Yeah, Loz Barry is filling in for the Bickmore of the Sabo, and if you're just joining us, well, welcome to this.
3: Ain't no party like a pala party.
4: No way.
3: Liquidated return stock that we bought on mass. Peter, do you want to get your grubby mitts on some palais stuff?

0: lost words.
1: For legal reasons, nothing to do with the New York Times.
2: Of course not.
3: No, no. There is a game on New York Times. I'm not sure what it's called, and I'm not sure if I play it every day. And I'm not sure if I, after I started playing it, I said, hey, there's a little hole in our show that needs filling. And we need one of Australia's heartthrobs of the small screen to endorse this segment. Yeah. So it has nothing to do with connections.
2: No.
3: But it is called Linkham Lewis. And we get given three, sometimes four, depending on how lazy the producers are being. Words, and we have to see what the common link is between them. Wazzy,
2: yeah.
3: Do you want me to give you a hint?
2: A hint?
3: Oh, yeah, a hint, because I haven't seen the words, right?
2: Oh, yeah.
3: But often the words are themed up, and because it is a palette party day to day, I'm guessing there might be some palette party.
2: I think it might be palette themed.
3: Questions in there. I'm going to go so far as to say, is our first answer palette party?
4: Give us, how mean girls is that?
5: You suck.
2: You suck.
3: Hi, bud. Give us the
1: words. Your first words are risk, seat, chance, and stand.
3: Oh, things you can take.
0: Things you can take.
3: Oh, sorry, but I lost because I already thought it was palette party.
2: Yeah,
4: it could
2: exactly.
4: have been.
1: Lossy,
2: No, that's fine. I'll give it to you.
1: Your next one's action, rag, Russian, and troll.
3: They're dolls.
2: Yes.
0: Dolls! Yeah. Oh,
3: sorry. I've been playing a lot of connections, which even though this game has nothing to do with it.
1: So different.
3: They're, you know, it does. One is a gateway drug to the other.
2: Yeah.
3: And a lot of people, when they can't afford to listen to our radio show or get our podcast for free, they pay money to the New York Times because they're idiots.
1: Your third set of words is name, long, number, and hot.
3: Name,
1: long, number, and hot.
3: Number and hot. What things are hot and long? Are they dogs? No. Hot dog. Long dog, according to me. That's what I thought a sausage dog was called, a long dog.
2: Long dog.
4: You
2: last
4: call
2: two?
4: A mathematician a
1: number and
4: dog.
1: Hot.
2: Number and hot.
3: Number dog.
2: Long John. Name John. John's.
3: top,
2: half John.
3: A top number. A number, a one, a hot, long, types of, a no. tag? No. Name tag. Now I'm just thinking of one. Number.
2: Chains. No.
3: Can you give us a hint, please, Jesse?
1: Yeah, you wouldn't pick them up.
2: You put them
3: a turd.
2: You should pick them up.
3: Is that, no, you it's, should.
2: Yeah.
1: You would do the opposite of picking them hands. Up.
2: You wouldn't pick them up.
3: They're put down.
1: Sorry, Sammy?
5: Drop.
0: Things you can drop.
3: What? How do you drop a long
5: drop?
2: A long drop.
5: Toilet.
3: Oh.
2: Like when you're camping.
4: Oh, wow.
1: There you go.
2: Yeah,
1: now, your next
3: hang
1: one.
3: On. What's number?
6: When you name drop.
2: Oh, your
6: name
2: drop.
3: You number. Sorry? You drop a number.
6: Do you want to start writing them?
2: Yes, good.
0: Hey, how you doing?
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0: But in case you missed it,
7: here's what happened earlier.
0: Get back to you.
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4: G'day, heavy northbound Mackayview Case Road still around the golf course, but easing and a bit of traffic through Rural View. Also quite slow now, Glen Park Street from Short Street up to the soccer fields. Glenalla Connection Road easing quickly up around Sugarshed Road. On the south side, Sydney at Gordon busy, Milton at Shakespeare and Milton around the airport still a bit busy, northbound to Bridge Road. 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
23: Okay, Casting. So crazy right now.
24: 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We've got five tracks lined up.
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31: Australian Made Week by Australian, May 18 to 24.
32: Yes, we kind of touched on it yesterday, but today really is Cher's 80th birthday. Yeah.
3: Oh, just me?
32: Yeah, what the hell, Jesse?
1: I was looking for the birthday music.
3: Happy birthday to you.
1: We had it for when it wasn't her birthday.
3: Happy birthday. That should be the happy birthday song, by the way.
32: I agree.
3: It should be standard across the board.
32: Did you know that we are the only country that hip hip hoorays?
3: I do.
32: Yeah.
3: I found out.
32: In a very uncomfortable manner.
1: Doesn't New Zealand do it as well?
32: Possibly.
3: Oh, no. But, oh, yes. Yeah. Oh, hop hop.
32: Oh,
3: hippie birthday.
32: Oh, no, that was, hooray. It's hard. It sounds like hooray is the same.
3: Hooray.
32: Hooray.
3: Oh, hooray.
32: Or hooray, bro.
3: I think it's just hooray, bro. Yeah.
32: Yeah. Not only that, I mean, Cher, is there a woman who is cooler at 80? Dolly Parton, maybe.
3: Betty White.
1: Oh, Dolly
3: White.
1: Betty White. Yeah.
3: Dolly Parton's the coolest.
32: Yes.
3: She's so awesome. Cher, is Cher the queen? Like, do, is that... Have I just given her that nickname? It feels like she's
32: She's the queen. I think there's queens. It goes like generationally. Mm. Cher, Madonna, and then
3: Kylie.
1: But isn't there genre queens as well?
32: True.
1: Because there's genre kings.
32: That's true. I feel like these
3: Tina
32: are like...
3: Tina Turner?
32: Yeah.
3: Queen?
32: I think she's a queen.
3: Yeah.
32: Yeah. Okay. Most powerful women to me are a queen.
3: Alanis Morissette.
32: Queen.
3: Was she?
32: I think so.
3: Is she?
32: A one album queen.
3: A one album queen. Yeah. A queen for a season.
32: Correct. Well, Cher, do you know she's the only artist to ever have a number one single in the Billboard Hot 100 in six consecutive decades. The 60s, 70s, 80s, 90s, 2000s, and 2010s.
3: Is that Do You Believe?
32: Yeah, it would be.
3: Or it's the same song, yeah? Not different singles.
32: No, different songs.
3: Oh, my God, different...
32: A different song.
3: Sorry, Lozzy.
32: In each decade.
3: Sorry, I got stuck on your stammering.
32: Yeah, I know. That was bad delivery by me. But let's get some Cher on for her 80th birthday, please.
0: All over Mackay. It's Hit 100.3's Carrie and Tommy.

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Going back to back. To back. 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To back.

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1: So, young people, what's going on with your faces? Because I first noticed these things, and I'm sure you've all seen them around. Because this was some months ago. I was at a concert, and there was a lot of young people there. It was Doechii and Kendrick. And I made the mistake of... I saw a person and I thought, so she had stars on her face, right? But she was all dressed up to the nines, like ready to party at a concert. And I thought she'd like, you know how sometimes people have glitter on them, but they don't know, like it's not deliberate glitter. It's just a straight.
0: Oh, accidental glitter.
2: Yes.
1: Yeah. And I was like, oh, you got a star just under your eye. And she goes, it's a pimple patch. And I was like, okay, well, that's far more. Just a semi, why are you taking them from me?
0: Just giving Lozzie some.
2: Yeah, I want some too.
1: Sure. We have them here.
2: I actually need one.
1: Lozzie, your pimple is fine.
2: It's not. And I actually had a pimple patch on it today, but it was a clear one because I like the hidden ones, right?
1: Yes.
2: But when I was putting it on, I have a theory about why kids wear.
1: So if you don't know what we're talking about, they're pimple patches, which once you get a pimple, you put it on.
2: Yep.
1: But these are like stars. There's stars, there's smiley faces.
0: Flowers.
1: There's flowers, there's love hearts. And kids just walk around them with them, like, openly just bang.
0: Are they
1: on
0: just
1: their face.
0: To cover the pimple, or do they actually do
2: no,
0: something?
2: No, they
0: to
2: have,
0: fix
2: like,
0: it?
2: Hyaluronic acid or something in them, and they heal them and keep them clean, right?
0: Ah.
2: But I think, you know, when, like me, I have a pimple, and the first thing I came in here and said was, guys, I have a pimple.
1: Yeah.
2: Right?
1: Yeah.
2: And if I had...
1: Like we didn't know. Your pimple had entered the room two seconds before you.
2: Yeah. Okay.
1: And it was so...
0: What a pivot from, Lozzie, your pimple's fine.
1: That was off air.
0: Is this Mean Girls coming out?
2: But I reckon they wear the pimple patches just so it's like, look, I have a pimple, because otherwise you're going to tell people I've got a pimple anyway.
1: Yeah, but I think... look, I'll be... This is just me showing my age. But I think if you walk past someone and they have a pimple, you're like, that's a human and that's normal.
2: Yeah.
1: But if they're 22 and they've got a unicorn stickers all over their face, I'm like, have you had a fall at a kid's party and haven't recovered?
2: It's a bit like Nelly with his Band-Aid that he used to always have on his face.
1: So I've started to suspect that some young people, because it's such a trend, that some young people. Also, why do the trends hit at the wrong time? I had pimples when I was young, and I didn't get to take part in a cool trend. I got Roaccutane.
2: Yeah.
1: like they get cool stickers, and I got Roaccutane.
2: I know. That's sad. Well, okay, but the thing with pimple patches, too, when you've had them on for a little while, they start to get all thick and white underneath. Like, it brings out all of this
1: gunk. Is that not the
2: gunk? Oh. Well, no, it's not, apparently. It's just, like, the activation of the whatever's happening in there. I don't know the science behind it. However, I reckon maybe the coloured ones don't have that kind of thing, and it covers the white stuff a bit more.
1: Oh.
2: Do you think?
1: You think that's why people wear these colour ones?
2: Yeah.
1: Because but I'll be honest, so if you've got a pimple below your lip.
2: Yeah.
1: When I see people with a clear pimple patch, if you just put a moustache below your, like where your moustache is, or what is it?
2: Lips, but I put them on my lip.
1: It's lip, you've got lips.
2: Yeah.
1: If you put a clear pimple patch like just below your lip line, when I see it, I think, oh, you've got a cold sore. But maybe with these, there's no...
2: It's a pimple patch.
1: That's a great hack for young players. Pop one of these on your cold sore and people will just think you have a pimple.
0: Yeah.
2: I want to know, do you wear pimple patches if you're a young person? First of all, are you a young person wearing pimple patches? Are they coloured? And why? Am I right? Is it my theory that it covers the gunk a bit more and it's just like to avoid the whole, yes, I have a pimple?
1: Yeah. Do we have young people in the team?
3: Sarah, Digi, is wearing one right now.
1: Are you wearing a pimple patch right now, Sarah?
3: I am, but it's clear.
2: Yes, see, the clear.
1: So why haven't you ventured into these funky coloured ones?
3: I feel like that's just too much for me.
2: Yeah.
1: Sarah
0: would get bullied at work.
1: How old are you, Sarah?
3: 23.
2: Okay.
1: Are you, and I ask this respectfully, knowing that 23 is still very young, but do you consider yourself too old for the smiley face pimple patches?
3: Yeah, I think so.
1: What's the age range for these, you reckon?
3: Oh, I don't really know. I don't know. Maybe people in high school?
1: Prime pimple age.
2: High school, 18, I don't know. Yeah. Certainly not for me.
1: Do you think people...
0: Are you sure? Tell that to you.
1: You're covered in them.
0: Oh, no. Are you talking about the patches or the pimples?
1: The patches.
0: yeah.
1: What were you talking about?
4: No, the same. Jesse reacted like it was pimples. He was the bully.
1: Jesse.
0: So sorry.
2: Just because you have perfect skin.
4: It was probably on
1: Beautiful and a beautiful rig.
2: Yeah.
0: God, this is making that really helpful.
1: And a butt that just won't quit.
0: I might bully you guys more often.
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0: Your Thursday arvo, it's Carrie and Tommy, and it has been a big show so far doing this. It's 5 in the morning. It's winding up. We've had a powerful, but we've still got a few to get through.
1: We're taking hats off.
0: We're people talking politics off at the party earlier in the show.
2: I had a palate spew.
3: You had a palate spew.
2: I saw that.
3: I saw that, but I didn't tell anyone.
2: No, good.
3: Just so you know.
0: But you rallied.
2: I did. I always rallied. Do.
3: Yeah. Back. G'day, Vanessa.
4: Hey, how you going?
2: Hi, Vanessa.
3: Welcome to the palate party.
4: Thank you.
3: Who would you like, Loz or me?
4: Oh, that's hard. Lozzie.
2: Go on.
4: Lozzie.
3: She's been on
4: after
3: the money.
4: After 900 calls.
3: Well, good on you, Vanessa. It's nice to have you. Lozzie has been on the money all show. All
2: right. This is a double whammy, Vanessa. You have, now this is fun, a capsule weather station. It's a storm in a glass.
3: Oh, that's sick.
2: Isn't that cool?
4: That's cool.
2: And,
4: I need that now.
2: Yeah, good. And a little stoneware raised platter. It's like a little fruit bowl.
4: Oh, beautiful. Thank you very, very much.
3: Good on you, Vanessa. G'day, Jeremy.
5: Hi there. How you going, Tommy?
3: Oh, yeah, kicking. Who would you like? Would you like Lozzie or me?
5: I'm going to have to go with you, Tom. I've seen some of your stand-up, mate, and, yeah, you're great. So I'm going to go with you, Tom.
3: Well, I'm going to, just because of flattery, I love it, I'm going to pick you out something massive.
0: Go ahead, Tom.
5: Thank you, mate. Butterflies.
3: Wow.
5: Butterflies.
3: Okay. I've got a three.
0: Ooh.
3: I've got a three package deal for
1: multi-pack.
3: You here. I've got a multi pack. Okay, you've got a pizza board and a cutting wheel. Firstly, Jeremy, here you go.
5: Yep.
3: You've also got a 3-piece pizza set, like the board and stuff on it. Do you have a pizza oven, Jeremy?
5: No, I don't have a pizza oven, Tom.
2: Well, I think it could work with a regular oven,
3: Jeremy. Guess what?
2: What?
5: What?
3: You've got a pizza oven.
2: No way!
5: Oh, nice one. Thank you so much.
3: I can't lift it up, Jeremy. Oh. It's massive. It's a 13-inch, and it's indoors, so you can chuck it on your bench top there.
0: How
3: and
0: many
3: now
0: kilos?
3: You've got a cutting thing.
0: It's 16.
3: 16.
2: Oh, think about the postage.
0: What does this pallet not have?
3: Yeah.
5: Well, thank you so much, Tommy. I've been trying to ring flat out to get through to you guys. That's awesome.
3: Hey, enjoy the pizzas. The pallet knows, Jeremy. Enjoy. Hey,
0: at this point, should we tell people if they want to have their own pallet party?
3: Yes.
0: Who they need to talk to?
3: The wonderful folks at Is Albi Outlet helped us out with a wonderful pallet today. So if you're looking to refresh your home without breaking the budget, head to Is Albi Outlet at isalbi.com.au and get some awesome stuff for yourself. We got Eliza. G'day, Eliza.
6: Hi.
7: Hi, Eliza.
3: How old are you, Eliza?
7: I'm 11.
2: Okay. All right. Eliza, do you want myself or Tommy?
7: You.
2: Okay, great. Yes. Oh. All right, what have we got?
3: Oh, there's really some rifling happening here.
0: It's digging deep.
3: Okay.
1: It's the bottom of the pallet.
3: No one's ended up with a paper cut today, which it's a remarkable outcome.
2: Eliza, I've got you an origami treasure box kit. It's a little origami kit. We have a little tea infuser. It's like a little monster thing that sits on the end of your cup. And what is this thing?
3: Oh, my gosh.
1: That is
3: ice cream.
1: Bubbles.
2: Bubbles in an ice cream thing. And you know what? I'm going to throw something else in there.
3: Give that stuff as well.
2: This thing. It's a water maze. And you know what else?
3: Yeah, give us something else.
2: A house plant puzzle.
3: Oh,
2: all of this stuff.
0: Oh, no. I'm going to throw something in too.
2: Go on.
3: Oh.
7: Go on.
3: You've also got an ice cream, thing. So if you get a bruise or anything, you can pop an ice cream cool pack on there. Soothing and safe. And you've also got a pet puzzle as well.
2: Good,
3: there you go.
2: Nice.
1: You can hear Eliza's mum in the background too. Do you want something too, Eliza's mum?
7: Oh, I'm actually her guardian today. Both Eliza and my daughter have been trying to ring all afternoon.
3: Well, if they want to share that, you've got about 6 or 7 items coming your way, so enjoy.
7: Thank you.
3: Good on you guys. We hope you have enjoyed today's Palais Party. It's been a massive success. So, producer Kieran, when are we doing it again?
2: Mm.
1: Next Thursday.
2: No way.
3: Are we?
2: Are we really?
1: One more pallet party.
2: Yes!
3: Oh, my God.
0: Can we just keep going one more?
3: An absolute pushover and wonderful.
0: Kick-ons pallet party.
2: Kick-ons!
6: The only thing is, I'll just have to run it past the bosses first because my car did decline.
8: The joy lasted all of 2 seconds.
0: Look a return to the pallet pig.
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20: Hey, I'm Tessa Randello. Reports a dozen people, including 10 teenagers, have been rushed to hospital following a school bus crash. The vehicle carrying about 40 students hit a tree earlier today in Sydney's west. Australia's unemployment rate is up in April to 4.5%. The latest data from the Bureau of Statistics shows it's up 0.2% on last month and lessens the likelihood of a rate hike next month. Treasurer Jim Chalmers says the government expected to see a jump.
21: In the context of all of this global economic volatility, in the context of interest rate rises playing out in our economy, our labour market remains a very considerable source of strength, even with the tick up that we've seen in the numbers today.
20: Briefly, the federal government's pouring $7 million into the fight against diphtheria nationwide amid rising cases, and Queensland Olympics Minister has stood down after being referred by police to the Australian Electoral Commission amid questions about his enrolment status.
22: If you touch something that gives you an electric shock or tingle, the next thing you touch should be your phone. Call Ergon on 13 16 70 immediately to make it safe.
20: The Raiders are missing Ethan Strange and Hudson Young to the Blues. Dane Laurie and Atta Morioda replacing the New South Wales duo for Canberra's match against the Dolphins at GAO Stadium tonight, while it's Green Machine captain Joseph Tarpany's 100th game. While the Finns are without Herbie Farnworth, he's dealing with some hamstring tightness, and Tomisso Tabuai-Fido and Selwyn Cobbo will both miss the clash due to Maroon's duties.
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24: This is HIT weather.
25: Mostly fine for the rest of today in Mackay. Tonight down to 13 and tomorrow fine with a high of 25. 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
14: 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If there's someone in your life That is very fiery.
11: It is so funny. And we're firing up another mum next. Mums are the best.
15: Do you reckon mums more than the dads fire up?
11: We haven't done a dad for a while.
15: Yeah. But the mums, they go 0 to 100 real quick.
11: They're not happy.
16: All right, gritted teeth.
14: On the side of this, let's hear how their mum reacts.
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0: this segment, and our favourite thing is firing up. Well, not we don't do it, you do it. That's the beauty of it. There's someone in your life you want to fire up, whether it's your mum, your dad, your sister, your brother, a friend, colleague at work. We got Rhiannon.
1: Hi, how are you?
0: It's our favourite thing to do, to watch you do. Rhiannon, who are you firing up today?
1: I am firing up my mum today.
0: Oh, well, why not? Tell us a bit about your mum, Rhiannon.
1: She's usually quite a calm lady until it comes to me borrowing money.
0: Yes.
2: Right.
1: Yes.
0: What are you going to do?
1: So I'm going to tell her that I got a credit card, which is one thing she explicitly told me not to do.
0: Yeah.
1: And that when I was applying for it, that I was eligible to get more than what I was going to get. I'm going to tell her I got a $10,000 credit card.
0: How much are you going to say you've used of it?
1: I'm going to say that, well, my Lego cart is $6,000. So I'm going to say that I bought my Lego cart on my credit card.
3: Rhiannon, how old are you?
1: 36.
0: This is the best.
2: Love it.
0: I love this so much, Rhiannon. Okay, Your beautiful mum, Michelle, is not going to enjoy this, but we will reward her at the end. So good luck, Rhiannon. And here we go. We're in the background. We'll jump in when you need help.
4: Michelle speaking.
1: Hi, Mum.
4: What are you doing?
1: So I just wanted to be upfront and tell you something. I ended up getting a credit card.
4: You what?
1: Well, you know that I need money, so I applied last night.
4: I don't get how sometimes you are so stupid.
1: You know that I need money, and I can't keep borrowing money off you and Dad, so I need to do this on my own. So I got a credit card.
4: Oh, Rhiannon. Like, seriously. Like, come on, God.
1: Well, what's
4: worse? How much is it for?
1: Well, I was only going to get a couple of thousand, and it said I was eligible to get 10, so I got 10.
4: Don't tell me you got 10.
1: Yeah, I got 10.
4: Oh, my God, Rhiannon!
1: I'm so
4: mad. Oh, my God. I don't get why you just don't think sometimes. You're making me so angry. I'm sitting in my office. Now I'm walking into the toilet.
1: Maybe I shouldn't tell you that I also bought my Lego card on it.
4: What? What the f*** are you doing to me?
1: I'm sorry, Mum.
4: Oh, my God. Oh, my God, Rhiannon. You're making me so f***ing angry.
1: I'm sorry. I'm going to obviously pay it back and stuff.
4: Yeah, right.
0: Hi, Michelle. Michelle.
2: Hi, Michelle.
3: Hi, Michelle.
0: Michelle, it's Fifi, Fev, and Nick here.
4: What?
0: We do a segment where we fire mums up, and Rhiannon has just done a beautiful job
3: of
0: firing you up. She doesn't have a credit card. We just wanted to see how angry you'd get at her, and you did.
4: Oh, my God. I'm even more f***ing angry now.
0: Oh, no.
2: No credit card.
4: What the hell?
0: I just want to know what your colleagues think. You're just in the bathroom in the toilet yelling at yourself.
4: I am, thinking, I hope no one comes in.
0: No, Michelle, it was just a wind-up. Rhiannon is very fiscally responsible.
4: Oh, my God, I'm having a heart attack here.
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22: How good the Thursday evening. You guys were just talking about not dinner off air. Fifi, Fev and Nick, what's for dinner tonight?
3: It's not Fifi's problem.
0: No, I don't cook for you. I'd love to cook for you.
3: No, I know. I'm just saying, like I said, what you put up this beautiful meal you're going to cook for dinner. And you put it in a slow cooker.
0: I put it in at like 11 this morning, so it's going to be ready soon.
3: And I haven't been home since this morning, so I'm unable to put it. You go, just put it in the slow cooker. I can't do that now. So
0: no, it's
3: I'm
0: too
3: gonna,
0: late.
3: Yeah, can you just send me a photo?
0: Yes, I will. Yeah. You can salivate over it.
3: I did it when you did before. Mm. What is it?
0: It's like beef brisket, but it's in red wine, beautiful. Beef stock,
3: and the fork
0: garlic,
3: going into
0: onion.
3: It just spreads.
0: Yeah, brisket.
22: Fee, not only a great cooker, but you're also a brilliant walker.
0: Thank you. He just called me a cooker, by the way. He called me a cooker.
22: You're a great cooker.
1: Yeah, you say cook.
0: I'm a great cook.
1: Yeah, Josiah, also you're a great cooker.
3: Yeah. Yeah, I'd say cooker.
22: Yeah, she's a good cooker and chef.
3: You don't just go, you're a great cooker. You go, you're a great cooker.
0: You say you're a great cook. No, a cooker is very different to a cook.
1: Josiah
0: is our resident cooker.
3: Yeah. It just sounds
1: in the 5G.
22: Yeah. Also great.
3: What did you say you were?
0: A cook.
3: No, before then? A walker.
0: I'm a walker.
3: You're not a walker.
0: I'm a walker.
3: Well, what did your daughter think about that?
22: Oh, Daisy. She just happens to be in the studio, Fev.
4: Never.
0: She says I never walk.
3: Never walk. She knows? She Why do you keep saying you walk? She told us you don't walk.
22: Let's talk all about it after this.
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0: Across Australia, it is your Thursday evening. How good is it, Fifi, for the next weekend? Around the corner, Woo! The happy hour.
1: Hey, here's something for your health, boys. And I say this to you as a walker. There are walking people are making mistakes with walking.
2: Would walk 500 miles, and I would walk 500 more.
3: Okay. Hey, just because you're a Pilates person now, you'd know about it. Everyone's got a different gait.
1: Yes, and this is what I think you could. But also, there are things that people are doing that are not assisting their walk, and this will for longevity and for when you're older and you want to stay fit and mobile and upright. People are holding their phones when they walk. They need to stop that because it's affecting their posture. Yep. And leaning forward at the torso, that's going to distort you. You're going to end up hunchbacked and all out of shape by the time you're in your older age. You've got to push with your glutes. Push with your glutes. Don't lead with your feet. And people are not picking up their feet. These are just basics around walking.
4: My dad would always yell at me about that as a kid. Lift up your feet. Well, you know, if you could hear that little scrape of the shoes.
1: And it's the damage you do to your body long term. So there we go. Some little tips there from a walker. My pleasure.
3: Mate, when have you ever walked?
1: I love walking.
0: Oh, yeah. Does your mum go for walks?
5: Never.
3: Thank you, Daisy.
1: Thank you, Daisy. No, but walking is a funny thing. And we were looking at this story. No, it is, because not everybody walks Olympics. Like you think they're going to. And we were talking about this news story in our meeting, and then James Blake revealed, and now he has said it, I can't unsee it, but he's a bouncer. He bounces.
3: I've got a mate that does that.
1: Not like a bouncer at a nightclub. You know how...
3: No, like, you keep talking.
1: Yeah, go. He walks like this. It's very visual, but Fevy's actually bouncing.
6: He walks like that.
1: Well, I never thought that James was a bouncer until he now has said it, and you do. You bounce as you walk.
7: Yeah, I've got a bop about me. I found out when I was 16, I was on like a school trip and they're like, you've got a bounce to you. And I was like, great, I walk wrong.
1: How do you become bouncy when you walk?
7: Don't know. I've also heard that I walk with purpose. Like, I look like I'm always on a mission somewhere.
1: You do,
3: is it because you were getting around in high heels when you were younger?
7: I was pigeon footed as well.
3: Oh, as a kid. Like Forrest
1: and you're
3: Gump.
1: Not anymore?
7: I would like to think as much, but I don't know.
4: You're on the balls of your feet. You'd have good calves, wouldn't you?
3: Yeah.
4: It's good for boxing, good for...
3: I've seen his calves.
4: Just trying to help out.
3: I actually saw him run on the weekend where he's trying to run for me some duct tape. It could have been the best thing I've ever seen.
7: That was rough.
1: See, it's funny. You say you walk with purpose, and I'm just thinking about... You do, actually. You walk around...
3: With a strut.
1: With a strut. But I thought that had more to do with the keys hanging off your keychain on your pocket.
4: His little carabiner.
3: You just want them to jingle.
7: I've recently retired the carabiner.
1: Why have you retired your carabiner?
7: Thought it was a bit much.
1: It's something.
4: See, bullying
1: it's
4: does work.
1: It's definitely something. There's a kind of person that wears a carabiner, and the only person that really should wear one is a janitor. And anyone else who's wearing one like you. Like, unless you're opening multiple doors.
7: Oh, I've got a couple of doors in my life.
1: What was on your carabiner?
7: I had 3 doors to Mum and Dad's place because they have 3 different locks. One of them was like a really
3: safe room.
1: Did you need them all? It's not your house.
7: Might have been. Never know. Letterbox.
3: Who was the key to
7: their
3: letterbox?
7: Place, so I had their letterbox key and then their key into their house.
1: Actually, on that, I've got a letterbox key. But I always lose it. You don't have it on a carabiner.
7: I can whack it on my keychain.
1: No, thank you. No, thank you.
3: Josiah walks funny.
0: I walk like a legend.
1: How does he walk?
0: I've got a strong walk.
1: He's got a catwalk, hasn't he?
0: Yeah, from my years as a model.
1: Yeah, that's what I mean. The way Fev's walking in the studio.
0: Zoolander.
1: It's like a... You do walk a bit like a model.
0: Well, I had my time on the runway.
1: Have you done modelling?
0: Yes, I have. I used to be with IMG Models. Thank you very
1: much. Did you really?
0: Back in the day.
1: I can understand that.
0: For a season. Probably still could be, but I dropped them, so.
1: You should, because.
3: You mean they dropped
0: you because
3: you
0: weren't getting any? Do they want older blokes now?
1: Definitely, you need older guys modelling. Absolutely.
0: Fev and I, sign us up.
3: I'm not a model. I've got a head like a busted bumhole. I do. That's okay. At least I admit it.
1: I can't believe I'm saying this, but I kind of wish we were talking about James Blake's carabiner.
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0: spring, that makes
1: summer 26. Summer. I don't know whether it's going to be SS 26 or spring summer 26.
0: Well, it makes sense because that's the wording they use for like the fashion shows.
1: Oh.
0: So like when people do their runway shows, it's there like this is the spring summer 26 collection.
1: I'm clearly well invested in the fashion world.
0: I just want to have another listen to this like instruments there because like still is quite guitar-y, yeah, isn't it?
1: I know.
0: Kind of going
1: it
0: on the same.
1: Sounds nice though.
0: I'm into it, man. That's really good.
1: She's strutting her stuff down the street while miming this. It's very fun.
0: Hell yeah. Get it on her socials. Now, speaking of Charlie XCX, Madonna appears to be poking fun at that brand new song from Charlie Rock Music. So obviously, she says in the new song, she goes, I think the dance floor is dead, so now we're making rock music. Everyone seems to think it's tongue-in-cheek. But Madonna, of course, she's back with new music. She's put a carousel up on Instagram and she's captioned it, if your dance floor feels dead, maybe you're playing the wrong music.
1: Got her. Absolutely.
0: Right in the kisser. Yeah, I reckon they're just playing around.
1: Surely they have to be playing around. This can only be positive for Charlie.
0: You know what I think it could be as well? I always think when these things happen, maybe there's some music from the pair of them coming.
1: Oh, wouldn't that be?
0: It would make a lot of sense.
1: So good.
0: Obviously, Charlie had the biggest pop album of last year. Madonna is trying to make the biggest pop album of this year. And she's managed to get Sabrina Carpenter on that song already. So,
1: I'll tell you what, the Madonna fans...
0: Oh, man.
1: In the comments of that post...
0: Yeah.
1: Are
0: you don't
1: just
0: mess with
1: like,
0: Madonna fans.
1: Oh, you really don't.
0: They're like the female equivalent of the Michael Jackson fans.
1: Dude.
0: You don't mess with them.
1: It's intense.
0: Yeah. You don't bring up any of your true feelings about that.
1: Dare.
0: We love Madonna, though, here, though. I don't want any eggs thrown at my
1: Madonna.
0: Home. Illy Madonna. Hey, keep it on. Free tickets to Strumming Bird Festival. See Post Malone, Bailey Zimmerman, and more live coming up in it.
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0: Sinatra. Talk to you. Hot Hits and Nick and Lauren. It is a Thursday night. Thursday is a new Friday on the show because we don't work Fridays. And Galantis coming in to do our Hot Mix, a DJ set exclusively for you, coming up after 9 o'clock. In the meantime, we're in the archives with Loz.
1: Dizzy New Heights. Music that matters right now. This is the Hot Hits with Nick and Lauren.
2: Yes, now we're taking your calls on 131060. What is your favourite bit of Aussie slang?
0: I feel like everyone has an answer to this as well. This is all because Tyra Banks has been incognito in Australia for the last 18 months, only spotted by a pap a few weeks ago walking through Darling Harbour in Sydney.
2: Yeah.
0: Just no disguise or anything. Just she's waltzing.
2: She's been soaking up our culture, getting to know the ice cream scene because she's planning on opening up an ice cream store. Yeah. I love that for her.
0: I love that for her. Honestly, you go from modelling to television presenting to ice cream emporium.
2: Is there anything she can't do?
0: One of the great pivots.
2: Yep.
0: 131060, we need your best Aussie slang because she really likes Chucky Yui. She had no idea what it meant.
2: No, she thinks it's got something to do with shoes.
0: Yeah, Adidas Chucks for some reason. Chuck-a-Yui?
2: No, well, it's Converse Chucks, Converse too. Chucks. She's made a big boo-boo there.
0: Big boo-boo. You'd think better from someone that's in the fashion
2: game.
0: Honestly,
2: you know? She wouldn't wear Chucks, though.
0: No, your Adidas from your Nikes, from your Converses. 131060, Mitch, hello.
3: G'day, guys. How you going?
2: Great, Mitch. What's your favourite Aussie slang?
3: I've got two. I've got a G-rated version and an M-rated version.
2: Okay, great. Right. Yes.
3: The G-rated one is at the middle of the whoop-whoop.
2: Yep.
0: Yeah, it's good.
2: That's a good one.
0: You can use that, and you use that for anywhere that's like more than 5 kilometres away from your home is whoop-whoop, right?
3: 100%. Yeah. You know, it could be 5 kilometres. It could be 5,000 kilometres.
2: Yep.
0: Everywhere's whoop-whoop, if you think about it. Now, Mitch, I'm going to put my finger right over this big red button that says dump and get ready for this. I don't trust you, producer Kato.
2: All right, Mitch.
0: Hit us with the M-rated one. Let's go.
3: Not here to F spiders.
2: Yes. Yeah,
0: good man.
2: I love that
0: one. And you know, that's the mantra of this show.
2: Absolutely. We are not here to F spiders.
0: Thank you, Mitch. Appreciate you, mate. Let's go to Nicole on 131060. Your favourite Aussie slang, please.
4: Hi, guys. Love the show.
2: Thank you, Nicole.
4: My favourite slang is hit the frog and toad.
0: Hit the frog and toad.
2: Yes.
4: It's an oldie but a goodie.
2: That's the thing with Aussie slang. I feel like they're all oldies but goodies, and that's the best part about it.
4: True.
2: Yeah.
0: That reminds me of one my nan always used to say, which was home, James, and don't spare the horses.
2: that is an oldie.
4: Yeah, that's another one. Yeah, I love that.
2: See, my nanny used to say this one, and I thought everyone said this one till I told it to someone, and they were like, what?
0: Yeah.
2: She used to say, like, if she hadn't seen someone for a long time, she'd say, oh, my God, I haven't seen them since Cocky was an egg. Because
5: what does that even mean?
2: Because Cocky's lived to be like 100.
0: Oh, since a cockatoo was an egg.
2: Yeah, so she's like, God, I haven't seen them since Cocky was an egg.
0: Is that how long they live for?
2: They are, yes.
0: Ancient beasts.
2: Any kind of parrot. I don't think they're a parrot.
0: Pecky little things.
2: Yeah, they...
0: Thank you, Nicole. Steve is going to wrap us up on 131060. Your favourite Aussie slang, my brother?
6: Oh, I'd have to say it's, you know, having a good old maggot bag for smoker.
0: Pardon?
2: A maggot bag?
6: You know, a maggot bag and a popper. A good old meat pie with a pop sauce.
2: I've never heard that in my life.
0: Maggot bag for a meat pie. Is that because, like, maggots get attracted to, like, flies get attracted to it if it's left too long?
6: Yeah, well, mainly because if you rip the top off, you know, all the chunks of meat look like sort of big, very healthy maggots, but they're brown.
2: Yeah, that's true. The inside of a meat pie does not look appetizing, but that's the best way to eat it. Put the sauce inside.
0: Yeah.
6: Yeah, rip the top off, put the sauce inside, a bit of sauce on the lid, too.
2: Oh. Steve.
0: No.
2: Yes, that is how you eat a pie.
6: Well, if you want to really disgust it with me, the best way to eat a pie is with a nice soft bread roll.
2: Oh.
0: No.
6: Carbs on carbs.
2: Steve, I want to marry you.
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1: The hot hits with Nick and Lauren. No laws tonight. Just Nick here. Producer Carl as well.
2: Hello.
1: And now brand new segment.
3: The most important news of the day.
1: Oh, yes. We've got some very important news to give you.
2: Riveting.
1: The top headlines of the day. So, producer Carl was going through finding the latest and greatest pop culture information to bring to you tonight, Australia.
2: I don't know if you guys are ready.
1: And along the journey, we found the following headlines. And you know what? I'm actually going to throw it over to you, producer Carl, because of your dulcet vocal tones, I think you could do the most authoritative newsreader voice for the following headlines from the publication TMZ.
2: Blake Lively, Ryan Reynolds, New York mansion sits unfinished amid $2 million debt claims.
1: What did we tell you? The most important news of the day.
2: It's good stuff.
1: Those poor people.
2: I know.
1: Those poor people. To have even been able to rack up $2 million of debt is a privilege.
2: One of my favourite comments from that post is, we should start them a GoFundMe. Which is quality.
1: Support your local baristas.
2: Now, the next most important headline.
1: Yes.
2: Tobey Maguire and pregnant ex Jennifer Meyer go to dinner with her fiancé and kids.
1: Have they written dinner twice in that?
2: They have.
1: So what it really reads is, Tobey Maguire and pregnant ex Jennifer Meyer go to dinner with her fiancé kids.
2: Yeah.
1: They went for dinner, guys.
2: Yeah. But as you were saying, this is to drive engagement.
1: Yeah, because people get the shits with it.
2: And there has been a comment saying two dinners or one. And it's got a lot of likes.
1: That's very good.
2: It's good.
1: I like that.
2: It's good.
1: Give me another headline, please, from TMZ today. These are all from TMZ, all in the last 24 hours.
2: All from TMZ, and it's good stuff. Now, I don't know if I know this person, but Ryan Lochte's estranged wife says swim coach gig is bad for their kids. He denies.
1: Yes, good. I'm glad you put the he denies there.
2: Favourite comment is, she's pissed that he's employed.
1: Who is Ryan Lochte when he's at
2: home? I don't know.
1: Well, I'm going to find out, because we have a machine called Google.
2: Really?
1: He's a swimmer. Olympian.
2: Good.
1: Oh, he's the third most decorated swimmer in Olympic history behind Michael Phelps and Katie Ledecky.
2: So the swimming gig is bad for the kids?
1: Apparently.
2: Okay, that's good.
1: Even though swimming's kind of
2: But look,
1: thing.
2: Above all,
1: yes.
2: What stands out the most especially important. On the topic of this man.
1: Oh, yes, he apparently died, according to Radio Caroline in the UK.
2: King Charles pooped on by a seagull. And then, in quotations, at least it didn't land on my head.
1: Fantastic.
2: It's good stuff.
1: They say it's a sign of good luck.
2: Yes, exactly.
1: Your head is pooped on by a seagull.
2: Favourite comment, someone said Princess Diana sent it.
1: Oh my God.
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1: What do we tell you, Australia? Now you're up to date.
2: It's good stuff.
1: I've been Nick Kelly.
2: And I've been Carl Speakers.
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1: It's the takeover on the hot hits.
2: Oh man, I was so happy with how everything went yesterday with this. So Zane Lowe, if you don't know, he is the lead host of Apple Music One. If you've got Apple Music on your phone, the radio station on there, he's the lead host of that. He does all the big interviews with all the big artists. Harry Styles, Taylor Swift, Olivia Rodrigo, the list goes on. He is the first person they talk to when they drop brand new music. And he stopped by our show last night for a little yap.
3: This is the room that we're meant to be in right now.
1: This palatial suite overlooking the harbour. This is where we're meant to be.
3: Yeah.
4: It feels right.
3: You don't do things in halves, do you?
1: Listen, I didn't book this room, but I'll take it.
3: What's going on? It's so good to see you, my man. Thank you so much for the time.
1: How are you both, by the way?
4: We're excellent. I mean, we're good just sitting here with you, but other than that, we're pretty good. How are you?
1: Congrats. You're both just having the best time, it seems, and doing amazing work.
3: Thank you.
1: Awesome. You're obviously a really great team with great taste, which is all we want, right? As music fans.
4: That's what we try.
3: But you've been such an enormous North Star for that, you know, for so long. All you've done is taste. Mm. You choose what you like. Mm. You elevate what you like. Elevate the good shit. Don't worry about the bullshit.
1: For me, I mean, you know, some people will disagree with those decisions at any given time. That's the beauty of taste. But for me, I realized a long time ago that that was something that I would stand by as my taste. And I'm here.
3: It's kind of a conversation that we have often because I have always been a very big believer in talking about what you love and platforming that. Mm-hmm. And the rest you do in the background. Mm-hmm. You do it silently. The discernment kind of happens in the background.
1: You know, it's been a conversation which has come up a lot in the last couple of years. I think, you know, for me at least, you know, in America and then from Apple to the world, things started to really connect and people started to kind of recognize the role I was trying to play and the work that we were trying to do at Apple. And so that brought up some old questions that happened when I was at the sort of things were peaking in the UK at the BBC as well, which is like, how discerning do you consider, you know, your take on things? And I think I've just really realized over the course of my life as this keeps coming up, like what I really consider my role in all this to be. Which is that I am and you know this, I'm a musician. I am a musician, like an artist who makes music either on my own or on and off throughout my life. And it's put me in these amazing rooms to talk to artists to get inside the conversations because it's a language I understand and love. But I really come at it from a music point of view, and I said this to Nick in the Sydney Morning Herald, and I feel like I nailed it. At last, I finally understood what I was trying to say, which is, you know, I go into every conversation musician to musician, and I really appreciate the discernment that people bring to the table, and there's a role for that, and I really respect it. But I'm an artist, man, and I love artists, and that's just how it feels to me, and it always has.
4: Mm. Yeah, Nick and I always say, because I feel like with our chats as well, and I feel like it's very similar, you don't want to be throwing people off to get a bit. You know what I mean?
1: And I'm not into bits, mate.
4: No, and neither are we. We're like, we said from the start, our rule for this show is you come into our studio, we're just friends. It's like coming into a house and you just want to be able to have those really open, normal conversations.
1: Well, look at it like any relationship you have in your life. Like when you meet someone for the first time, are you trying to squeeze as much out of them in the hour you have, and then maybe you'll never see them again, but you've got some great stories? Yeah. Or are you like, I like this person, I'm looking forward to the 200th conversation I have with them?
3: Yeah.
1: Or the person I get to know over the course of 20, 30, 40, 50 years. I just don't see any difference in the way that I guess we approach these things, which is, I'm not going to see, like, this may be the only 30 minutes I have with someone. What can I get to sort of advance whatever I'm doing and maybe what they're doing in the moment? I'm like, let me see if I can start here, and then I'll see where we end up in 20 years' time. And that, I've been lucky enough to be able to say that is the case now with Dave Grohl. I mean, when Beck came on the show the other day, what did Beck say the other day? He was like, he asked me, the first thing he said to me was like, is there anyone more OG than me? And I said, what do you mean? He was like, name one person who's known you longer in this business than I have, who's still around making records. And I couldn't. So Beck is my OG artist that I met when I was in New Zealand as a young person, who I'm still talking to today. So there's an example of someone I've interviewed dozens of times, who I've gotten to know really well over the course of my life. If I'd gone in there and tried to do a bit, we may not have got past conversation one.
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11: Hey kids, Wiz here. I'm currently floating in space millions of kilometers from Earth because some ratbag decided to listen to the audiobook for Do Not Open This Book, It's Out of This World on the Listener app. So if you could please work out which cheeky rascal that was and close the book and the Listener app, that would really help me out. Thanks to Disney and Pixar's Toy Story 5, only in cinemas June 18.
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19: 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If there's someone in your life that is very fiery.
5: It is so funny. And we're firing up another mum next. Mums are the best.
4: Do you reckon mums more than the dads fire up?
5: We haven't done a dad for a while.
4: Yeah. Yeah. But the mums, they go 0 to 100 real quick.
5: They're not happy.
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0: new segment, and our favourite thing is firing up. Well, not we don't do it, you do it. That's the beauty of it. There's someone in your life you want to fire up, whether it's your mum, your dad, your sister, your brother, a friend, colleague at work. We've got Rhiannon.
1: Hi, how are you?
0: It's our favourite thing to do, to watch you do. Rhiannon, who are you firing up today?
1: I am firing up my mum today.
0: Oh, well, why not? Tell us a bit about your mum, Rhiannon.
1: She's usually quite a calm lady until it comes to me borrowing money.
0: Yes.
1: Right. Yes.
0: What are you going to do?
1: So I'm going to tell her that I got a credit card, which is one thing she explicitly told me not to do.
0: Yeah.
1: And that when I was applying for it, that I was eligible to get more than what I was going to get. So I'm going to tell her I got a $10,000 credit card.
0: And how much are you going to say you've used of it?
1: I'm going to say that, well, my Lego cart is $6,000. So I'm going to say that I bought my Lego cart on my credit card.
2: Rhiannon, how old are you?
1: 36.
0: This is the best.
3: Love it.
0: I love this so much, Rhiannon. Okay, your beautiful mum, Michelle, is not going to enjoy this, but we will reward her at the end. So good luck, Rhiannon. Here we go. We're in the background. We'll jump in when you need help.
4: Michelle speaking.
1: Hi, Mum.
4: What are you doing?
1: So I just wanted to be upfront and tell you something. I ended up getting a credit card.
4: You what?
1: Well, you know that I need money, so
4: I applied
1: last night.
4: I don't get how sometimes you are so stupid.
1: You know that I need money, and I can't keep borrowing money off you and Dad, so I need to do this on my own. So I got a credit card.
4: Oh, Rhiannon. Like, seriously. Like, come on, God.
1: Well, what's
4: worse? How much is it for?
1: Well, I was only going to get a couple of thousand, and it said I was eligible to get 10, so I got 10.
4: Don't tell me you got 10.
1: Yeah, I got 10.
4: Oh, my God, Rhiannon.
1: I'm so
4: mad. Oh, my God. I don't get why you just don't think sometimes. You're making me so angry. I'm sitting in the office. Now I'm walking into the toilet.
1: Maybe I shouldn't tell you that I also bought my Lego card on it.
4: What? What the f*** are you doing to me?
1: I'm sorry, Mum.
4: Oh, my God. Oh, my God, Rhiannon. You're making me so f***ing angry.
1: I'm sorry. Oh, I'm going to obviously pay it back and stuff.
4: Yeah, right.
0: Hi, Michelle. Fine. Michelle.
3: Hi, Michelle.
2: Hi, Michelle.
0: Michelle, it's Fifi, Fev and Nick here.
4: What?
0: We do a segment where we fire mums up, and Rhiannon has just done a beautiful job
3: a
0: of firing
3: job.
0: You up. She doesn't have a credit card. We just wanted to see how angry you'd get at her, and you did.
4: Oh, my God. I'm even more f***ing angrier now.
0: Oh, no.
3: No credit card.
4: What the hell?
0: I just want to know what your colleagues think. You're just in the bathroom in the toilet yelling at yourself.
4: I am, thinking, I hope no one comes in.
0: No, Michelle, it was just a wind-up. Rhiannon is very fiscally responsible.
4: Oh, my God, I'm having a heart attack here.
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2: it's Fifi Fev and Nick's happy hour.
3: How good's a Thursday evening? You guys were just talking about dinner off air. Fifi Fev and Nick, what's for dinner tonight?
4: It's not Fifi's problem.
5: No, I don't cook for you. I'd have to cook for you.
4: No, I know. I'm just saying, like I said, what you put up this beautiful meal you're going to cook for dinner. And you put it in a slow cooker.
5: I put it in at like 11 this morning, so it's going to be ready soon.
4: And I haven't been home since this morning, so I'm unable to put it. You go, just put it in the slow cooker. I can't do that now. So
5: no, it's too late.
4: Yeah, can you just send me a photo?
5: Yes, I will. Yeah. You can salivate over it.
4: I did it when you did it before. Mm. What is it?
5: It's like beef brisket, but it's in red wine, beautiful. Beef stock,
4: and the fork
5: garlic,
4: going into
5: onion.
4: It just spreads.
5: Yeah, brisket.
3: Mm. Fee, not only a great cooker, but you're also a brilliant walker.
5: Thank you. He just called me a cooker, by the way. He called me a cooker.
3: You're a great cooker.
6: Yeah, you say cook.
5: I'm a great cook.
6: Yeah, Josiah, also you're a great cooker. Yeah.
4: Yeah, yeah, I'd say cooker.
3: Yeah, she's a good cooker and chef.
4: Yeah, just go, you're a great cooker. You go, you're
5: you say
4: a great
5: you're
4: cooker.
5: A great cook. No, a cooker
6: cook.
5: Is very different to a cook.
6: Cooker's
5: Josiah is our resident cooker.
4: Yeah, but it just sounds
6: in the 5G.
3: Yeah, also great
4: and at
3: cooking.
4: What did you say you were?
5: A cook.
4: No, before then? A walker.
5: I'm a walker.
4: You're not a walker.
5: I'm a walker.
4: Well, what does your daughter think about that?
3: Oh, Daisy, she just happens to be in the studio, Fev.
7: Never.
5: She says I never walk.
4: Never walk. She knows she's why do you keep saying you walk? She told us you don't walk.
3: Let's talk all about it after this.
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2: Across Australia, it is your Thursday evening. How good is it, Fifi, Feb and Nick, the weekend?

0: Round the corner, woo! The happy hour.
1: Hey, here's something for your health, boys. And I say this to you as a walker. There are walking people are making mistakes with walking.
2: Would walk 500 miles, and I would walk 500 more.
1: Okay.
3: Hey, just because you're a Pilates person now, you'd know about it. Everyone's got a different gait.
1: Yes, and this is what I think you could. But also, there are things that people are doing that are not assisting their walk, and this will for longevity and for when you're older and you want to stay fit and mobile and upright. People are holding their phones when they walk. They need to stop that because it's affecting their posture. Yep. And leaning forward at the torso, that's going to distort you.
4: That's not
1: you're going to end up hunchbacked and all out of shape by the time you're in your older age. You've got to push with your glutes. Push with your glutes. Don't lead with your feet. And people are not picking up their feet. These are just basics around walking.
4: My dad would always yell at me about that as a kid. Lift up your feet. Well, you know, if you could hear that little scrape of the shoes.
1: And it's the damage you do to your body long term. So there we go. Some little tips there from a walker. My pleasure.
3: Mate, when have you ever walked?
1: I love walking.
0: Oh, yeah. Does your mum go for walks?
5: Never.
3: Thank you, Daisy.
1: Thank you, Daisy. No, but walking is a funny thing. And we were looking at this story. No, it is, because not everybody walks
3: Olympics.
1: Like you think they're going to. And we were talking about this news story in our meeting, and then James Blake revealed, and now he has said it, I can't unsee it, but he's a bouncer. He bounces.
3: I've got a mate that does that.
1: Not like a bouncer at a nightclub. You know how...
3: No, like, you keep talking.
1: Yeah, go. He walks like this. It's very visual, but Fevy's actually bouncing.
6: He walks like that.
1: Well, I never thought that James was a bouncer until he now has said it, and you do. You bounce as you walk.
7: Yeah, I've got a bop about me. I found out when I was 16, I was on like a school trip, and they're like, you've got a bounce to you. And I was like, great, I walk wrong.
1: So how do you become bouncy when you walk?
7: Don't know. I've also heard that I walk with purpose. Like, I look like I'm always on a mission somewhere.
1: You do,
3: is it because you were getting around in high heels when you were younger?
7: I was pigeon-footed as well.
3: Oh,
7: as a kid.
3: Like Forrest
1: and you're
3: Gump.
1: Not anymore?
7: I would like to think as much, but I don't know.
4: You're on the balls of your feet. You'd have good calves, wouldn't you?
3: Yeah.
4: It's good for boxing, good for...
3: I've seen his calves.
4: Just trying to help out.
3: I actually saw him run on the weekend where he's trying to run for me some duct tape. It could have been the best thing I've ever seen.
7: That was rough.
1: See, it's funny. You say you walk with purpose, and I'm just thinking about you do, actually. You walk around...
3: With a strut.
1: But I thought that had more to do with the keys hanging off your keychain on your pocket.
4: His little carabiner.
3: He just wants them to jingle.
7: I've recently retired the carabiner.
1: Why have you retired your carabiner?
7: Thought it was a bit much.
1: It's something.
4: See, bullying
1: it's
4: does
1: definitely
4: work.
1: Definitely something. It's the kind of person that wears a carabiner, and the only person that really should wear one is a janitor. And anyone else who's wearing one like you. Like, unless you're opening multiple doors.
7: Oh, I've got a couple of doors in my life.
1: What was on your carabiner?
7: I had 3 doors to Mum and Dad's place because they have 3 different locks. One of them was like a really
3: safe room.
1: Did you need them all? It's not your house.
7: Might have been. Never know. Letterbox. I was looking after a neighbor's place, so I had their letterbox key and then their key into their house.
1: Actually, on that, I've got a letterbox key, but I always lose it. Like that, you don't have it on a carabiner.
7: Do you want? I can whack it on my keychain.
1: No, thank you. No, thank you.
3: Josiah walks funny.
0: I walk like a legend.
1: How does he walk?
0: I've got a strong walk.
1: He's got a catwalk walk, hasn't he?
0: Yeah, from my years as a model.
1: Yeah, that's what I mean. The way Fev's walking in the studio.
0: Zoolander.
1: It's like a... You do walk a bit like a model.
0: Well, I had my time on the runway.
1: Have you done modelling?
0: Yes, I have. I used to be with IMG Models. Thank you very
1: much. Did you really?
0: Back in the day.
1: I can understand
0: For a season. Probably still could be, but I dropped them, so...
1: You should, you know, because...
3: You mean they dropped you because you weren't getting any?
0: I'm 36.
1: Definitely, you need older guys modelling. Absolutely.
0: Fev and I, sign us up.
3: Nah, I'm not a model. I've got a head like a busted bumhole. I do. That's okay. At least I admit it.
1: I can't believe I'm saying this, but I kind of wish we were talking about James Blake's carabiner.
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1: Yeah.
4: Yeah, David.
1: Never been better, David. Who do you want, Lozzie or me?
3: I'll go Lozzie.
1: Oh, Lozzie, dig in. Pick something from the palette. Just a mystery thing. Jeez, there is boxes upon boxes here.
5: Some big stuff.
1: There is some massive stuff. There's also some tiny stuff. I'm not going to lie.
5: Yeah, there is, yeah.
1: Much like the human form itself.
4: Right, okay. This is a bit of fun. David, you have won yourself a brand new beach pillow, if you don't mind.
3: Oh, nice. Thank you.
4: You're welcome.
1: You can replace that old beach pillow, yes. Am I right, David?
3: Yeah.
4: Perfect. I think going you could use winter. This in the bath as well.
1: Oh,
4: I reckon.
1: Bath responsibly.
4: Yep.
1: So far, just to be clear, we've had bong responsibly and bath responsibly.
4: Correct, yes.
5: Bees. Covering all the bees.
1: Bees.
4: Yep.
5: Bee responsibly too.
6: Oh, yeah. Bees responsible.
4: Bees responsible.
1: I was like, I guess don't source your own honey. Yeah. Leave it to the professionals. They've got protective gear. We've all seen My Girl.
4: Oh, don't remind me.
1: No, it's not
4: now,
1: a doco.
4: I was sent a doppelganger last night of myself. No.
1: Is it
4: right?
1: The worst? Because whenever I have people come up to me, I reckon honestly once a week.
4: Yeah.
1: And they're like, oh my God, my friend looks so like you. Yeah. And they go to show me a picture. I'm like, it'll just be a bloke with the biggest nose I've ever seen.
4: Yeah. This one, I can absolutely see it. I hate what it's for, though. It's stressing me out. So this is an ad for Neutrally neutralizes body odor, and this is the person on there.
1: Oh, my gosh. I see it.
4: Do you see it?
1: 100%.
6: Oh, yes.
1: It's a person with their mouth open, their tongue sticking out, and this is the tagline.
4: Yeah.
1: This is the brand that you're endorsing, the line over your tongue, which presumably stinks because it says 8 years bad breath gone. In wait for it, in 7 days.
4: Perfect.
5: Congratulations, Lozzie.
4: I think that...
1: Yeah.
4: Look, no, put a poster I had on coffee. I mean my tongue.
1: Yeah, but in seven days, that breath will be gone.
5: You need the Nutri... Whatever it is.
1: That's it. Lozzie's got it. Yes, that's so good.
4: And I used to have a nose ring.
1: Did you?
4: Not anymore.
5: When you did that ad.
4: Yeah, I did. I'm going to have to sue them, actually.
1: You reckon, what's the company called again?
4: Neutrally.
1: You could do what Lizzie Hu did on this show, which was basically just appeal to the competitors to get you to endorse the product.
4: Oh.
1: I don't know how many bad breath. Oh, there's all mints and gum. Like, that's a big
4: toothpaste.
1: There's...
4: Toothpaste. Come on.
1: Sorry, Lozzie.
4: Tongue scrapers.
1: Have you ever done an embarrassing ad?
4: No.
1: Have you ever done an ad?
4: No.
5: Colgate, give us
4: this
5: a call.
4: This is my chance, guys.
1: Oh, my God. If you want Lozzie to be the breath of your product, give us a call.
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0: some premium gear from the other afternoon. All over Mackay. It's Hit 100.3's Carrie and Tommy. The best bits. A pallet party.
1: We do have to talk about young people's faces.
2: We do.
1: But should we quickly do one more Palais giveaway?
2: Absolutely. That's what the pallet party's about. Erin, who are you going to choose for the Palais party?
3: I'll go with Loz.
1: Good choices. All right. Loz is rifling around. Right. This is a pallet that we ordered.
2: Wow!
1: Oh, my God.
2: Erin, you've scored yourself the ultimate in cheese boards. It's gigantic.
1: I thought it was
3: I feel like there's a lot of cheese boards.
2: There's heaps of cheese boards, yeah. This one isn't marble, though. It's wood. Nice and rustic.
1: It's pretty cool. Yeah. I actually thought, Erin, if I'm being completely honest, I thought it was a paddle for a boat.
2: Oh, I thought like you smack someone with it.
1: Oh, yeah, that's a big ass if you're hitting someone with that. That is, anyway, Erin, if you know a big ass bandit that needs a good old paddling, boy, we got the gift for you.
3: Oh, that's exciting. Thank you, Erin.
1: Yeah, that was sincere.
4: And if it's not, that's a paddling.
1: That is a paddling. If only we had a. Oh, we do.
2: Hey.
1: It's a paddle party. Oh, no. So, young people, what's going on with your faces? Because I first noticed these things, and I'm sure you've all seen them around. Because this was some months ago. I was at a concert, and there was a lot of young people there. It was Doechii and Kendrick.
2: Mm.
1: And I made the mistake of, I saw a person, and I thought, so she had stars on her face, right? But she was all dressed up to the nines, like ready to party at a concert. And I thought she'd like, you know how sometimes people have glitter on them, but they don't know? Like it's not deliberate glitter, it's just a straight.
4: Oh, accidental glitter.
2: Yes.
1: Yeah. And I was like, oh, you got a star just under your eye.
2: Mm.
1: And she goes, it's a pimple patch. Mm. And I was like, okay, well, that's far more. Just a semi, why are you taking them from me?
5: Just giving Lozzie some.
2: Yeah, sure.
1: We have them here.
2: I actually need one.
1: Lozzie, your pimple is fine.
2: It's not. And I actually had a pimple patch on it today, but it was a clear one because I like the hidden ones, right?
1: Yes.
2: But when I was putting it on, I have a theory about why kids wear.
1: So if you don't know what we're talking about, they're pimple patches, which once you get a pimple, you put it on.
2: Yep.
1: But these I've are like it. Stars. There's stars. There's smiley faces.
4: Mm-hmm. Flowers.
1: There's flowers. There's love hearts. And kids just walk around with them. Like openly just bang.
4: Are they
1: on
4: just
1: their face.
4: To cover the pimple or do they actually do
2: no,
4: something?
2: No, they
4: to
2: have
4: fix
2: like
4: it?
2: Hyaluronic acid or something in them and they heal them and keep them clean, right?
4: Ah.
2: But I think, you know, when, like me, I have a pimple and the first thing I came in here and said was, guys, I have a pimple.
1: Yeah.
2: Right?
1: Yeah.
2: And if I
1: like,
2: had.
1: Like we didn't know. Your pimple had entered the room two
2: correct.
1: Seconds before you.
2: Yeah. Okay.
1: And it was so.
4: What a pivot from. Lozzie, your
2: you
4: pimple's fine.
1: That was off air.
2: Yeah.
4: Is this Mean Girls coming out?
2: But I reckon they wear the pimple patches just so it's like, look, I have a pimple, because otherwise you're going to tell people I've got a pimple anyway.
1: Yeah. But I think. Look, I'll be. This is just me showing my age. But I think if you walk past someone. And they have a pimple, you're like, that's a human and that's normal.
2: Yeah.
1: But if they're 22 and they've got a unicorn stickers all over their face, I'm like, have you had a fall at a kid's party and haven't recovered?
2: It's a bit like Nelly with his Band-Aid that he used to always have on his face.
1: So I've started to suspect that some young people, because it's such a trend, that some young people. Also, why do the trends hit at the wrong time? I had pimples when I was young, and I didn't get to take part in a cool trend. I got Roaccutane.
2: Yeah.
1: like they get cool stickers, and I got Roaccutane.
2: I know. That's sad. Well, okay, but the thing with pimple patches, too, when you've had them on for a little while, they start to get all thick and white underneath. Like, it brings out all of this
1: Is that not the pimple?
2: Gunk. Oh. Well, no, it's not, apparently. It's just, like, the activation of the whatever's happening in there. I don't know the science behind it. However, I reckon maybe the coloured ones don't have that kind of thing, and it covers the white stuff a bit more.
1: Oh.
2: Do you think?
1: You think that's why people wear these colour ones?
2: Yeah.
1: Because but I'll be honest, so if you've got a pimple below your lip.
2: Yeah.
1: When I see people with a clear pimple patch, if you just put a moustache below your, like where your moustache is, or is it, what is it?
2: Lips, but I put them on my lip.
1: No, it's lip, you've got lips.
2: Yeah.
1: If you put a clear pimple patch, like just below your lip line, when I see it, I think, oh, you've got a cold sore. But maybe with these, there's no.
2: It's a pimple patch.
1: That's a great hack for young players. Pop one of these on your cold sore and people will just think you have a pimple.
4: Oh. Yeah.
1: Yeah.
2: I want to know, do you wear pimple patches if you're a young person, first of all, are you a young person wearing pimple patches? Are they coloured? And why? Am I right? Isn't my theory that it covers the gunk a bit more and it's just like to avoid the whole, yes, I have a pimple?
1: Yeah, yeah. Do we have young people in the team.
5: Sarah, is wearing one right now.
1: Are you wearing a pimple patch right now, Sarah?
6: But it's clear.
2: Yes, see, the clear.
1: So why haven't you ventured into these funky coloured ones?
6: I feel like that's just too much for me.
2: Yeah.
1: Are you?
7: I would get bullied at work.
1: How old are you, Sarah?
6: 23.
2: Okay.
1: Are you, and I ask this respectfully, knowing that 23 is still very young, but do you consider yourself too old for the smiley face pimple patches?
6: Yeah, I think so.
1: What's the age range for these, you reckon?
6: I don't really know. I don't know. Maybe people in high school?
1: Prime pimple age.
2: High school, 18, I don't know. Yeah. Certainly not for me.
1: Do you think people...
4: Are you sure? Mm-hmm. You'll tell that to you.
1: Yeah, you're covered in them.
4: Oh, no. Are you talking about the patches or the pimples?
1: The patches.
4: Yeah.
1: What were you talking about?
4: No, the same. Jesse reacted like it was pimples. He was the bully.
1: Jesse.
7: So sorry.
2: Just because you have perfect skin.
4: No. He was probably on rack
1: and a beautiful rig.
2: Yeah.
7: God, this has worked out really well.
1: And a butt that just won't quit.
7: I might bully you guys more often.
1: 131060. Why do you wear the coloured pimple patches?
2: Educate us. We're old.
1: Pimple patch wearers, give us a call.
2: Yep.
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5: It's the one and only
6: Carrie Bickmore
7: and Tommy Little.
6: This is Carrie and Tommy.
8: Yeah. And because she loves the party, loves Barry, back at it again.
9: It wouldn't be a palate party without me.
8: Of course.
10: Yeah, true. If you wonder what is going on, can you party with a palate full of return and liquidated stock that you guys bought not knowing what was in it? I think, yes, you can, Trish. Do you agree? Yes, you can.
11: Oh, absolutely. I can't believe I'm through. Yay!
10: You're through, Trish. How many times have you tried today?
11: My finger is broken from redial.
9: Oh, Trish.
10: Well, you never know. We might have some kind of splint in here there has been everything. Trish, you just have to choose. Would you like Loz or me to pick you something from the pallet?
11: I'll pick you, Tommy.
9: Yeah, go. Right. Go, Tommy.
8: Okay.
9: Oh, what is that?
8: Jeez. So, Trish, it is bigger than Tommy.
9: It's taller than Tommy.
10: Oh, Trish. I've always wanted one of these myself. This is a Bellwood leaning mirror, full length.
9: Wow, Trish, awesome. See?
8: I hope you've got high ceilings, Trish.
9: Yeah. I feel like a lot of that's packaging, surely.
8: Hopefully.
10: Oh, hopefully some of it's mirror.
8: Inside
10: the packaging, surely, there's some mirror.
9: Yeah, but there'd be some styrofoam.
12: I don't want to ruin the party.
9: Karen. God, here we go. Anyone going to?
10: The cops have rocked up. Oh, great. Everyone, turn it down for a minute. What do you want, pig?
8: Party pig.
10: We got a ballot pig.
13: Party might be over.
8: No.
12: I know we said we could spend money on a pallet,
9: but
12: I think nobody, and there's a lot of people who work on this show, and I'm the boss, and I know that, but we haven't thought about the postage.
10: That sounds like, you know,
9: pallet party pooper.
10: You know what this sounds like? Pig. A piggy problem.
9: Yeah.
8: Dip into the piggy bank.
10: Pump the party back up.
6: Congratulations. All over Mackay, it's Hit 100.3's Carrie and Tommy.

0: You're so nice, you need to hear it twice. 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It's the best bits.
1: Carrie Bickmore and Tommy Little Bick is away at the moment, so we got Loz Barry filling in.
2: Yep. On 131060, we're talking conspiracy theories because Loz and I are very, I don't want to say gullible, persuadable people.
3: Yeah, because we like to hear everyone out.
2: Yeah.
3: And understand. And get also, to the bottom of it.
2: And also, I'll hear one person and I'll go, you're right. And then I'll hear the next person that thinks something different. I'll go, actually, you're right.
4: You're agreeable.
2: I'm an idiot. G'day, Isabella.
5: Hi, how's it going?
2: Yeah, pretty good. Have you got a conspiracy theory? Because if you can make us just go, maybe, then you'll get something from the palate.
5: Okay, perfect. Well, as much as I don't want to believe it, I think that the moon landing was fake. I feel like in terms of what I've watched and the information that's told to me about, like, the wave, how it was moving in the image, but how can it, since there's no, like, there's no wind in on the moon. Also, the footprint apparently didn't match the astronaut's
2: There's no wind on the moon.
3: No, everything just like because
2: there's no air.
3: Isabella, do you know what? It's taken me a long time, and
2: doesn't the moon rotate?
5: I don't know.
3: You're asking too many questions.
2: Does it? No, because we only see the same face of it.
1: But we never see the dark side of the moon.
2: That's right. Pink Floyd album.
3: Because they don't think there could be anything over there. Martians. Well, not Martians, they live on Mars.
2: Okay. But Isabella, the problem I have with that one is like just the amount of people who have to have kept that secret. Like whoever has that
3: theory. It's the US government.
2: But like there were so many. Lozzie was having a go at me before. And I think, look, I'm not with you, but I think Lozzie's already gone out. Maybe. So Isabella, would you like something from Lozzie's side of the palette?
5: Yes, please.
3: Excellent, Isabella.
2: Get in there, Lozzie.
3: All right,
2: get in
3: Isabella.
2: There.
3: Okay, this is good.
1: Ooh.
3: Right.
2: That's big.
1: It's even got Isabella's name on it.
3: Oh my God. Palette knows.
1: Thank you to the people at Isalbi.
3: Yes.
2: Isalbi.
1: Where we got the palette from.
3: Isabella, you have won a desk lamp. It is white gold, I think. It's in a box. I don't know what it looks like.
5: Oh, amazing. Thank you.
3: You're welcome.
2: No worries at all. Thank you, Isabella. Let's go to Tiana. G'day, Tiana.
6: Hi, how you going?
2: Good, wonderful name.
6: Oh, thank you.
2: It's just a ripper. What have you got for us?
6: Well, I believe that when your phone is scheduled for an update and you click accept and it does it mainly overnight, you wake up in the morning with a horrible phone.
2: With no
6: battery life.
2: Tiana, yes. I've been complaining. My phone used to last the whole day. It doesn't even last half a day battery at the moment. And then I heard an ad I hate to say it, but on this very network earlier today when I was driving around, and it was talking about the new Apple iPhone and its extended battery life. And I'm like, you're saying that because you've just reduced all our battery life.
3: Yeah, exactly.
6: Yeah. Every new phone's got a better camera, better battery life. And then, when you get the new phone, it's like, this is the same as my other phone. And then it just gradually gets worse with every update.
3: It starts off so good, and then it's just like it's so.
1: But I think Apple actually got taken to court for that, and they got done.
3: I think they have to replace your battery.
2: Getting you stuff from my side of the palette.
7: Looks like a multi pack.
3: Oh, a multi pack for Tiana.
7: It's a multi pack.
3: This is excellent.
2: Oh, this is good, Tiana. Ooh, this is good stuff here. Ooh, this is cool. This is a star projector. And so it turns your room into a galaxy full of stars, and you can listen to soothing sound.
3: There's a baby. Is that a little?
6: My goodness. My daughter would love that. That is amazing.
2: Well, you're not done yet. You've got a What Movie Am I guessing game, and you've also got a cast iron press for your burger so you can make smash burgers.
3: Nice.
6: My goodness. That is amazing. How are you guys giving me better presents than anyone in my family?
2: That's not us. It's the palette, Tiana. It's the power of the palette. Thank you, Tiana.
3: Michael, do you have a conspiracy theory for us?
8: So back when Britney was in the conservatorship before she got out of it.
3: Yes.
8: She has her TikTok and she has her Instagram.
3: Yeah.
8: Those two are controlled by sort of her team. The person behind it, or the person that they're filming, that quote unquote is Britney, is not actually Britney. It's actually someone else. And as you can watch and see, her face blurts in and out, and it's a completely different person.
3: I have seen this, Michael. I've seen this on TikTok, and I am Kind of with you.
2: I got a bit lost. I just said Britney's not Britney.
3: He's basically saying that the Britney that is free is not Britney.
2: But where's our Britney then?
3: We don't know.
2: So
8: the theory is that Britney was uncooperative trying to make those videos. So they wanted her to make those videos. So she completely just said no, and they got someone else to stand in for her. And knowing that we know with all AI and all the refacing stuff and the deepfakes, this was the early stages of deepfake, and it was really badly done.
3: Yeah.
8: So that person posed as Britney, and Britney just was locked somewhere in a dungeon.
3: Oh, I don't want her in a dungeon.
2: And I've said it before, and I'll say it again, huge if true.
3: Huge if true. If that's exposed.
2: Was.
3: Yeah.
2: Do you want to give Michael something from your... Do you want something from the palette, Michael?
3: Yeah.
8: Yes, the palette. Right. The palette.
2: Yes, right. The palette of the people. Well, he's digging deep in there.
3: Okay, all right.
2: What do you got?
1: All right.
2: Okay. Oh, I've still got a full unopened box over here, was it? You good? Right, you got...
3: On.
2: Yep, okay.
3: I'm
2: one-upping
3: you.
1: She's doing a multi-pack.
2: Four for Michael.
3: All right, Michael. You're getting probably what is considered the prized...
1: The most coveted item of the palette.
3: This
1: could be anything.
3: It's, some silly putty that is sparkly, if you don't mind.
2: Not bad.
8: Putty.
3: Yeah.
2: Putty.
3: There is an eye mask that you can chill, keep it in the freezer, pop it on your face, get rid of the eye bags.
8: My partner would love that.
2: There you go. Brag.
3: You have a beautiful Amalfi candle.
8: Ooh, I like the candle.
2: Oh, okay. One for the partner, one for you.
3: And an Amalfi vase.
8: I just bought a house. It goes straight in there.
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0: So it's a beautiful warm white, and I'm very happy with that.
1: The colours can change, and I believe it's remote control, but I can't guarantee, but mine is.
0: Oh, my God. What a time to be alive. If I get this home and find out your one's better than mine, I'm going to be really annoyed.
2: This is why I love you, Blakey. What an enigma of a man. Beautiful, long, flowing mullet. Yeah. Got a Ford cap on.
1: Yeah.
2: I'm a candle guy.
0: Yeah.
2: I'm a candle guy.
0: Fresh flowers. Fresh native Australian. When people come over, they're like, is a little old lady living here? And I'm like, I've still got 12 dirt bikes out the back, guys. Calm down. I got a crossbow. You want to have a crack at hitting that? I also stole Nick Cody's little mannequin.
2: Oh, yeah, yeah.
0: I stole it when I was drunk the other week, and now it's in my house, and I just dress him up in West Coast Eagles gear at the moment and stuff and just send him new photos every day.
1: The little statue.
0: Yeah, the little statue. Yeah, I stole it. Oh. It's in my house now.
2: Make sure you check out Blakey on Taskmaster Australia tonight, 7:30 on 10. Blakey, thank you, brother.
0: Thank you very much. Appreciate it.
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5: This is all thanks to the wonderful folks at Tempur. Mm. All you got to do is keep us awake while you tell us a story. Mm. Can it be about anything amazing that's happened in your life? And if we don't nod off, you get some sweet, sweet cash. Today we got $500 on the line. Steph, how does that sound?
6: It's good, except my story is not really great. It's a pretty terrible thing that happened, actually.
7: Oh,
5: When you first said my story is not great, I already started getting a bit tired. But then when you said it's terrible, I perked right up. Steph, what happened?
6: Well, this is literally all I remember from my first year of high school. I was 12. I used to be a massive brat, and I used to slam my sliding bedroom door. My dad got fed up.
5: Oh, I don't care. High school. Sorry, I just want, even if it was from high school, say it's recent.
7: Oh.
5: Say you're a current brat.
7: Current brat.
8: Yeah. Steph's in her 30s and she's slamming her bedroom door to her dad.
5: It was literally, when was Brat Summer? Two summers ago?
8: You're true.
7: Yeah, like, that's true.
5: Say it was recent.
7: Yeah.
5: Oh, who you got, Lossie?
7: Rosemary.
9: Hey, how are you?
7: Excellent. What's your story?
9: Okay. Sorry, my GPS sent me to the wrong address. I had a work
5: I thought that was it for a second. I thought
7: started
5: that was it
7: yawning.
5: For a second. Okay. You had a friend's work barbecue?
9: So anyway, I was driving there and, you know, following the GPS and saw his house and all was good, balloons, heard music. I was...
5: Was he?
7: Yeah.
5: Okay, sorry.
7: Oh, I dozed off there. Sorry. Goodness me. Co-workers, boring.
8: That is what Lossie says to us every day.
5: It's also, I think it was my GPS sent me to the wrong address. Okay, we know what's happened.
7: Yep.
5: And then I started to get retold the story already. And we were 5 seconds in and I've already had this bit of information as you went. So I was following my GPS and I was like, let me guess, Rosemary.
7: I think she got nervous though.
5: It does happen when you're on the big stage. We also have a producer that cannot spell.
8: I reckon she's done you a favour here.
5: The name on my screen is spelled S-H-A-V.
7: IV.
5: I can't read.
7: You can't read.
5: Oh, my gosh. Hey, Siobhan.
10: Hi, how are you guys? It is actually spelt that way.
7: Now, who's the idiot, Tommy?
5: Hang on, how do you spell it? S-H-I or S-H-E?
10: S-H-I-V-A-U.
7: Wow. So you're not a Sibowan or whatever it is.
10: I'm not. Yep, and that's exactly how it's pronounced.
7: Good
5: on you, Siobhan. I've learnt my lesson, to be honest. Siobhan, you've just got to keep us awake. Take it away.
10: Okay. I grew my twin inside me until I was 19 years old.
5: What?
10: When it was found on a ultrasound.
5: What?
10: Yeah, the twin had continued growing, basically attached to my internal organs.
5: What?
10: It got so big that it started internal hemorrhaging. I was in a lot of pain and ended up having major surgery to have it removed. It was
5: Siobhan, just a quick question. You're doing wonderful.
7: Yes, this is excellent storytelling. I'm engaged.
5: We are hooked and I've never been more awake.
10: I don't want you to fall asleep.
5: No, you're good, But are you sure you just weren't pregnant?
10: No. My mum was pregnant with twins. And
5: didn't you say till you were 19?
7: She absorbed the twin in utero.
10: Yeah, I absorbed the twin in utero when mum was pregnant. So
7: you ate it?
10: Yeah, basically.
5: Oh, my gosh,
10: you ate it. Growing. And when they removed it, it was a massive tumour full of hair, teeth, bones, body parts.
5: How did you, like, so when you ate it when you were young, is that not, have I taken that too literally?
7: No, it's
10: too literally.
5: Yeah. Damn it. Okay, because I was like, wouldn't you have been the same size?
10: Yeah, so normally an egg splits half and half and you get twins, but we split 3/4, 1/4, so the 1/4 didn't. Grow on its own, and it attached to me inside my mum and continued growing.
5: Are you did they give you an idea of how rare this occurrence is?
10: At the stage, I was 1 in 7 out of Australia and New Zealand.
7: 1 in 7?
5: No, like seven other cases that
7: oh my God. I thought it was like
5: poo. Lozzie's looking around and realizing there's eight in the team, and she's like, one of us has a twin inside.
8: Someone's eating their twin.
7: Who has a twin in them?
10: Hey. Only seven people are the people that they had known about at that stage.
7: Wow.
10: And that was about, well, I'm 43 now, so it was a few years ago.
7: The teeth has really thrown me. Are we talking adult teeth?
10: Baby teeth. Okay. Yeah, baby teeth.
7: Gosh.
10: Hair, veins, blood flowing through it. It was, I want to say disgusting, but kind of a little bit weird as well.
5: It's pretty cool.
7: Did you name
10: it? It's pretty cool. No, I didn't name it. I kind of was just able to compartmentalize it, and it is what it is, whereas my parents actually took it quite literally.
7: Child.
10: And my mum says from as little as I was able to talk, I talked about how I was a twin. I had a twin sister. My twin sister died.
7: No.
10: You without knowing.
5: Oh, my gosh.
7: Siobhan.
5: Hey, Siobhan.
10: Are you still awake?
7: Yeah, we are.
5: I actually think I might now never sleep again. Siobhan, $500 cash is all yours.
7: Also,
5: because it was such a wonderful story, that's all thanks to the wonderful folks at Temper, but because it was a wonderful story, would you like to pick something from our palette of mystery prizes? You have to pick either me or Lozzie, and we'll just grab you something at random.
10: Oh, Tommy, it's got to be you. You are one of my all-time favourites.
8: Oh, I love you. You've got a big box. Oh, my God.
7: Oh, this is nice.
5: You've got a new Nouveau dome on a marble base. It's like a cake display. Yeah, a cake display thing. A marble and a glass dome thing.
7: Stunning.
5: That's just a little bonus for you, Siobhan. Enjoy.
10: I love that. Thanks so much, guys.
8: Thank you.
7: Wow.
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2: Kind of touched on it yesterday, but today really is Cher's 80th birthday.
3: Oh, just me?
2: Yeah, what the hell, Jesse?
4: I was looking for the birthday music.
3: Happy birthday to you.
4: We had it for when it wasn't her birthday.
3: Happy birthday. That should be the happy birthday song, by the way.
2: I agree.
3: It should be standard across the board.
2: Did you know that we are the only country that hip hip hoorays?
3: I do.
2: Yeah.
3: I found out.
2: In a very uncomfortable manner.
4: Doesn't New Zealand do it as well?
2: Possibly.
3: Oh, no. But, oh, yes. Oh, hop hop.
2: Oh,
3: hippie birthday.
2: Oh, no, that was, it's hard to, it sounds like hooray's the same.
3: Hooray.
2: Hooray.
3: Oh, hooray.
2: Or hooray, bro.
3: I think it's just hooray, bro. Yeah.
2: Yeah. Not only that, I mean, Cher, is there a woman who is cooler at 80? Dolly Parton, maybe.
3: Betty White.
4: Oh, Dolly
3: Parton.
4: Yeah.
3: Dolly Parton's the coolest.
2: Yes.
3: She's so awesome. Cher, is Cher the queen? Have I just given her that nickname? It feels like she's
2: She's the queen. I think there's queens. It goes, like, generationally. Mm. Cher, Madonna, and then...
3: Kylie.
4: But isn't there genre queens as well?
2: True.
4: Because there's genre kings.
2: That's true. I feel like these
3: Tina
2: are like...
3: Tina Turner?
2: Yeah.
3: Queen?
2: I think she's a queen.
3: Yeah.
2: Yeah. Okay. Most powerful women, to me, are a queen.
3: Alanis Morissette.
2: Queen?
3: Was she?
2: I think so.
3: Is she? She's
2: a one
3: not
2: album
3: dead.
2: Queen.
3: one album queen. Yeah. A queen for a season.
2: Correct. Well, Cher, do you know she's the only artist to ever have a number one single on the Billboard Hot 100 in six consecutive decades, the 60s, 70s, 80s, 90s, 2000s, and 2010s.
3: Is that Do You Believe?
2: Yeah, it would be.
3: Or it's the same song, yeah? Not different singles.
2: No, different songs.
3: Oh, my God, different.
2: A different song.
3: Sorry, Lozzy.
2: In each decade.
3: Sorry, I got stuck on your stammering.
2: Yeah, I know. That was bad delivery by me.
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19: 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Yeah. All over Mackay, it's Hit 100.3's Carrie and Tommy.

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4: 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Hit 100.3's Carrie and Tommy. The best bits.

0: Missed it the other afternoon? No worries. Here's the best bits. All over Mackay, it's Hit 100.3's Carrie and Tommy.
1: And it is, of course, our
2: palette party!
0: Yes.
1: We have David. David, welcome to the palette party.
3: How you going?
1: Yeah.
4: Yeah, David.
1: Never been better, David. Who do you want, Lozzie or me?
3: I'll go Lozzie.
1: Oh, Lozzie, dig in. Pick something from the palette. Just a mystery thing. Jeez, there is boxes upon boxes here.
5: Some big stuff.
1: There is some massive stuff. There's also some tiny stuff. I'm not going to lie.
5: Yeah, there is, yeah.
1: Much like the human form itself.
4: All right, okay. This is a bit of fun. David, you have won yourself a brand new beach pillow, if you don't mind.
3: Oh, nice. Thank you.
4: You're welcome.
1: You can replace that old beach pillow, yes. Am I right, David?
3: Yeah.
4: Perfect. I think going you could use winter. This in the bath as well.
1: Oh,
4: I reckon.
1: Bath responsibly.
4: Yep.
1: So far, just to be clear, we've had bong responsibly and bath responsibly.
4: Correct, yes.
5: Bees. Covering all the bees.
1: Bees.
4: Yep.
5: Bee responsibly, too.
6: Oh, yeah. Bees responsibly.
4: Bees responsibly.
1: Yeah, I was like, I guess don't source your own honey. Yeah, leave it to the professionals. They've got protective gear. We've all seen My Girl.
4: Oh, don't remind me.
1: No, it's not a doco.
4: I was sent a doppelganger last night of myself.
1: Is it
4: right?
1: The worst? Because whenever I have people come up to me, I reckon honestly once a week,
4: yeah.
1: And they're like, oh, my God. My friend looks so like you. Yep. And they go to show me a picture. I'm like, it'll just be a bloke with the biggest nose I've ever seen.
4: Yeah. This one I can absolutely see it. I hate what it's for, though. It's stressing me out. So this is an ad for Neutrally neutralizes body odor. And this is the person on there.
1: Oh, my gosh. I see it.
4: Do you see it?
1: 100%.
5: Oh, yes.
1: It's a person with their mouth open, their tongue sticking out, and this is the tagline.
4: Yeah.
1: This is the brand that you're endorsing, the line over your tongue, which presumably stinks because it says 8 years bad breath gone. In 7 days.
4: Perfect.
5: Congratulations, Lozzie.
4: I think that...
1: Yeah.
4: Look, no, but I had coffee. I mean my tongue.
1: Yeah, but in 7 days, so that breath will be gone.
5: You need the Nutri... Whatever it is.
1: That's it. Lozzie's got it. Yes, that's so good.
4: And I used to have a nose ring.
1: Did you?
4: Not anymore.
5: When you did that ad.
4: Yeah, I did. I'm going to have to sue them, actually.
1: You reckon, what's the company called again?
4: Neutrally.
1: You could do what Lizzie Hu did on this show, which was basically just appeal to the competitors to get you to endorse the product.
4: Oh.
1: I don't know how many bad breath. Oh, there's all mints and gum. Like, that's a big
4: target. Toothpaste.
1: There's...
4: Come on.
1: Sorry, Lozzie.
4: Tongue scrapers.
1: Have you ever done an embarrassing ad?
4: No.
1: Have you ever done an ad?
4: No.
5: Colgate, give us
4: this
5: a call.
4: This is my chance, guys.
1: Oh, my God. If you want Lozzie to be the breath of your product, give us a call.
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1: Me not working hard. 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Or better yet, go to Times Square, take a picture of me with a Kodak. 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
6: 131060. You return something after 6 days. Do we have less than 6 days on the phones?
7: Thank you, Auctioneer Lakey. Yes, I returned a red light therapy mask that I bought from TK Maxx. Got it home, bought it last Thursday, and by yesterday, Wednesday, it was back at TK Maxx. No questions asked by the worker. She said, "It just stopped working." And I said, "All right. Refund processed." Very sad to have lost my red light mask, but very disappointed that I had to return it after 6 days. I thought this was going to be a lifelong partnership.
6: Well, if you want to play the role of auctioneer, I can do just that. Do we have less than 6 days on the phones? Lady called Naomi.
8: Hey, how's it going?
7: Hey, Naomi.
6: Oh, I used to work at City Beach. Or manage?
8: Yeah, a long time ago. I used to manage one. And it was a small town, so the funny thing was it wasn't actually myself, but we had a customer that she would basically buy a whole new outfit, shoes, everything, and wear them for a couple of days. She'd bring them back after like 4 or 5 days, receipts, tags, everything still intact. No stains, nothing that we could fault her on to return items. So we would just have to return and she would do an exchange. She'd get a different outfit and then, but as being a small town, there were a couple of times that we kind of caught her out, like wearing them. And then after this went on for like probably 6 months until I felt like I had enough evidence to be like, we know what you're up to. We can't keep doing it.
7: Oh, really?
6: That would have been a sweet day, wouldn't it? God, 6 months of frustration and then finally you get to serve her a comeuppance, I imagine.
7: How did she take the news that she would not be able to swindle you anymore?
8: She definitely tried to use the legal route to fight back. But lucky I'd sort of done my research and I knew where we stood, and I think she was just bluffing.
7: Very nice, Naomi.
6: I'll take my business to surf, dive and ski instead then.
7: Billabong would never treat me like this.
6: Good on you, Naomi. Yeah, that would be frustrating. 131060, we've got Nicholas. Morning, Nicholas. Do we have less than 6 days for return policy?
9: Oh, yes, we do. In fact, my mummy bought a treadmill a couple of years ago during the COVID lockdown.
7: Oh, yeah.
9: And first day when it arrived, we straight away unboxed it and built it up exactly like the manual said, and it didn't seem to work. Like, it could turn on the electronics, but the parts didn't move. So we gave the people a call, and they said to open the machine because usually it would void the warranty, but they said specifically to do this.
7: Oh, yeah.
9: So when we opened it, Mummy looked around, and she realized there was just a big gaping hole, and somehow, some way, they didn't put the motor in.
7: Oh, my God.
9: Yeah, they kept the motor for themselves. So, yeah, we had to... They were as baffled as we were. They did not believe it. So we sent photos, and they, the same day, came and picked it up and shipped it away for a refund.
7: Well, that's good.
6: A full refund. I was going to say, so once Mummy took the photo of the gaping hole, was that, grounds for a full refund, or were you just going to get a replacement coming in the next week or so? But I guess you've answered the question.
9: Yeah, well, we decided to shop around to just double check if they were the best. But we ended up getting a replacement, and it was fine for the second time. But
7: fantastic.
6: Sure.
7: One day. Goodness. Well, good customer service from... I mean, not great that they didn't do the motor.
6: No.
9: Yeah.
7: But good that they came and got it.
6: Nicholas, you've got the current bid at 1 day. You and your mummy in the gaping hole at 1 day. Do we have less than 1 day? With Nicholas and the mummy in the gaping hole. We got Becky. Can you beat Nicholas and the 1 day and the mummy in the gaping hole?
10: Sorry, guys, can't beat the gaping
7: hole. Oh, Becky!
6: Sold to Nicholas's mummy in the gaping
7: hole. What's your story then?
10: I'm sitting at 3 days. I purchased a princess cut diamond ring, and the stone fell out. So,
7: what?
10: They were quite happy to take it back. Manufacturer's issue. So, they were none too happy to take it back and replace it. So, yeah, I wasn't out of pocket or anything, but can't beat the gaping hole. Sorry.
7: No, and you never can. Mummy wins.
6: Technically, you did have a golden opportunity to hold the stone in one hand and be like, look at this ring. See that gaping hole? Yeah, I want my money back.
7: Yeah, true.
10: Should have took mummy with me.
7: Should have always.
6: Should have, would have, could have. It's your breakfast show,
5: 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This is Bronte and Lakey on Hit. Carrie and Tommy.
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1: 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Wake up
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1: A bit of money trouble plaguing my life at the moment. Awkward, isn't it? It's cost of living. People are struggling, making financial decisions, trying to scrounge any money that they can. And in particular, maybe going back through the archives, seeing if maybe there was money owed to them.
2: Oh, wow. Desperate times.
1: Drawing
2: through years
1: checkbook.
2: Of Combank statements. Any dodgy payments here?
1: Yeah.
2: What do you mean? So anyone owe you money?
1: Well, not me. But I don't know if you know, you've made this call on the show before. You're big on, like, paying people back, though, aren't you? You hate when you, like, owe people money.
2: Yeah, it was that time you owed me 20 bucks for about 3.5 months. That was when we first started the show. And
1: it's amazing we were able to rebuild from that.
2: Yeah.
1: Yeah.
3: Yeah. Yeah. Still building.
2: Well, yeah, I do remember that. I remember you owed me money from a Super Bowl sweepstake that I held within the office.
1: Absolutely.
2: And you were the last one to pay up, the $20, which I did not pick from you.
1: No.
2: I didn't think you'd be that kind of person.
1: No, especially when that is such a pillar of your kind of, I imagine the type of people you like to hang out with is a reflection of you. You always pay people back.
2: Part of my core value. What's going on?
1: We went quite viral last week on the Bronte and Lakey Instagram, TikTok and Facebook because of our body clock experiment.
2: Millions of views.
1: Millions of views. Probably people who hadn't ever heard from us or heard of us saw our videos and maybe they recognized me, recognized you, recognized that there was a possibility that maybe we have history with some of these people that have not heard from us in 6 years. Including one boy who commented on the Bronte and Lakey Instagram that said, Lakey still owes me $20 from a call I did with him in 2020.
2: From a call?
1: From a call.
2: What do you mean? I wouldn't have offered anyone $20 for a call.
1: Well, look, this is just a court of public opinion. What's at the moment.
2: Can we say their name?
1: Welcome, Keelan.
4: Hey, Danny. Hey, Bronte.
1: Hey, mate.
4: Danny, I did a call up for your show in 2020 where you and I ate popcorn chicken buckets or something, and that cost me $20, and you said you'd pay me back. It's been 6 years.
2: Wow.
1: Yes.
2: Good ruse from you, Bronte. Great pickup from you, Keelan. I do remember this. Keelan's Meelans, right? You do still have a YouTube channel where you do eating challenges and stuff. And I
4: back in the day,
2: wow.
1: Yeah, so Keelan commented on our Instagram saying you owed him $20.
2: Wow.
1: We wanted to find out a little bit more about the situation, and $20 in 2020. You said you'd pay him back, and Keelan, has Danny Lakey paid you back?
4: Danny Lakey has not paid me back.
1: Oh, my God. From the man who demands people pay him back instantly.
2: That's a pretty good ruse, actually. Because I certainly don't remember it, and I certainly would have said, hey, I'll pay you $20 to come on the show.
1: Yes.
2: But, yes, that does very much sound like something I would say. You know me.
5: Extreme people pleasers.
2: Come on the show. I understand you're going to have to buy the popcorn chicken. It was back in Zoom times, wasn't it? It was during COVID times, Keelan. So we had do it via Zoom. I probably would have said that.
1: I don't doubt it.
2: I don't. I mean, it would be a ridiculous lie from you, Keelan, that would not be worth your time to try and chase up $20 fictionally from 6 years ago.
1: Have you thought about this over the last 6 years, Keelan? Or was it just that Lakey popped back in your feed and you were like, hang on a second, that guy owes me money?
4: About 4 or 5 years ago, we were in a comedy club at the same time, and I was with some friends, and I just kept pointing at you and saying, that guy owes me $20.
2: should have came up and got it then. Because interest works in funny ways when it compounds.
1: I was going to say, $20 after 6 years, I mean, if we're going off a 3.3% simple interest rate,

0: define a term.
1: Well, can I have 24 hours to think about it? Because this is one of the great radio ruses right now.
0: Thank you so much.
1: 24 hours to think about it. I'm happy to part ways with the money. I'm also happy to pay interest, but I'm also happy to incorporate something else into this and make it more valuable for Keelan's time.
0: Oh.
1: I'm sure you're still involved in the web space or something where maybe a shout out would be more valuable than
0: a
1: link to an Instagram page. I don't know. Give me 24 hours.
0: Yeah,
1: give
0: absolutely.
1: Me 24 hours to just think
0: yes,
1: about everything.
0: Yes. Both
2: I'll
0: parties,
2: give you 24 hours.
0: Both yeah. parties have had their say, and now that you guys yeah. discuss
1: much like
0: mediation.
1: Much like RoboDebt. You know, you don't have to pay it straight away. You do get a little bit of time to consult your counsel.
0: Just confirming, based on the interest rate, $20 in 2020, technically you owe Keelan about $25 to $26.
1: Okay, well.
0: $25.50, I'm going to call it.
1: Inflation has been a fickle mistress on us all, clearly, with that math. All right, Keelan, thank you very much. Keelan from Keelan's Meelands, you can check him out. Just Google Keelan's Meelands
0: no,
1: and
0: no,
1: YouTube.
0: Not
1: and he's all there, he's everywhere. 24 hours, thanks, Keelan.
0: Yeah.
1: I'll come back. I am a man who likes to repay his debts.
0: I know you do.
1: I also like to repay them creatively. So we'll see if we can work something else out. All right, 7:29, well done.
0: Thanks, mate. I had to block you from the Instagram.
1: Jesus. It's your breakfast show.
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6: Good morning, I'm Lee Jollo. There's been another crash on the Bruce Highway at Mount Ossa following yesterday mornings that saw a truck driver trapped. The fire department say they were called early in the afternoon, finding the goods in the back of another truck on fire. Firefighters used heavy machinery to gain access to the blaze before it was eventually extinguished. The Army is set to have an increased presence in the area between June and August. Training activities will take place in and around the Shoalwater Bay base. We'll see increased movement of military vehicles, equipment and personnel before and after the activity. Mackay Council Mayor Greg Williamson has surprised the winner of this year's Legendary Neighbour campaign. Ian Smith was one winner, Carol Masso the other.
7: Very unexpected, very unexpected.
8: When you're coming in.
7: Just something you do.
9: This is the first time she's been short of words.
6: Dozens were nominated. And in the NBL 1 North Comp, a massive weekend with Mackay on the road to Townsville on Saturday and Cairns on Sunday.
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10: Morning, I'm Michaela Savage. The late Queen Elizabeth was very keen for former Prince Andrew to become the UK trade envoy back in 2000. That's according to newly released documents. Seven reporter Isabel Mullen says the Queen's secretary wrote that the monarch wanted her son in the job.
11: The Queen is very keen for the Duke of York to take a prominent role in the promotion of national interests. No other member of the royal family is available. Now, this raises questions over whether the late Queen had that soft spot for her favourite son.
10: A group of ISIS-linked women and children have left a camp in Syria. They're now expected to return to Australia. It comes after another group landed here earlier this month. Two men and a woman will front court today charged with murder. It follows the death of a man in Sydney's northwest last weekend. He couldn't be revived after falling from the balcony of a unit complex. And a quarter of Aussie families are having to cut back on kids' sport because of the cost of living. A survey by Compare Club also finding nearly 80% have reduced their family outings.
12: If you touch something that gives you an electric shock or tingle, the next thing you touch should be your phone. Call Ergon on 13 16 70 immediately to make it safe.
10: Raiders coach Ricky Stewart has taken aim at NRL officials after his side's 30-22 loss to the Dolphins. He didn't answer any questions post-match, saying the game has interpretations and rules and we're in a position where we're picking and choosing when we apply them.
13: All the years I've been involved in the game as a coach, I've never been so confused. It's disappointing, to say the least.
10: Round 12 continues tonight when the Bulldogs take on Melbourne Storm in Sydney.
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14: Today in Mackay, fine with a top of 25, down to 12 tonight, and tomorrow, fine with a high of 26. 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

0: in suit. He's like, I'm getting engaged. Lakey.
1: But this time I mean it. I will resign. 5:58 for a Friday morning. Hello, everybody.
2: Hello. It's a particularly good Friday today. My boyfriend, Michael, coming home from completing the Kokoda Trail. Ooh.
1: Have you managed to chat yet and get any goss? Or he's like, babe, I want to save it all for in person.
2: He did say that there were a couple of nights around the campfire. They all discussed how he was going to come on the radio on Monday with his new answers to the questions we asked before he went away. But no, he seemed in good spirits. You heard us chat for the first time after the show yesterday. He gave me a quick 23-second phone call on the bus. They'd finished nice and early. Said the body feels like an 8 out of 10. He did let me know, though, and I think I talked about it on the show, that I bought him some hiking poles from Marketplace.
1: Yeah, you said they were essential.
2: They were essential.
1: You didn't want them. You insisted that he bring them.
2: Yep, and I bought them from a guy who told me that he had used them to get to base camp in Everest, on Everest. And so I thought, okay, they must be pretty good. Paid about $70 for them. He did let me know that on day one, he was walking down a hill with his poles. They ended up snapping. He fell and broke a lot of things in his bag. Whoopsie.
1: And it just hammers home, doesn't it? Like, you and Harry were carrying on after your little 10K walk. That year ago. Your little replica trail.
2: No!
1: 2 weeks of pain on this show after that. Michael's done 10 days, no sticks. 8 out of 10. Yeah, I'll come on the radio Monday. What questions do you want answered? It just hammers home.
3: Did that in 12 hours.
2: Yeah, we did it in 12 hours,
1: I think Michael did his in 112.
2: It does hammer home for him because he hates, I think I've told you, he hates like secondhand things. He always wants things new. Oh. He's like, don't ever buy me anything from Facebook Marketplace again. I'm like, I love a bargain. I love it.
1: All right.
2: But yeah, gets home later today. So
1: look forward to hearing his stories on
2: me
1: Monday.
2: Too.
1: Fascinating little bucket list thing.
2: Yeah.
1: Not little. Your guy's thing was little. Fascinating big bucket list thing.
2: One more wisecrack and you're doing it in 2027, mate.
1: You know what we should do a segment of? We should put your responses next to Michael's responses when you first came back from the little
2: we
1: hike.
2: We can do that. I back ourselves.
1: A little later on this morning, $700 with Can You Beat Bronte. We got Alpha Bucks twice the morning, $1,000 on the line and a whole lot more fun on the way. 24 hours has passed. I will try and attempt to repay Chicken Jet. Chicken Jet.
2: Chicken Debt or Chicken Jet?
1: Chicken Debt. And you got a confession, and we'll do all the Friday fun stuff
2: as
1: well.
2: Confession.
1: Let's just get into it, eh?
2: I'm keen.
1: Where do you find the best eggs around here?
2: Well, I mean, this is my story, but I'm sure you could answer that question. But it has been revealed which supermarket eggs are considered the best.
1: Right. And there's also a gym getting sued over a very controversial act that I think most gym goers would have experienced at their local gym.
2: Ooh.

0: 10 past 6, brought to you like waking you up. Happy Friday, everyone.
1: What's clogging our feed?
2: Eggs are clogging my feed. A favourite of this show in particular and of the Australian Aussie palate, with one brand in particular being crowned Australia's favourite egg brand.
0: Oh. Now, how is this determined? Is it?
2: Let me tell you.
0: Is it eater's choice?
2: Eater who works with us?
0: The person who eats the eggs, do you get to vote? Eater's choice, or is it gone to a national panel? They've scientifically broken down the egg structure, what the healthiest egg is, nutrient density.
2: I could just tell you if you stop talking.
0: Is it more of a feel thing? Was there a free-range category?
2: This is Canstar Blue's best rated egg survey. And what you are hoping to get is 5 stars in freshness, taste, and overall satisfaction categories. 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
0: Sunny Queen was robbed.
2: Sunny Queen was robbed. You and I are Sunny Queen people. Me, the family pack. You, the dozen. They came third. Third rated are the Sunny Queen farm eggs. They scored 4 stars overall for satisfaction, freshness, quality, taste, variety, range, and packaging, as well as value for money.
0: I don't want my eggs judged on packaging. All the packaging's the same.
2: Well, no, it's not. Not yes, us Sunny is. Queen people. We have the beautiful yellow packaging.
0: No,
2: for
0: but
2: our
0: that's
2: eggs.
0: What I mean. Like, that's a beautiful yellow. Ooh, this is an off hue of brown. I don't want that coming into the egg based judging.
2: Would you prefer?
0: Let's hold our own egg award on Monday.
2: Okay.
0: I'll buy a heap of Meggles, heap of Sunny Queens, big brekkie browns.
2: Okay.
0: I'm talking
2: just the
0: I'm talking the Woolworths battery farm ones. I'll get them all. And we can, I'll cook them all up. And we can judge them. That's how an egg contest should be judged.
2: Love that.
0: Bloody packaging.
2: Well, packaging clearly didn't come into effect much. Manning Fanny.
0: Manning Fanny.
2: Manning Valley.
0: Manning Fanny gets my vote. Those eggs are coming out of Manning Fanny. That's 5 stars straight off the bat.
2: They were number one, and then second place was Costco's 330 large cage eggs.
0: Oh, yeah. Cocco, as you like to call them. We'll hold our own egg awards. That sounds a little iffy to me.
2: Oh, bring it on.
0: Gym suit over groaning and struggling weightlifters. You've got your PT qualification.
2: Yeah, what's going on?
0: Well, local gym bros are accused of spoiling a downtown apartment complex because on the first floor they've got a gym, but then on the second, third, fourth, fifth floor, they've got people living there.
2: Oh,
0: and as we know, sometimes people get a little droppy with their weights. They get a little grunty with their weights.
2: We've got a gym underneath us. Sometimes when I'm making my coffees in the morning, the kitchen shakes because of the weights being dropped.
0: Yeah. Apartments and gyms don't mix, especially when it's a powerlifting gym like this one.
2: Yeah.
0: How much grunting are you doing at the gym? Because you posted a personal best squat or something the other day, and you didn't make much noise, which is good. There's a lot of respect there. I feel like gym goer, I respect that.
2: Thank you, mate. There's some deep breathing going on.
0: That's all you need.
2: But never, not grunting. What does get me grunting is like core work when they're making us do like body hollows on the gym. I'm always kind of grunting out things there, but not when I'm lifting weights. That's a quiet activity.
0: We got this bloke at my gym and he grunts, but he starts grunting after the third rep. And I'm like, oh, he must be doing 46s today. No. He starts grunting on the third, and by the 15th, he's like, oh,
2: that's right. Inappropriate.
0: There's no way you need to grunt on that third one, mate.
2: Absolutely
0: no one's got that
2: not.
0: Much power in them. So, that's what gets my goose.
2: Yeah, that's fair.
0: They'll take us to the courts. They'll let the suit and tie wise guys figure out whether the blokes in little stringlets are worthy of paying up for people in the apartment company.
2: Right,
0: free gym membership, guys. So. Anyway, eggs and gym. Coming up next, an AI boy counsellor. Is he a real boy or is he AI? Figure it out.
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0: 21 past 6 for a Friday morning. Bronte and Lakey waking you up this morning. UK councillor insists he is not AI.
1: I love AI. Do you use AI?
0: Yeah, well, this guy has been accused of using AI. People are asking, who really are you? George Boyd.
2: George Boyd?
0: The Norfolk County councillor who's just been voted in, the new reform councillor from Waveney Valley.
2: Uh-huh.
0: Sounds like a womble of Wimbledon already. Has been forced to deny accusations that he is artificial intelligence and insists that he actually does exist.
2: Prove it.
0: Yeah, I know, right? Well, he's trying to prove it, but the thing is, every photo he keeps uploading looks more and more AI-ish.
2: Can't the Boyd just go in front of cameras at a press conference?
0: This is the tricky thing.
2: Tell me.
0: Mr. Boyd, who won his seat last week with 35% of the vote, has been the subject of claims he's computer-generated. Even Grok, the AI tool on X, says that this is very likely an AI-generated image.
2: What?
0: Ultra clean. Smooth skin with minimal natural texture. We've put it up on the Bronte and Lakey Instagram story as well.
2: Oh, my God, I want to see.
0: Well, I'll go one better. I've printed it out on my Canon printer for you.
2: Stop it. Show me.
0: Have a look at this boy.
2: Oh, that's such a smooth-faced boy.
0: Very baby-faced. Is it maybe because he's so young?
2: Looks like the boy that just started working here.
0: Callum.
2: Callum.
0: Mm, yeah, I guess so.
2: Yeah, Callum's not AI, but he has that kind of baby face.
0: Yeah.
2: No, I get real boy energy from him.
0: Okay. I think what it is he's a victim of, he's got such a nubile face.
2: Yes.
0: In such an old man's industry.
2: Yes.
0: People aren't quite sure what's going on.
2: That's correct.
0: But anyway, Mr. Boyd, however, is adamant he is real. When contacted, he said, of course I exist. You can't get nominated for an election unless you're a real person, which is technically what ChatGPT would say if they were trying to get in. However, he declined to comment further, adding, I'm not officially a councillor yet until the induction day, so I've been advised not to do any interviews at this time.
2: Oh.
0: So he's not come out and like, hello, everybody, look, but I'm a real boy.
2: Surely he would have had to have done some campaigning in order to be elected.
0: This is the other bit, why people are getting suspicious, because all that's on his page is that he went to a university back in 2018, and that he likes chocolate digestive biscuits.
2: I mean,
0: so people,
2: that's fine.
0: It is fine. It's not the strongest of policies. I think your father got in with more than just his favourite tea
2: Chucky
0: and biscuit. So people are going, why would he get 35% of the vote when all that people know about him is that his favourite biscuit is the chocolate digestive?
2: Oh, I mean, the less we know sometimes, the better with these pollies.
0: Yeah, but the more, what a crazy predicament to be in. The more photos you upload, the more people think you are AI, and you're realising in real time that you do look like an AI person.
2: You'd have a bit of a crisis, I imagine. But didn't the man go out and hand out flyers?
0: He's a boy. Use his pronouns correctly. I don't know. Your guess is as good as mine.
2: So when does he get officially elected?
0: Well, this story was printed a couple of weeks ago. So here's an answer that I should have prepared earlier. If you Google George Boyd, maybe something's going to come up.
2: No, nothing recently.
0: No?
2: Still saying it's just highlighting a lot of trust issues at the intersection of AI and politics, Whoa. Which is an intersection I'd like to park this show on more often.
1: Yes. Do you use AI?
0: Yes, we do. And if you want to use AI to win Alpha Bucks.
2: Oh.
0: I mean, there's nothing stopping, is it?
2: You've got the letter.
0: Probably would kick up another level of demise for commercial radio in general, but if you want to try.
2: It's not a bad idea.
0: Yeah. 131060. You want to use AI to win Alpha Bucks this morning? Yeah. We say yes. 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
23: Good morning, I'm Lee Jollo. The Queensland Olympics Minister has stepped aside from Cabinet while under investigation over alleged breaches of federal electoral laws. The move comes after the AEC referred Tim Mander to the AFP over claims he used a staff member's address for enrolment despite not living there. Mr. Mander says he's confident the matter will be resolved. We're being urged to ditch the cars and hit the footpath for Walk Safely to School Day. Gargett and Fitzgerald are just two of the Mackay schools getting involved. Pedestrian Council CEO Harold Scrooby says it's also a good excuse to teach little ones about safety.
0: One big thing we're telling children this year is never trust a green light. Always stop, look, listen and think, because many motorists still run red lights. Vitally important that even though you see a green light in your favour, don't trust it. Always have a look first and think and listen.
23: And it's been confirmed the Whitsunday Business Awards will be back in 2026. Applications open June 1 ahead of the event on October 9.
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2: Hey, I'm Michaela Savage. More so-called ISIS brides and their children are headed down under. A group has left a camp in Syria's northeast. They're on their way to Damascus before they're expected to fly to Australia. It's not clear exactly when they'll get here. Newly released documents reveal the late Queen Elizabeth was very keen for former Prince Andrew to become the UK trade envoy. The UK trade minister says there's no evidence to suggest any formal due diligence or vetting process took place before the Queen's son was handed the role. Police have charged three people with the alleged murder of a man who fell to his death from an apartment balcony. Emergency crews couldn't save the 44-year-old in Sydney's northwest after finding him in a garden outside a Castle Hill unit complex. Two men and a woman are due in court today. And close to a quarter of Aussies say they've been ripped off by a taxi or rideshare driver. According to Finder, some claim the driver intentionally took a longer route and others pretended the meter wasn't working.
3: If you touch something that gives you an electric shock or tingle, the next thing you touch should be your phone. Call Ergon on 13 16 70 immediately to make it safe.
2: The Dolphins have won four games in a row for the first time in the club's history. They've beaten the Raiders 30-22 in the nation's capital overnight to kick off round 12. And Jai Arrow says the support that he's received over the past couple of days has been overwhelming. The Rabbitohs forward announced his immediate retirement from the NRL on Wednesday after being diagnosed with motor neurone disease. The Maroons have invited the 30-year-old into Queensland camp ahead of Origin Game 1 next week.
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26: Today in Mackay, fine with a top of 25, down to 12 tonight, and tomorrow, fine with a high of 26. 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
35: Yeah, we do it twice a morning. This is your shot to score $1,000 just in time for the weekend as well. 10 questions, 30 seconds. Could be as easy as ABC.
36: It is this morning, and hopefully for Amber, who's never played, but she's got money to pay off for a Japan trip. Where are we going in Japan, Amber?
37: Well, I've already been before, but I'm really excited to go somewhere different, somewhere new. You're going probably back snowboarding.
36: Oh, yeah. Are you going to Tokyo Disney?
37: Probably, yeah.
36: Yay. It's my dream.
35: Well, best of luck, Amber. Let's get you an extra $1,000. That'll transfer. Well, I think the Australian dollar against the Japanese yen at the moment is going very well.
36: The dollar?
37: Yeah.
35: The Australian dollar.
36: Keep her out of this.
35: 10 questions, 30 seconds to answer them all. We've got to take your first answer. Please, no repeats. Time's going to start after Bronte gives the first question. And we'll come back to them if you pass at the end. And all answers will start with the letter L. L for
37: L.
35: Lima.
37: Lima. Okay, great.
36: Okay. Amber, beginning with L, name an animal.
37: Lima.
36: A country.
37: Pass.
36: A profession.
37: Lollipop Lady.
36: A brand.
37: Lacoste.
36: A TV show.
37: Pass.
36: A drink.
37: Lemonade.
36: A body part.
37: Limb.
36: An actor.
37: Pass.
36: A piece of furniture.
35: Oh, no. She's a well-travelled girl in this well-travelled world, but Laos, Latvia, Lebanon, Lithuania and Luxembourg are some of the countries hiding behind the corners, aren't they?
36: Oh, no.
35: TV show, LA Inc., Lassie, Lingo, Las Vegas, Law and Order, Life on Mars, and an actor, Leonardo DiCaprio, Lindsay Lohan, Lisa Kudrow, Lady Gaga even.
36: Yeah. Oh.
37: Well, thank you so much, guys.
36: You're
37: really
36: welcome,
37: Amber.
36: We appreciate you.
35: Have a go another time. Enjoy Japan as well. And after 7 o'clock, $700 with Can You Beat Bronte for a Friday morning. We'll just say what before the hour's out. AI's been paying a lot of attention this week. But coming up next,
36: I have a confession to make before my boyfriend Michael comes back from Papua New Guinea today. I should let everyone know that I have actually been sleeping with someone else while he's been gone.
35: Did you ask him?
36: No.
35: No.
36: I just...
35: Well, there's your
36: problem. It just happened. And he's actually still in my bed right now.
35: Oh, we'll call him next then.

0: 20 to 7. Happy Friday, everyone. Bronte and Lakey waking you up this morning. $700. If that sounds like a bit of you, you just got to beat Bronte after 7 o'clock at her own game and you could be scoring the cash.
1: Deep breath, though, right now. Pretty big confession to make. Not the news I thought I would ever have to say on radio, but I thought I could clear my conscience, get your opinion on the matter before my boyfriend Michael comes back. And I have to tell him that while he's been gone doing the Kokoda trek for the last 8 days, I've been sleeping with another man.
2: Oh, my God.
1: Mm. At the behest of my mother, can I just say?
0: What's the word behest mean? And how does that relate to your mother? My mind is fired with dopamine all of a sudden.
1: The encouragement at the insistence of my mother.
0: Go on.
1: You can see my new man. Actually, he's an old flame, to be honest, and he's come back into my life while Michael's been gone. On the Bronte and Lakey Instagram story, I went over to Mum's house Monday night, had dinner with her as Michael's been away. We're both a bit lonely, so just hanging out. I said, God, I've just been sleeping so terribly since Michael's been gone and would really like a good night's sleep. And she said, well, you've got your mate here that you never took with you when you moved out. I said, excuse me? She said, yeah. You remember Wanu, your body pillow from the band 17?
0: Ooh. Have you showed us this before? Oh, my gosh. Quiet, Wanu. We'll get to the bottom of something here.
1: Wanu.
0: Didn't you show us your K-pop pillow before? I swear we've seen
1: this. I don't know if I've talked about Wanu on the air before because
0: Have you got multiple K-pop pillows?
1: No,
0: I've definitely seen a K-pop pillow that you've had before.
1: You can see it on the Bronte Lakey Instagram story. I only have one. Wanu is from the K-pop band 17. For my birthday a couple of years ago, my brother and my sister bought me a body pillow with Wanu on it. I don't know if I've talked about him publicly because for a long time I was really ashamed of him.
0: You've definitely mentioned him.
1: Have I?
0: Or I've seen something like that, and there's no way I've got one.
1: But, yeah, he's very comforting. He's there in his little blue hoodie, and he's just the perfect size and shape for the type of pillow that I like between my legs.
0: Oh, okay.
1: To snuggle, to cuddle. Yeah. And so Mum was like, take Wanu back home and just sleep with him for the next couple of nights and see how you go. And I have to be honest, since Wanu's been in my bed, I have been sleeping like a baby.
0: Is he going to stay?
1: Well, this is the issue. I don't know what to do because Wanu is back. He's part of us now.
0: I think if Michael's an open-minded guy, he should probably put his insecurities to one side. You guys could probably both have a bit of fun with Wanu there.
1: No, he's very like, we're either cuddling each other or we're not cuddling anything.
0: What about you pop Wanu sort of on a rocking chair in the corner, almost like a cuck cushion? Yeah, there's the photo. I've seen that guy before.
1: Have you seen Wanu before?
0: I've seen Wanu before.
1: Oh, I love Wanu.
0: God, at the behest of me, I insist you keep him to spice up.
1: Well, look, he's in bed. He's at home.
0: Oh, my God, that's so creepy.
1: I like to put him just under the doona so it looks like he's peeking out from under.
0: A genuine Korean man looks like he's in your bed right now.
1: He's a Korean boy.
0: Okay. How is it okay for you to have a Korean boy cushion, but I wanted to bring back a Chinese robot with human skin? And you behested that I don't.
1: Sorry. But yeah, Michael comes home today, so I'll just see what the reaction to Wanu is. He might be into it.
0: All right, coming up next, Say What. AI has certainly been paying attention this week. We'll see if we have. And we'll do it next.
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0: 7 to 7 for a Friday morning. Fired up for a Friday. I'm fired up for $700 pretty soon. But right now, Bronte and Lakey's.
1: Producer Harry in studio with the AI transcripts from this show. For this week, we get some out of context quotes and guess who said it and in what context.
0: There's a lot here.
1: Good.
0: We'll see how well you guys are paying attention. First quote, birch, beechwood, blackwood, boner.
1: Types of wood, if I've ever heard them.
0: Mm-hmm.
1: Why were we talking about types of wood? Alpha bucks?

0: It was Alpha Bucks.
1: Letter beginning with B?
0: It was beginning with B.
1: You were going through types of wood beginning with B?
0: I was just reading what was on the sheet in front of me.
2: Do you remember when it was?
1: When did we do B?
0: Monday. Or Tuesday.
2: Nice.
1: Oh.
2: Yeah, we've got the moment.
1: Prove it.
0: And this was not meant for AI consumption and to be repeated, by the way. The funniness of adding boner into it was because it was so subtle.
1: Of course.
0: That people would have... The only funny bit is if you had to do a double take. Did he just say boner? I'm not sure. Well, we can't rewind the radio, can we? Oh, we'll never get that moment back in time. Well, here we are.
1: Here we are.
0: Type of wood, birch, beechwood, blackwood, boner. And we would have had three more to finish off up.
2: That was with Hayley at 8 a.m. All right, second one. Tinky. Winky.
1: Oh, a great Can You Beat Bronte moment from the week. A gentleman asked, who is the purple Teletubby?
0: Well, I'm that gentleman. I asked. I was the quizmaster, if you don't remember. I said,
1: you're here every day.
0: I'm here every day, guys. You can catch me 6 to 9 with you over there. And I was reading the questions, who is the purple Teletubby in the Can You Beat Bronte? And the bloke got in with Tinky first. And then we allowed a little bit of winky time. And he took it. One all still. Question number 4. We're going down to the wire. What is the name of the purple Teletubby?
3: Tinky. Winky.
0: Yes! Winky indeed. Well, I'm glad we got the replay of that, because in my mind, that was way longer
1: me
0: before.
1: Me too.
0: You know how you exaggerate memories over the years?
1: Yes.
0: You and I would be in the old people's home one day, oh, when we used to do radio, there was a bloke here, goes, Tinky.
4: He falls for 5 minutes on the radio.
0: Winky.
2: It was also Tuesday morning with a player called Sean. Nearly went down to the wire. Last quote we have here. Let's go 3 from 3. It's more of... This is actually a two-parter. There's two people talking here.
1: Oh, God.
2: It's more of a hygiene issue. Oh, I don't care about that.
1: Uh-huh.
0: You said that.
1: Plane, something on the... Mile High Club. Joining the Mile High Club. And...
2: Oh, that's right.
1: And for you, you don't want to join the Mile High Club because it's more of a hygiene issue.
0: That's right. And you... So then you said it's
1: care.
0: Not about that.
1: It's more about not getting in trouble.
2: Flipping expectations. Yeah.
1: I know.
0: Oh, I'm cleaner than I thought.
1: I like to get dirty in dirty places.
0: Apparently so. Doesn't excite me.
1: Oh, really?
0: Not gonna lie, it's not a hide issue. It's more of a hygiene issue.
1: Oh, I don't care about that. Yeah.
0: That surprises me that you don't care about that.
1: No, I'm not turned off by dirty, unhygienic places.
0: Where is your soft limit in hygiene, if not for dirty toilet?
1: No comment. No comment.
0: All right, after 7 o'clock this morning, Can You Beat Bronte? There's $700.
1: Oh, yeah.
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7: G'day, bit of traffic. Sydney Street at Gordon Street, Milton at Shakespeare, Bridge Road, Nebo Road at West Mackay. The peak down's a little bit slow through Racecourse and slowing down a little bit Mackay Bukesh Road through Rural View, but not too bad just yet around the golf course and at Holt Road roundabout around the Bunnings. Also looking good on Glen Park Street and Norris Road down by the hospital. With Toyota, you get value for a lifetime, and it starts this tax time at your local Toyota dealership. Oh, what a feeling, Toyota. That's the latest traffic on Mackay's Hit 100.3. Another check of the roads in 30.
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14: Good morning, I'm Lee Jollo. Australian Sugar Manufacturers is calling on the federal government to introduce an ethanol mandate to help bring down petrol prices during the ongoing Persian Gulf conflict. The industry says an extra 200 million litres of Australian-made ethanol could be added to our fuel supplies immediately. The group claims switching to E10 could save the average motorist more than $600 a year. We can expect to see increased movement of military vehicles, equipment and personnel in the coming weeks. The Army will conduct training activities in Shoalwater Bay and surrounds from June to August. Mackay Expo gates open at 8:30 this morning. It's at the showgrounds and showcasing caravans, 4x4 accessories, outdoor living products and more. And a new study shows baby coral can set up a new home 100 k's or more from their parents, dispersed by ocean currents. Australian and French researchers sampled more than 1,000 corals and 29 reef sites.
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16: Morning, I'm Michaela Savage. Another group of women with links to ISIS and their children have left a camp in Syria. They're travelling to the capital, Damascus, before heading here. It's not known exactly when they'll touch down in Australia. Three people have been charged with murder over a balcony death. Police racing to Castle Hill in Sydney's northwest on Sunday morning to find a 44-year-old man in a garden bed outside a unit complex. Two men and a woman are facing court today. Briefly, documents have been released showing the late Queen Elizabeth was very keen for her son, now former Prince Andrew, to be handed the UK trade envoy role. And Donald Trump says negotiations with Iran are still ongoing, emphasising the country will not be allowed to have a nuclear weapon.
17: We cannot let that happen, and it won't happen. It's not going to happen. That's more important than anything else. I can think of nothing that's more important than the fact that we cannot let Iran have a nuclear weapon, and we won't.
16: Well, Trump says he might not be able to attend his son's wedding in the Bahamas this weekend, saying it's not good timing for him.
18: If you touch something that gives you an electric shock or tingle, the next thing you touch should be your phone. Call Ergon on 13 16 70 immediately to make it safe.
16: Canberra coach Ricky Stewart says he's never been so confused about the rules following his side's 30-22 loss to the Dolphins. He's taken aim at NRL officials after several 50-50 calls went the Finns' way. Round two continues tonight, the Bulldogs hosting the Storm at a core. And Jai Arrow has thanked everyone for their overwhelming support since announcing his motor neurone disease diagnosis, which has forced him to medically retire from the NRL.
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20: Today in Mackay, fine with a top of 25, down to 12 tonight, and tomorrow, fine with a high of 26. And listener knows what Aussie is. 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
24: I was just thinking that in the toilet. I was like, whoa, $700? Not too shabby.
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24: Lovely.
23: I've had a look at the questions. There's quite a bit of pop culture today. So I'd encourage the people who are into your girl bands and your girl movies and your celebrities to get involved.
24: All right, bring me a girl.
23: I think that's appropriate for today's quiz.
24: Great.
23: Pre-written, obviously, already. 13, 10, 60, you want to play? Cool.

0: Yes, you better be speedy in the speed edition of Can You Beat Bronte if you want to score the cash. $700 worth of cash, getting mighty juicy again. And Kate joins us this morning. Not too bad at trivia. All right with the speed round. Likes music. Has got a husband's birthday coming up, so would like to spend the money on the fishing charter for that.
1: Aww.
0: She's got a purpose, she's got the knowledge, and she's got a cause.
1: Yeah, I've heard that before. Morning, Kate.
2: Good morning, guys. How are you?
1: Hello. Well, thank you.
0: This is a female-skewed quiz. I might say it so myself. These questions, certainly not changed on the fly. This is pre-written.
1: Okay.
0: And I'd say three of the five this morning are very much within a lady who's into the pop zeitgeist, ready for the taking. Uh-huh. I know you are, Bronte. Let's see if Kate is. This is the speed edition, guys, so just buzz in with the answer at any time.
1: Sure. Please,
0: don't need for your names or anything like that. Here we go. Question number one. How many zeros are in 1 billion?
2: 8.
0: Incorrect. Chance to steal.
1: 11.
0: Incorrect. 9. 0-0. We move on. Question number two. Which movie features the quote, "On Wednesdays we wear pink"?
1: Mean Girls.
0: Oh, that's correct.
1: Oh, yeah.
0: Did you know that, Kate?
2: I did, but Bronte was too quick.
0: Yeah, I know. We've seen it before and we'll no doubt see it again. Question number three. What's the official language of Brazil?
1: Portuguese.
0: Oh, Portuguese.
1: Did you know that, Kate?
2: No.
0: Well, you got to get this one to stay in the game, Kate.
2: Yes.
0: Question number four. Which celebrity founded 818 Tequila?
1: Kendall Jenner. I'll be my own champion this morning.
2: Well done.
1: Thank you, Kate.
0: Mean Girls, Portuguese and Kendall Jenner.
1: That's my wheelhouse, baby.
0: All we need to jackpot to $750 on Monday morning with the speed edition. If you're sitting in your car going, oh, I might have pushed her there.
1: Yeah.
0: We want you Monday. Have 13-10-60 ready. Coming up next.
1: Speaking of money.
3: Say KFC?
0: Yes. Someone did say KFC.
1: Someone said KFC. Someone said, Danny Lakey, you owe me $20.
0: From 6 years ago.
1: And we had him on the show yesterday. You've had 24 hours to generate a response, a compromise to Keelan, who's going to join us on the show next.
0: Yes. I'll settle my debts.
1: I hope so.
0: I've tabled a deal for the young man.
1: Okay.
0: Talk about it next.
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0: 20 past 7, Bronte and Lakey waking you up this morning. Funny how life works, isn't it? I mean, we do a sleep challenge. You make some Instagram videos. It hits. It gets millions of views. It reaches people that may have forgotten that that we're even a thing.
1: Yeah.
0: And reached someone, an old-timey friend of mine, 6 years ago, did a segment on the radio with someone by the name of Keelan. He had a YouTube channel from memory, Keelan's Mealins, where he'd do certain KFC-based eating challenges. He comments in our Bronte and Lakey Instagram
1: He says,
0: videos.
1: Lakey still owes me $20 from a call I did with him in 2020.
0: Spoke to him yesterday, completely unbeknownst to me. Nice little ruse behind the scenes from you.
1: Thank you so much.
0: You know I hate being in debt to people. You know it's one of my core values. I hate it when someone owes me money. I hate owing anyone money. Must have just completely slipped my conscience. Apparently I said, hey, we're going to do an eating challenge with you, Keelan. Don't worry, I'll transfer you $20 for the popcorn chicken that you must have brought for this. And apparently I've never paid it back.
1: Hey, it was 2020. There was a lot going on. It was turbulent times, as they like to say.
0: I take his word for it. And
2: did someone say KFC?
0: Yes. Yes, they did. And Keelan is back on the show this morning. I've had 24 hours to digest my $20 of debt from 2020, chicken-based debt. Morning to you, Keelan.
3: Morning, guys.
1: Hey, Keelan. Was it nice to finally get some retribution for this long-standing debt you've been harbouring?
3: Yeah, it feels good. Feels good for justice.
1: Yeah, justice needs to be served. Okay,
0: right. Justice is a strong word, guys. I didn't know I was committing a crime for the last 6 years. I, too, feel a little weight off my shoulders.
1: Do you?
0: I didn't know the weight I was carrying.
1: Ooh.
0: Maybe this subconscious weight. I'm very glad that I get to pay back the debt. And what's fair needs to be fair. I understand that it was $20 in 2020. It's a different time these days.
1: Absolutely.
0: So we have had mathematician Harry crunching the numbers over the last 6 years. What have you found, producer Harry?
4: It's been a bad time for inflation since 2020. A little thing called COVID came through. The cumulative inflation from that period is 27.9%.
1: Wow.
4: Factor that in with an interest rate of 4% per annum. You're looking at about $31 for 2026.
0: Wow. $31.
1: Look, that's only in 6 years. My goodness, this cost of living crisis.
0: To be honest, you've done me a favour, Keelan. You could have sat on this for another 6 years until we hit another viral video, and I would have really been in some strife then. Look, $31.90, that's fine with the maths. I trust the numbers there.
1: Yeah, I trust the numbers.
0: And to be honest, I'll even cop a late fee on top of that. I feel a guilty late fee. We can easily take that up to $35
1: square. Wow.
0: So what I'd like to propose to you, Keelan, is... I am happy, and I know you live in a different state. I am happy for the next month, any time you feel the call of the colonel coming your way, you message me with your order, and I will set it up on Uber Eats to deliver to your house. Just give me your address, your order, and I'll send you $35 worth of KFC straight to your door. You don't have to worry about it. Happy to do that.
1: Plus the $35, or are you just...
0: What? No!
1: So you're
0: $35 of KFC.
1: And that's no money back?
0: Wait, hang on. That's the first bit. He can take that deal.
1: Okay.
3: Does that include the delivery fee? Because there's always like an $8 delivery fee.
1: Yeah, Keelan lives in Canberra.
0: Yeah, but I'm on Uber One.
1: Nice.
0: So I don't think I have to pay any delivery fee. So we'll waive the delivery fee. Don't worry about the delivery fee.
1: So it's just $35 worth of chicken.
0: $35 worth of chicken. You can take that deal. Or I can order you a whole roast duck.
1: Oh.
0: That can go to your door.
1: Uh-huh.
0: I've also got a goose guy.
1: You do.
0: I've got a goose guy down
1: I don't think
0: Canberra.
1: We've got goose guys.
0: You want a Canberra? You want a Canberra goose in your loins?
1: I've lived in Canberra. I don't know if I'd want a Canberra goose.
0: I can send you a Canberra goose. Or you can take $5 off your chicken order for every shout out you'd like to do, because I know you're a budding social media star back in the day, and I'm sure maybe you're still maybe in that space. So for every Instagram you want to plug or every YouTube address you want to say, we can knock $5 off. So maybe it's $15 worth of KFC with 5 shout outs right here on the radio right now.
1: Sorry, I'm just speaking for my client Keelan at the moment. In any world, is there the possibility you're just going to give him $35?
0: Yeah, I can transfer that. Give me a pay ID, I guess. What do you want, Keelan?
1: What do you want, Keelan?
3: I want $35 of KFC delivered to my door for lunch today.
1: Oh, today?
0: Didn't want to use the 30-day clause. Okay.
1: No, today. It's Friday. Yes. It's Finger Lickin' Friday.
0: Great. At any time, we'll give you my mobile number off the air, and then you can
1: text me on the air.
0: Text me with the address, and I will sort out the KFC to your door, delivered $35 worth of the Colonel's Gold.
1: Take a picky, Keelan, and we'll pop it up on our Instagram.
3: So good. So thanks for getting this done.
0: Look, a lot of things change over the 6 years. One thing's for certain, our love and our bond for the Colonel.
1: Never changes.
0: Still as tight as ever.
1: Yeah, we still love him.
0: All right. Enjoy the KFC. Thank you. I feel
3: thanks,
0: good.
3: Guys.
0: Happy to settle
1: thanks,
0: the debts.
1: Thanks, legend.
0: And Keelan's Meelans must still be on YouTube. You got to type it in and check out some of those challenges from back in the day from the great guy. All right, good. Feels good.
1: Feels thanks, good?
0: Yep.
1: Nice. Thanks, I'm glad.
0: Speaking of chicken, we need to talk about chicken salt after 7:30. Wasn't the plan, but I've just read the rundown and
1: I think we'll
0: just easily segue into chicken salt.
1: I love
0: after
1: chicken
0: 7:30.
1: Salt.
0: And our code word for the 100K payday, that's coming up next.
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7: G'day, bit of traffic. Sydney Street at Gordon Street, Milton at Shakespeare Street, Bridge Road, Nebo Road at West Mackay, and Mackay Bucase Road through Mount Pleasant. Minor congestion southbound through Rural View. Not too bad around the Bunnings. Little bit of traffic around the golf course, nothing too bad. And Glen Park Street, just starting to build slightly around Short Street. Pretty clear run for the Bruce out through Farley. And the peak down's a little slow around Racecourse. 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That's the latest traffic and Mackay's hit 100.3.
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22: Good morning, I'm Lee Jollo. The Queensland Olympics Minister has stepped aside from Cabinet while under investigation over alleged breaches of federal electoral laws. The move comes after the AEC referred Tim Mander to the AFP over claims he used a staff member's address for enrolment despite not living there. There's been another crash on the Bruce Highway at Mount Ossa following yesterday mornings that saw a truck driver trapped. The fire department say they were called early in the afternoon, finding goods in the back of another truck on fire. Firefighters used heavy machinery to gain access to the fire before it was eventually extinguished. It's been discovered that coral can travel hundreds of kilometres on ocean currents, driving genetic diversity in reefs. Dr. Hugo Dennis from Southern Cross University says that diversity can help the coral adapt to warming seas. And Dawson MP Andrew Wilcox believes Labor's push toward electric vehicle manufacturing is unrealistic, while energy prices and production costs continue to rise.
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24: Morning, I'm Michaela Savage. Another group of ISIS brides and their children are on their way to Australia. It's understood they have left a camp in Syria. It's not quite clear when they're going to arrive here. Pauline Hanson says a proposed 25% gas tax would destroy the industry. The One Nation leader has revealed her party's gas policy, which includes imposing royalties on gas.
25: I'm siding with what is right and futuristic for the country, that we do have a return on our resources.
24: Papers have been released showing the late Queen Elizabeth was very keen for her son, now former Prince Andrew, to be handed the role of UK Trade Envoy. It seems to confirm the monarch had a soft spot for him. The UK Trade Minister says no evidence has been found that there was any formal due diligence or vetting processes that took place before Andrew was given the job. And Donald Trump has again said Iran will not be allowed to have a nuclear weapon. He's warned if a deal isn't reached, the US will have to do something very drastic.
26: If you touch something that gives you an electric shock or tingle, the next thing you touch should be your phone. Call Ergon on 13 16 70 immediately to make it safe.
24: The Dolphins have beaten the Raiders 30-22, making it four wins in a row, a first in the club's history. Tonight, the Bulldogs try to break their five-match losing streak, taking on Melbourne Storm. NRL great Brayden Nastor has told us he's a bit worried about how Origin will be refereed.
27: It'll be interesting to see how it does play out. There's a lot of pressure, actually, and scrutiny will be on the referee.
0: Massively.
27: And also the NRL.
24: And Jai Arrow has thanked everyone for the overwhelming support that he's received in the wake of his motor neurone disease diagnosis.
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29: Today in Mackay, fine with a top of 25, down to 12 tonight, and tomorrow, fine with a high of 26. 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
34: 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This is the 100K payday. You've got it on Hit.
0: Isn't it payday today?
1: I got paid yesterday.
0: Yeah, in terms of the company and this promotion, though. Isn't it payday today?
1: Yeah.
0: I'm pretty sure Friday Arvo's payday. for the listeners.
1: And also for our company.
0: Yeah.
1: Yesterday was payday.
0: Right. Well, for the full-time employees. I think if you're a contractor, I think it's every second Wednesday.
1: Oh, that's tough.
0: But that doesn't matter.
1: No.
0: Today's your payday. And I'm not talking to you over there. I'm talking to you in the radio speaker there.
1: Yes. And if you want to be in with a shot to win your share of $100K payday, you need this code word. You give it away. Let's change things up today.
0: Your code word today is hall.
1: How do you spell that?
0: Not like a hallway. A haul of cash.
1: Oh.
0: H-A-U-L.
1: Oh, a howl.
0: Haul.
1: Howl.
0: A haul.
1: Haul, yeah.
0: Not howl. That's a different word. That won't get you paid.
1: No, it won't.
0: H-A-U-L. 15 minutes to punch that in for the 100K payday. And a little later on today, we're going to be letting someone know they got another share in it. So it's that easy.
1: Mm.
0: Get involved. Do what's good for you. Coming up next, something I'm very curious about. It happened late yesterday. A restaurant has named and shamed Chicken Salt Thief. Someone's going to their local fishy, taking the chicken salt. Not just using the chicken salt, not putting a little bit in your hand to bring home for a scattering. Taking the yellow gold away.
1: Thievery.
0: Got us thinking, what if you nicked from a restaurant?
1: No.
0: Well, there's plenty of things you could, but do people do it? We'll talk about it after Rude Boy. Rihanna.

0: 7:39, Bronte and Lakey waking you up this morning after 8 o'clock. $1,000 with Alpha Bucks. We're getting fired up for a Friday. And a bit of a development and a bit of an idea, I reckon, around our trivia night.
1: Mm-hmm.
0: We obviously robbed the place dry of with a $100 voucher the other night. But yeah. I reckon we can go one step further. All the details coming up after 8:30 this morning. This is not a story you like to see in the news too often. Chicken salt thieves targeting popular fish and chip shop. Not good. A popular fish and chip shop on the New South Wales Central Coast is cracking down on customers who keep stealing its homemade chicken salt.
1: Oh, homemade.
0: Kim Vella of Anthony's Seafood and Burgers has had to come out and post surveillance footage of someone stealing the chicken salt, just getting the whole can and putting it in their pocket and running off with it. Kim's recipe is clearly very popular, with the small business owner even resorting to putting signage up warning customers against stealing the shakers. She was on Sunrise or the Today Show, one of those things, yesterday.
2: I think she's been in maybe once or twice, but definitely not a regular. I'd say somewhere between 10 and 20 times it's happened.
1: Really?
2: The demographic seems to be sort of roughly that age.
1: What's that age? What are you talking?
0: Who's judging by the woman, 45 to 55.
1: Wow, they're the typical chicken salt thieves.
0: Yeah. Well, an older woman can see further into the future, right?
1: Yeah. Ooh. Explain.
0: All right. I think I can weasel out of this one. No, like an 18-year-old girl or an 18-year-old guy, they're not really thinking long term. In the moment, they're like, oh, yeah, Instagram, chicken salt. Yeah, they're not thinking, oh, late in 2 days' time, I might want more chicken salt.
1: You're so right.
0: At home.
1: They're a bit more spontaneous, yeah. A bit more spur of the moment.
0: Whereas a 45-year-old woman's a bit more, oh, penny pincher, how do I save for the family, cost of living crisis, this could come in handy a little later on. You know, they do their Christmas shopping in July.
1: I see.
0: Well done, me.
1: Oh, okay.
0: But it did get me thinking on 131060, what, if anything, are you allowed or do you steal from other restaurants and establishments? Sorry, producer Annie. I rudely played Robbie Dupree's Steal Away. What'd you say?
3: I just want to let everybody know that we don't condone stealing.
1: Absolutely not. But a drunk person's thoughts is not the problem of a sober person.
0: Explain that.
1: As in, sometimes when you've had a few beveraginos, you think something is a really good idea, like stealing or borrowing the reserved sign from a table, thinking that could be cute to put on my breakfast table.
0: Language.
1: I'm not saying I've done that, but I am saying that my breakfast table is reserved every morning at 6 a.m.
0: That is a cute little trinket.
1: It is cute, but I didn't do it.
0: Nah. I often think, like, serviettes, like, if I was a bit more of a dog, I come into way more serviettes than I need to use output as toilet paper. Like, if I took every serviette I ever had and hoarded it,
1: yes,
0: I would never have to pay for toilet paper again. I'd be in a surplus of serviette.
1: I love serviettes.
0: So that would technically save me money over the time. And uh-huh. I don't think that would be considered stealing. I don't think I could grab 5 serviettes every single time I dine.
1: Yes.
0: And then never be charged for it. So is there a line where it's actually quite a smart move?
1: Sometimes, because I like to drink out of straws, and if I get a drink from a takeaway place that doesn't give me a straw, if I'm then walking through the supermarket and I see another place that does have straws on the counter, I'll just go up and take one of their straws. Is that stealing?
0: That's right on the line for
1: me. I know.
0: In terms of thievery.
1: I know. But sometimes your gal needs a straw.
0: Well, 131060, there's plenty of options. Are you at Macca's and you're always like, oh, I'll take that extra tomato sauce. That'll come in handy at some point. Pepe Sayer Butters. Sometimes, you know, you got the little butters on breakfast. I'll take that. I'll take home the Western Star, thank you.
1: Or are you actually taking physical things from a restaurant?
0: Yeah, I would say that is stealing.
1: But, again, safe space.
0: Sure. Soy sauce fish or heavy crime. Either or on 131060. And producer Annie will give us the disclaimers as we go.
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0: 9 to 8. Bronte and Lakey for a Friday. We're fired up. I'm also fired up for Queensland Day, Woo! June 6th, and it's your chance to shout out your best from burgers to beaches. 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Search Queensland Day to vote now. We are in the midst of talking on 131060. What have you stolen, in very big parentheses, from a restaurant or cafe? Chicken salt thieves have been targeted with the surveillance camera posted online, the footage of someone taking chicken salt from a popular fish and chip restaurant.
1: Big opportunity for this lady to start selling her chicken salt.
0: The pessimist in me thinks this is one of the great marketing
1: ploys. Yeah.
0: They stole my chicken salt.
2: She sells it.
1: Hey, oh, classic.
0: Oh, this is marketing.
1: Yeah, well, you fall in. I have. Hook, line, and chicken sinker.
0: I'm right in the midst of it. 131060, what do you take? Whether it be the sweet plum sauce from Macca's, serviettes, little soy sauce fish.
1: I thought we were going like...
0: Yeah, I know
1: like
0: you
1: physical
0: did.
1: Physical things.
0: Yeah, big ticket items.
1: I thought we were doing big ticket items.
0: That's just
1: theft. I didn't realise you were so vanilla.
0: Yeah, well, 131060 next week. A week of crime topics. 131060, what have you stolen? 131060, we got any firebombers? Call in.
1: Okay, so we're talking little ticket items.
0: Well, I don't know. I don't know what everyone else is talking. You might have led the witness. Mm. Might have a couple of crimes on our hands here. Ness on 131060, your friend used to take something from somewhere.
3: Yeah, look, she's a serial drunken stealer.
1: Uh-huh.
3: Most recent event was I woke up the next day and my clutch is full of Easter eggs. She's woken up and sent us Snapchat and she's stolen fake lemons, but also the entire rabbit bowl that the Easter eggs were in.
1: What? Was this at a bar? Did they just have Easter
3: eggs?
1: Yeah,
3: they just had Easter eggs out on the table. We went there a few days later and they only had one bowl left with a few Easter eggs in it.
1: They were like, someone's robbed us dry of our Easter eggs.
0: And the fake lemons. This is a slippery slope. And look what you've created over there. You're taking big ticket items, reserved signs. Now we've got Easter eggs there, fake lemons. There's not even going to be a poster of the footy tipping competition on the
1: wall.
0: Did
1: this happen at the Regatta in Brisbane, possibly?
3: No, we don't live down in South Queensland.
1: Okay, that's fine. No. Back in the day when I was at college, the Regatta in Brisbane used to put a lot of Easter eggs out around Easter time, and I'm not saying I did, but a lot of people used to steal them.
0: I think we're reading between the lines here. It seems to be a widespread issue that Queensland females across the state...
1: We love free Easter eggs.
0: ...taking free Easter eggs. Corey on 131060, what have you taken that's a little on the nose from somewhere?
4: Hey guys, how are you going? So we went to Melbourne recently and we went to Nobu, the restaurant at the casino.
1: Oh, yeah.
4: And we made it our night's mission to take the chopsticks from there.
0: Are they quite loud?

0: Which chopsticks are they?
1: They are elite.
2: Are they metal?
1: No, they're actually made of Yoshino cedar, which is,
2: excuse me?
1: I don't know, some wood in Japan from Nara.
2: Wow.
1: I found out. And yeah. they're very good.
0: Yeah.
1: Yeah, so there was a party of five, and we got 10.
0: Sure.
2: Oh, well done. Not well done.
0: No, I mean, yeah, and just to play the cautiously good guy in the situation, because no one else seems to be playing it right now. I assume you didn't open them from a packet, because I think if they're in a packet, that's where I draw the line on chopstick theft from a Japanese restaurant.
1: No,
0: if they're in packets and paper packets, you can steal them. These ones are not. These were.
1: No, they come with like a little joiner.
2: A little plate, yeah. Mm. Is there like explicit signs in the restaurant that's like, please do not take the chopsticks?
1: No, so I think it's pre-game.
2: I think so too.
0: Yeah, I think a society where they have to put big posters up on what's not stealable at every establishment is the way forward.
2: That's what I
0: for a healthier community. Steph, 1310.
3: Hello.
0: Hello, what have you maybe nicked from a restaurant?
3: Steak knives.
2: Whoa.
0: Guys.
3: Came up once, don't cut it.
2: Oh, literally. How? Why?
3: Wrap it up in a napkin and put it under your boobs.
2: Oh my god! What an industrious
3: lady! I learned
2: that
3: the hard way because I tried to put them in my handbag and I was a little bit drunk and I bent over and they all fell out of my handbag. So I had to get creative and find a new way to get them out of the restaurant.
0: Yeah. No matter how drunk or how far down you bend, those boobs do not yield those steak knives.
2: How many steak knives are in your repertoire now?
3: I think we have 8.
2: Okay. Well, that's enough now.
0: You only need
3: four
0: one knife.
3: To the house, so it's 2 per person just in case they're in the washing.
2: Sure. Yeah, well, right.
0: One to eat with and one to protect yourself with in case they come back and try and get them back.
3: Yep.
0: Sure.
2: Nice.
0: Oh, producer Annie, what would you like to say?
4: We do not condone stealing, nor have we ever stole. So please don't go steal from anyone.
2: I haven't admitted to any theft this morning.
0: That ain't 1060. You want to play Alpha Bucks? Give us a call.
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0: Bucks. Take it right from under our boobs. What do I need?
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8: G'day, bit of traffic, Sydney at Gordon Street, Milton at Shakespeare, Bridge Road, Nebo Road, West Mackay, Glenalla Connection Road inbound to Hume Street, and slowing a bit through Rural View on Mackay Bukesha Road southbound at Holtz Road roundabout, and also Beaconsfield Road at Holtz Road roundabout around the Ampole. Bit of traffic, Glen Park Street at Short Street, not too bad though. Pretty clear run out through Farley. 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
23: Good morning, I'm Lee Jollo. Mackay Expo gates open in just half an hour's time. It's at the showgrounds and showcasing caravans, 4x4 accessories, outdoor living products and more. It runs for 3 days with a strong crowd expected. After almost 8,000 volunteer firees called it quits in a decade under Labor, the state government has unveiled a 5-year plan. It follows a parliamentary inquiry with strategies to also remove barriers for new ones to apply. Queensland has more than 27,000 RFS volunteers across 1,400 brigades. Mackay families are swapping the school run for a stroll today for the annual Walk Safely to School Day. Pedestrian Council CEO Harold Scrooby says 25% of Aussie children are considered overweight or obese.
24: If parents have to drive, and many do, we're suggesting they leave the car a good distance from the school, take your child by the hand, explain to them the benefits of walking, explain to them how to cross roads.
23: Gargett and Fitzgerald are just two of the Mackay schools getting involved.
25: Hit National News.
2: Morning, I'm Michaela Savage. More ISIS brides and their children will arrive in Australia soon. A group has left a camp in Syria, travelling to the capital, Damascus, before heading down under. Labor Minister Tani Plibersek telling the ABC what will happen when they get here.
26: Well, I can tell you that they'll face the same consequences as the first group, which is if there are any crimes that they're accused of, they'll be taken into custody and treated with the full force of the law.
2: Donald Trump says the US will have to do something drastic if it can't reach a deal with Iran, warning the country cannot be allowed to have a nuclear weapon or keep its highly enriched uranium. 3 people are facing court today charged with murder after a man fell to his death from the balcony of a unit complex. Happened in Sydney's northwest last weekend, the 44-year-old landing in a garden. Emergency services were not able to revive him. And a new Finder survey has found nearly a quarter of Australians say they've been ripped off by a taxi or rideshare driver.
27: If you touch something that gives you an electric shock or tingle, the next thing you touch should be your phone. Call Ergon on 13 16 70 immediately to make it safe.
2: The Dolphins have made it 4 wins in a row for the first time in the club's history. They've claimed a 30-22 victory over the Raiders in the nation's capital to kick off round 12. And the countdown is on to next week's State of Origin opener. NRL great Brayden Astor has told us there's a lot of pressure on Sam Walker, who's been named to make his debut at halfback for Queensland.
28: There always is on Origin halves. I've been there. It is brutal. If you get it wrong, you're gone. Like, and the fans will turn on you quick.
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0: today in Mackay, fine with a top of 25, down to 12 tonight, and tomorrow, fine with a high of 26. 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
25: Yeah, we do it every morning, 6:30 and 8 o'clock. Hopefully, we are just around the corner from a new $1,000 winner. 10 questions, 30 seconds, could be as easy as ABC.
2: Logan is here. He has never played $1,000 on the line. Logan, what do you want that for?
30: Oh, I'd just probably treat the missus, I think, for a bit of fun out in the afternoons.
2: Good man, Logan.
25: Nice. You got the day off today. You're back at work Sunday in airport security. Let's get your early weekend off to a good start. We got 30 seconds to answer all 10 questions correctly. We've got to take your first answer. Please, no repeats. Tom's going to start after Brunch gives the first question. If you pass, we'll come back to them. We've got time at the end. And all answers must start with the letter W. W for whiskey.
30: Whiskey, radio, gotcha.
2: Let's do it, Logan. Beginning with W, name a TV show.
30: Pass.
2: Something related to travel.
30: Walking stick.
2: A confectionery item.
30: Whittaker's chocolate.
2: A clothing brand.
30: Pass.
2: A Disney character.
30: Pass.
2: Something that floats.
30: White water rafting.
2: Something you can photograph.
30: Water.
2: Something with layers.
30: Winter clothing.
2: Whoa.
25: You found your groove there at the end.
2: Yeah, I'm impressed.
25: Little couple of passes in the middle and a pass to start. Always tough to get it back after that. So we did run out of time. TV show, you passed on that. White collar, Westworld, Walker, Texas Ranger. Clothing brand, Wrangler, Witchery, White Fox. In a lot of those jackets getting around at the moment. Disney character, Woody, Wall-E, Winnie the Pooh. Winnie the Pooh Disney.
2: Absolutely.
25: Oh, okay. And two more.
30: I would never have thought that one.
25: No, I would have never either, Logan. I would never.
2: I've said it very
25: that.
2: Confidently, and now I'm not entirely sure.
25: Woody and Wall-E for sure. Maybe a Winnie the Pooh bear as well, but it doesn't matter.
30: Woody's it's not obvious one.
25: Well, we won't get bogged down with A.A. Milne's creations and the cross collaboration with Walt Disney. It's no $1,000, but enjoy your weekend anyway and say hi to the wife.
30: Thanks, guys. Have a good one.
2: Thanks, Logan.
25: After 8:30 this morning, we are now thirsty for more prizing after the great victory on the Wednesday night trivia.
2: Which was only arguably met because of some serious bonus pointage.
25: Yeah.
2: We had to dance for bonus points. You did some karaoke for bonus points. I don't think we won that purely on trivia knowledge merit.
25: I'm glad we're on the same page with that. We're not getting too big for our boots.
2: No.
25: There will be a way that we can get very inflated senses of ego.
2: Mm-hmm.
25: And that will come after 8:30 this morning. Coming up next time.
2: Someone we know got married recently and I was hearing all about her beautiful day. But it turns out there's something she spent a lot of money on that she wished she hadn't.

0: Happy Friday, everyone. 11 past 8. We're getting fired up after 8:30. Some pretty cool news how I reckon we can get plenty more of our trivia fix and plenty more of that winning feeling after we may have slightly got lucky at the Wednesday night trivia, winning a $100 pub voucher after coming first. More details on that after 8:30.
1: If you have held a wedding and you know the money that has gone into such an event, you might have a story to share on 131060 after somebody you and I know who got married recently was telling me about something that she splashed out the cash for that she thought she really wanted for her wedding. The day came, that part of the wedding was supposed to happen, and she realized, oh my God, I did not need to spend $5,000 on this. And that was, she wanted this very specific DJ, and she had a wedding on Hamilton Island in Queensland and decided to pay this DJ, paid for her flights, paid for one night's accommodation on Hamilton Island, which is already around $2,000-$3,000. And then on top of that, the 5-hour DJ package fee. So all up, that costs around $5,000.
0: Well, DJ Havana Brown isn't cheap in this day and age.
1: It's true. She's booked and busy. So $5,000 for the DJ. She was so excited for that part to happen.
0: Was it a famous DJ, or she was just friends with this DJ?
1: I'm not sure. I don't really know. I'm not big. I don't know.
0: Such a good wedding DJ.
1: Such a good DJ. So much so she wanted to fly her out. And then wedding happened, reception started, and it came time for the DJ to start her set. But the MC for the wedding took over the sound system, plugged his phone in, and then was just taking requests from the crowd the whole night. The DJ did not get one moment to DJ because everyone was just throwing their requests out.
0: Oi, lads, ready? Turn down for what? Hard to compete with a Spotify playlist when people are already at that level.
1: Yep. And so this DJ, apparently people going up to be like, you're gonna jump in? She's like, I don't know how. Like, this, everyone is so happy. Everyone's on the dance floor.
0: Okay, but after that song, like, no, you want to cue a song as well? Okay, well, maybe after that.
1: And so now she's paid a lot of money for a DJ that didn't really DJ at the wedding.
0: Did you get on the ones and twos at all?
1: Not that I'm aware of.
0: Oh,
1: maybe towards the end, or maybe she did something the next day, but at the wedding, the reason she
0: kick-ons
1: was there.
0: Morning,
1: kick-ons. At the wedding, $5,000 arguably went to waste because the DJ did not DJ.
0: Poor decision.
1: Well,
0: no sympathy from me.
1: Really?
0: I was already behind the eight ball with the destination wedding.
1: Yeah.
0: Hey, everyone, come to the Wet Sundays to celebrate me.
1: So beautiful.
0: No, I won't, thank you.
1: And then what, the fact it was a DJ, not a band?
0: Well, just $5,000 for a DJ.
1: I know, it's crazy. But these things creep up. That's the thing. As soon as the word wedding is in front of something, the price is just jackpot.
0: That's why when I get married, I'm going to tell everyone I booked that it's for a funeral and get the discount rate.
1: 131060, what was a waste of your wedding money? What is something that you thought you wanted at your wedding, you paid for it, and then your wedding was happening, you did this thing you paid for, and you were like, oh, God, I wish I hadn't paid for that.
0: Okay.
1: Mm.
0: You got anything that you suspect might be a waste?
1: Those champagne towers. People pay a lot of money to, like, have a big pyramid of champagne, and then the couple breaks open the champagne and they pour it all down. It's like, why? And that's an extra that you have to pay for it, a lot of things.
0: Yeah.
1: I don't think that would.
0: You've already paid for the champagne. You paid for all those glasses.
1: Exactly.
0: You haven't paid for the spectacle yet.
1: Exactly.
0: So
1: that seems like
0: you
1: a
0: another
1: waste 15 of money.
0: Yeah, sure. All right, good question. 131060, what do you think was a complete waste of money in hindsight for a wedding? We'll get the calls on next.
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0: Sabby C, 21 past 8 with Bronte and Lakey waking you up this morning, 13, 10, 60. In hindsight, what was too much money you spent at the wedding?
1: Yep, my friend got married and she spent quite a lot of money on a DJ. She flew the DJ out, she put the DJ up. The DJ didn't even get to spin her decks because everyone ended up taking over and curating their own playlist, basically. Someone plugged their phone into the aux cord and that was the DJ.
0: You need to have some foresight in the wedding. Sure, go all big at the start, whatever needs to be done when everyone's still sober. Oh, yeah, oh, what a beautiful arch for the bride to walk through. Oh, all the adorned flowers down the aisle.
1: That's interesting.
0: The second people start to get turned up, cut the budge.
1: Cut the costs.
0: No one cares after that.
1: Yeah, right. You'll be having your wedding reception in a Hungry Jack's then, it sounds like.
0: Hello, everyone. To the next stage. I mean, I've always been a bit of a penny pincher when it comes to my wedding.
1: Well,
0: I've always thought that.
1: You
0: I mean,
1: will.
0: 50% of weddings are in hindsight a waste of money anyway, aren't they?
1: If they end in divorce.
0: Yeah.
1: Yes.
0: Like mother and fathers did.
1: Okay. I'm not going to be wasting money on those champagne flute towers.
0: No,
1: I don't understand that. I won't.
0: And if you,
1: and don't let me. If
0: no,
1: it comes
0: if you do, I will come and smash those before they can pay for it. Pour it all over.
1: Laura.
0: Don't think you're skinting any money on my MC job, though. Laura, 13, 10, 60. What was that? In hindsight, a bit of a waste of money at the wedding.
2: I spent $1,000 on a lolly bar and no one ate one single lolly.
1: See, this is probably something I would do.
2: Yeah, right. Well, my mindset was is that no one wants to take cake home because, like, it's messy. So I thought I'll get a lolly bar, like some beautiful bonbonniere. You know, aesthetically, the glass jars, the ribbons, the white lollies, $1,000. No one ate a lolly.
1: No.
2: It was the biggest waste of money.
1: See, like,
2: I should have spent $1,000 on a cake.
1: That feeds into your hypothesis that the later in the event, the less money you should spend.
0: Yep. You could almost get a budget version, just a fake lolly jar, and you could still have the spectacle.
1: Yeah.
0: Knowing that no one's actually going to grab them at the end of it. Seemed like a good idea in theory.
2: It was a great idea in theory. Biggest waste of money ever. Don't do it.
0: No.
1: So no cake, though, Laura. So you didn't have a wedding cake. You just had the lolly bar.
2: No, I had a cake. No, I had both. But I figured, you know, like taking cake home wrapped up in a serviette, you know, like who's going to do that?
1: True. Like,
0: how does a potential future husband act in these situations, by the way? I'm just thinking if my future wife came to me with a bloody $1,000 lolly jar idea. What am I supposed to do? Just sit there and say it's your day?
1: Yeah, what did your hubby say, Laura?
2: There's no argument with anything I wanted, in hindsight, it was a very stupid idea. But hey, it looked good.
1: I'm sure it did. Exactly.
0: All right. 13, 10, 60. Ellie. What did you in hindsight waste on your wedding day?
3: I spent $800 on a QR code to everyone to upload their selfies, and there was a photo booth. There was a photo booth at my wedding, and no one used a QR code.
1: No.
3: And I didn't know about the photo booth.
1: Oh. Surprise photo booth.
3: Surprise photo booth in the corner of the room.
1: Okay. So kind of like a wedding hashtag, but you did the QR code, thinking people would upload their photos to that.
0: Well, where would it go once it goes to the QR code?
3: It goes into like a little folder that everyone can access, and it makes it even funnier. I thought the next day this is going to be the best thing to look at. Go on, 2 photos.
1: Oh, no. Poor Ellie.
3: And everyone used the photo booth.
0: Yeah,
1: photo booth.
3: That was a complete waste of
0: $800. Sure. And did you have to ask your future husband for permission of that, or is he one of the great soy boys, Suki Lala Batacucks, as well?
3: Oh, he didn't know about it. Of course he didn't,
1: Ellie. Stay in your lane, boys.
3: Exactly.
0: I'm learning this. I am learning this. Thanks, Ellie. Let's wrap this up with Shana on 13, 10, 60. What was the waste of money on the wedding day?
4: My whole wedding night, thousands and thousands of dollars, is all a waste of money.
1: What? What happened?
4: My now ex-husband, I found out, ended up making out with my makeup artist.
1: What?
4: My makeup artist was meant to leave after the ceremony, but she didn't. And she ended up hanging around. And later on, I found out that they were making out on my wedding night.
1: Oh, my goodness.
5: Turn burned down the house.
4: Oh, exact everything.
1: Are you going to ask Kiana if her husband knew about this cost?
0: Well, yeah, whatever you want, babe. I think that makeup. No, sorry, Shana, that sucks.
1: Oh, Shana.
0: No.
1: Oh,
0: give us a movie ticket.
4: Always. In hindsight, shouldn't have wasted the cent.
1: Yes, good. God. We'll give you some free movie tickets. You don't have to pay for anything there.
0: Do you know if they're still together or it was just a hookup?
4: No, it was just a thing. It was just a thing. She actually tried to go home with us after everything had finished.
1: Oh.
0: Not quite a waste of money, was it?
4: Wasn't impressed.
1: No,
4: I was not,
1: Shana,
4: impressed at all.
1: I'm not all impressed, right, either.
0: No, none of us are impressed at any of that. See The Mandalorian and Grogu at events in BC Cinemas from May 21. Shana, you can go.
1: Yeah,
0: and you
1: please,
0: can bring
1: Shana
0: whoever you want. Coming up after 8:30, The Great Trivia Swindle, I think, is in need of a bit of chatting about. In trending, Jessica Simpson
1: and Nick Lachey, two people who have not seen each other for a long time, actually did on a plane, and something went down.
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8: Good morning. Bit of traffic, Juliet Street through South Mackay around your school zone. Sydney at Gordon through town. Very slow Glen Park Street from the soccer fields down to Malcolmson. Also Norris Road slowing up slightly southbound around the hospital. And Mackayby Case Road still heavy down around the Bunnings, and a bit of traffic around the golf course as well. About 5 minutes in total, max. 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That's the latest traffic on Mackay's Hit 100.3.
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13: Good morning, I'm Lee Jollo. Tributes are flowing for Shanae Vick, a Mackay 29-year-old who died in hospital this week. She was in the passenger seat of a ute that crashed at Serena on May 13. Australia's sugar industry says it's ready to dramatically expand ethanol production if the federal government creates stronger demand certainty. The sector says production could rise to 400 million litres in the short term, also strengthening fuel security. Take it easy on the road this morning. More pedestrians are likely given it's Walk Safely to School Day. The program aims to get children moving while teaching them the importance of road safety, with Gargett and Fitzgerald, just two of the Mackay schools, getting involved. Pedestrian Council CEO Harold Scrooby says it's a simple step that can have a lasting impact.
14: It took human beings a million years to learn how to walk and one generation to forget. Walking is the way back to health and happiness. It doesn't only give you physical benefits, it gives you huge mental benefits.
15: HIT National News.
16: Morning, I'm Michaela Savage. Another group of ISIS brides are on their way back to Australia. They're being told if they've committed any crimes, they will face the full force of the law. They've left a camp in Syria, heading for the capital, Damascus, before coming here. Donald Trump has again issued a warning about what could happen if the US and Iran can't agree to a peace deal.
17: Look, we're going to either make sure they don't have a nuclear weapon or we're going to have to do something very drastic. And the people of the country, I believe when it's put to the people of our country, they will all agree that we cannot let Iran have a nuclear weapon.
16: The US president says they also won't be allowed to keep their highly enriched uranium, which will likely be destroyed. Briefly, two men and a woman will front court today charged with murder after a man fell to his death off a balcony at a Sydney unit complex. And a quarter of Aussie families are having to cut back on kids' sport due to the cost of living. A survey by Compare Club also finding nearly 80% have reduced their family outings.
11: If you touch something that gives you an electric shock or tingle, the next thing you touch should be your phone. Call Ergon on 13 16 70 immediately to make it safe.
16: A milestone victory for the Dolphins. They've won four games in a row for the first time in the club's history after beating the Raiders 30-22.
15: What I loved is just the way we hung in and defended our line there at the end, and everything you want to see in a footy team. We had a lot of spirit, we had a lot of desire to win for each other and play for each other, and it's a great win for the club.
16: Finns coach Christian Wolf there, and Jai Arrow has thanked everyone for all their support ever since he announced his motor neurone disease diagnosis earlier this week.
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20: Today in Mackay, fine with a top of 25, down to 12 tonight, and tomorrow, fine with a high of 26. 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
25: Well, cast your mind back to the noughties. One of the biggest reality TV shows, arguably one of the first, was Newlyweds, which featured Nick Lachey and Jessica Simpson. You remember this show?
26: Not really.
25: She said things like, "It's tuna chicken," or something like that. She didn't know that tuna was a fish. She thought it was chicken.
26: Oh.
25: Classic Jessica Simpson. Anyway,
26: I'll have to go back and watch that.
25: They were married, they had the show, they broke up, and it turns out they haven't actually seen each other since their divorce until Nick Lachey reveals he ran into her.
26: Oh.
25: This happened on a recent episode of Watch What Happens Live. Take a listen.
27: You know, it's been 20 years.
26: Yeah.
27: And so we hadn't seen each other in those 20 years and then spent 6.5 hours on a flight to Hawaii together. So everyone was very, very cordial, very respectful.
26: Were you with Vanessa?
27: Yeah, our whole family.
26: Oh, boy.
27: Yeah.
26: And was she with her whole family?
27: Her mother and her were together.
26: Oh, wow. Your former mother-in-law.
27: My former mother-in-law. Okay. Correct. I believe her kids and her husband.
26: Right.
27: Maybe,
26: okay.
27: But they were all on the plane, but not with us. So.
26: Okay.
27: So, yeah.
26: The kids were in a separate class of service.
27: Yes.
26: All right.
27: Separate class of service.
26: Okay.
28: He wins that plane journey.
25: Basically, people are up in arms that Jessica Simpson and her mum flew first class while her kids were in economy.
28: That's a bit weird.
25: Is it? Yeah. Should children be in first class? Can they appreciate the perks that come with sitting in first class? If they're with one of their parents, like her husband, the kid's father was back there with her, with them.
28: Daddy.
25: Where's mummy?
28: Why's mummy not with us on one of these core memories?
25: People up in arms.
28: Mummy's with her mother, drinking champagne.
25: Well, that is true because Jessica Simpson this morning commenting on this, she explained, "My mum bought those tickets. It was my mum's treat for us to go to Hawaii. So when asked if she would sit with her kids, if she were the one that bought the tickets, she replied, of course." So clearly her mum doesn't like her grandchildren and only wanted to sit with her daughter.
28: That's a good dynamic, though. If you bump into your ex all these years later, you've got your whole clan, your delicious wife, your beautiful children, you're all in first class. You're all back there, right?
25: It is.
28: How have you been?
25: It played in Nick Lachey's hand very well.
28: Well, you know what played on our hands very well? Wednesday night trivia. Yes, we won.
25: Yeah,
28: yes,
25: we did.
28: Yes, we've been doting in the $100 voucher that we got from the venue.
25: Woo!
28: Yes, we admit we may have got slightly lucky, and that's no way to run a trivia race if we want to get consistent full-time results.
25: No, you're right.
28: So I think we just need to reset and might be a little idea of how we can experience more quiz glory more consistently and more often. That's next.

0: Tina and I, Brunty and Lakey, waking you up for a Friday morning. We've been talking Triv the last couple of days. We've been doing Triv nights on Wednesday night. We've been gloating in our winnings, and that's all been quite fun. I'm very competitive, so I will hand-pick who I want to do trivia with.
1: You like everyone in your trivia team to kind of have their...
0: Be there for a reason. We complement each other very well.
1: Yep, I was pretty proud of my pop culture performance.
0: Did we win the trivia?
1: Nice!
0: Well done, yes. Our team, the Quizantino Tarantinos, did win the trivia night. But... You can see a gaping hole.
1: Animals.
0: We got lucky. Yeah. Had a low-grade quiz night.
1: The only reason we really won was because we danced a lot.
0: Exactly right. At some point in the future, it would be cool to do a Monday, Tuesday, Wednesday, Thursday, a four-night trivia run.
1: Oh, my God.
0: And to go for the quaddy.
2: The big trivia swindle.
1: Oh.
0: The big trivia swindle. You and I... Pretty smart in our chosen fields.
1: Mm-hmm.
0: You're great at pop culture. I know my way around a bit of geography and sport. We both are pretty strong with noughties and 90s and now's music.
1: Yeah.
0: There are holes all over the shop, and that's fine. I think with the right support and the right strategy, it's not out of the ballpark to create Queensland's greatest pub trivia team.
1: Oh.
0: And to, like we've dreamed of, that we know we're not strong enough to do at the moment, do the full week. The quaddy. A Monday night trivia night, a Tuesday night trivia night, a Wednesday night, and a Thursday night. If we assemble a crew of geniuses with the right balance of history knowledge, movie buff, science nouse, along with yours and ours as geniuses.
1: Yep.
0: I don't think it's out of the question that we could go down as one of the great trivia swindler teams.
1: Oh.
0: Rocking up to pub after pub, night after night, dining out on daddy's dough. The prize winnings that we win each year.
1: I love this. I love trivia. I love nights out. To team this up and find Queensland's smartest minds, I'm on board.
0: One of the great big swindles.
1: I'm keen. Let's swindle all of these trivia nights and accrue as many prizes as we can.
0: Producer Annie, question one. Is there a link at hit.com.au and in the Bronte and Lakey Instagram bio where people who potentially rate themselves at trivia in certain genres can register their interest?
3: Yes.
0: Correct.
1: Oh, my God. And another question?
0: I don't know, actually.
1: Okay, so... What in particular are we looking for? Are we not... We are just casting the net right now for anyone who's listening right now who considers themselves to be pretty good at trivia to go and enter at hit.com.au or the Bronte and Lakey Instagram.
0: Yeah, I think so. I think cast a wide net.
1: Yeah, tell us your area of expertise.
0: Within the registration page, there will be opportunity to flex, hey, I'm great at modern history, or hey, I'm fantastic at marine-based questions,
1: yeah,
0: or something like that. And then depending on that, we can start to design our own team.
1: Oh, my God.
0: It's like a footy team, right? You want to win the premiership. You're not just saying, hey, all come down for tryout straight away. It's like, all right, we want to know you're there. You play in the state leagues. We want to cast an eye over everyone.
1: Yeah.
0: Hey, this person could go well in our team. Mm-hmm. I think that's a good fit. That's a good gel. With the idea being that we do the full quaddy. I mean, anything less than four victories in four nights with the greatest trivia team ever assembled, in my book, that's a big fat fail.
1: No, it is a big fat fail. And they're high stakes, but my God, it's high reward to go four from four.
0: You love trivia. You want to make history. 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
1: Yep. Maybe in history. That's not your eyes,
0: God,
1: wheelhouse.
0: No. No, we need a history buff.
1: We need a history buff.
0: We need a movies guy.
1: Mm.
0: We need it all. 131060 is the number that you don't need to call. Just far out. What's going on? Hit.com.au, the link in the Bronte and Lakey Instagram bio. Click there. Register there.
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0: 8:54 for your Friday morning, brought to you in Lakey. Almost time to wrap things up around here, and what a week it has been.
1: It was a somber start to the week.
2: The Langbrook family was rocked by a death over the weekend. 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

0: weekend.
1: Yeah.
2: My mum.
0: She asks us children to spend a weekend in our freezer.
1: Whoa, Jesus.
3: For how long? Till Netflix come and want to do Dharma season two.
4: Bronzy and Lakey debated the hard-hitting topics.
0: I've had years where I've gotten the flu shot, gotten sick. I've had years where I haven't gotten the flu shot, gotten sick. And so I'm kind of now at a point where I miss the nurse who came into the office to give everyone a flu shot. If she was here, I probably would have gotten it.
3: Your body, if you want to poison it.
1: No, I'm kidding. I really don't care at all.
0: That's what I...
1: I honestly, I don't care.
0: No.
1: Okay, who does flu shots?
4: Lakey was ejected.
1: I'm just going to go and sit on the massage chair and massage my back into the lumps and humps and bumps. I'm not going to pay for it.
5: Dear customer, this chair will attempt to remove you unless you proceed to payment now.
1: And I'm stubborn, so I'm like, no, I'm not paying for this chair. I'm not getting off this chair.
3: And then Sass just comes out of the bathroom. She's like, why are you trying to suck your own belly button?
1: What is going on?
4: Bronzy added joining the Mile High Club to her bucket list.
0: Never tried. It's a space issue, the toilet. Because I would. I thought it was illegal was the big thing.
1: Doesn't excite me.
0: Oh, really?
1: Not gonna lie, it's not a height issue. It's more of a hygiene issue.
0: Oh, I don't care about that.
4: An ambitious masseuse opened Bronzy's eyes.
1: What did the masseuse say to you?
0: Is it okay if I blank you?
1: Beck, what do you think the word is? Is it okay if I...
6: Pleasure.
1: Oh, is it okay if I pleasure you?
6: Now that you guys said that it's a professional masseuse, I'm kind of,
1: The guest hasn't aged well the last 12 seconds.
4: And Lakey's debts came a call.
0: Welcome, Keelan.
7: Did a call up for your show in 2020 where you and I ate popcorn chicken. That cost me $20. And you said you'd pay me back. It's been 6 years.
0: Oh, my God. From the man.
1: Oh, damn.
0: The man. People pay him back.
4: That's This Week with Bronzy and Lakey.
1: And those debts will be settled by close of business today, I'm led to believe.
0: Keelan will be getting $35 worth of KFC finger licking chicken to his front door in Canberra.
1: Lesson for all the kids out there in the compound interest.
0: Mm-hmm.
1: $20 in 2020 turns into $35.
0: Yes, it does indeed.
1: Good stuff. All right, remember, you can register at hit.com.au and the link is in the Bronte and Lakey bio. Click there. If you rate yourself at Pub Trivia Nights, we are looking to build the absolute dream team to do a four-night trivia swindle.
0: Yeah, the Avengers of the trivia team. We've got our areas of expertise. If you do as well, go and enter.
1: Yep. You got your weekend to do that. Hopefully we can... see a finalist of applicants on Monday morning.
0: That'd be great. Get some right shortlisted applicants.
1: Well, trivia nights wait for no one, so we best get a wriggle on around here.
0: True that.
1: All right, well, enjoy the weekend.
0: You too, and see you Monday.
1: Absolutely.
0: Bye.
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26: Good morning, I'm Lee Jollo. The state government is promising a 10% drop in power prices next financial year. Queensland is hoping four big battery projects, including one at Broadsound to the south, will help drive down our energy bills amid the cost of living crisis. The more than 900 megawatts of extra storage will power up nearly 1 million homes during peak demand. Whitsunday Airport has recruited a therapy dog to help passengers nervous about their upcoming flights. GJ will be on the clock for 3 days a week, offering pats and cuddles. There's been another crash on the Bruce Highway at Mount Ossa following yesterday mornings that saw a truck driver trapped. The fire department say they were called early in the afternoon, finding goods in the back of another truck on fire. Firefighters used heavy machinery to gain access to the blaze before it was eventually extinguished. And it's been confirmed the Whitsunday Business Awards will be back in 2026. Nominations open June 1 ahead of the big event on October 9.
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28: Morning, I'm Michaela Savage. Another group of ISIS brides and their children will arrive in Australia after leaving a camp in Syria. They're currently on their way to Damascus before heading down under.
29: They have the legal right as Australian citizens to make their own way back to the Australian border, but if they've committed any offence, they'll be met at that border, as we saw a few weeks ago, with police and charged potentially with very serious offences.
28: Government Minister Mark Butler on 7 there. Newly released documents reveal the late Queen Elizabeth was very keen for former Prince Andrew to become the UK trade envoy. The UK trade minister says there's no evidence to suggest any formal due diligence or vetting process took place before the Queen's son was handed the role. Briefly, tributes are pouring in this morning for NASCAR champion Kyle Busch, who's died suddenly at the age of 41 after being hospitalised with a severe illness. And if you reckon you've been ripped off by a taxi or rideshare driver, you're not the only one. Around a quarter of Aussies say it's happened to them, according to Finder.
30: If you touch something that gives you an electric shock or tingle, the next thing you touch should be your phone. Call Ergon on 13 16 70 immediately to make it safe.
28: Raiders coach Ricky Stewart has taken aim at NRL officials after his side's 30-22 loss to the Dolphins. He didn't answer any questions post-match, saying the game has interpretations and rules, and we're in a position where we're picking and choosing when we apply them.
31: All the years I've been involved in the game as a coach, I've never been so confused. It's disappointing, to say the least.
28: Round 12 continues tonight when the Bulldogs take on the Storm in Sydney.
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32: Today in Mackay, fine with a top of 25, down to 12 tonight, and tomorrow, fine with a high of 26. And Listener knows what Aussie is. 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

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When you're on the job, we're right there with you. In the next 15 minutes, let's have a chat to Mackay local musician Luke Geiger, because he's going to be performing in Country Fest, which is out at Townsville on the 12th and 13th of June. Right now, Boys to Men, Mariah Carey, the R&B Fridays on Hit. So

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0: It's Mornings with Jake Harvey on the Kind the Wit Sundays here, and coming up on the 12th and 13th of June out at Townsville is Country Fest Queensland. One of the people performing is Luke Geiger. He's also a Mackay local, and Luke joins me on air right now. And Luke, what can we be expecting to hear from your show?
1: Well, mate, see, the thing is, the people that are used to seeing us play Australia's Wildest Cowboy Party when the sun goes down, this time it's going to be a little bit different because we're playing in the afternoon. So, same party, same vibe, you just got to get there a little bit earlier.
0: For sure. Now, when people come and actually come and listen to your music, what type of things do you recommend they do? Do you like them dancing on the spot? Do you like them having a little boogie or just relaxing? What do you sort of enjoy?
1: Mate, I like to watch people's feet, and I think whether you're sitting in a camping chair or whether you're standing up the front, as long as those feet are tapping, you're having a good time, and I appreciate both ways. Because when I go and watch music, sometimes I like to stand in the corner against the wall and have myself a little refreshment and just enjoy the sound. So, you know, it's something different for everybody, which I get and I appreciate, but as long as them feet are tapping, we know that they're having a good time.
0: Now, I do love it when you say you like to have a little refreshment. I love going through people's Facebook pages and seeing what they're up to. Seems like you like to have a special morning coffee. Any tips on what ingredients make a good morning coffee?
1: Mate, the best coffee is the one that's got a polar bear on the label, mate.
0: If you know, you know, but...
1: That's it, mate.
0: Well, it's going to be a great performance. That is Mackay local Luke Geiger performing at Country Fest Queensland on the 12th and 13th of June. HIT and Great Northern Brewing Co. presents Country Fest Queensland 2026, proudly supported by Townsville City Council through the team at Townsville Enterprise. And if you'd like to have a chance to win a two-day VIP double pass, make sure you head to hit.com.au and go on the win page right now.

0: It's your R&B Fridays on Mackay and the Whit Sundays Hits. Wake up with Bronte and Lakey. And Lakey claims that he always pays people back. Well, it turns out he doesn't, because a caller has said that he owes him $20. So Lakey has tried to resolve it.
1: What I'd like to propose to you, Keelan, I'm happy for the next month, anytime you feel the call of the colonel, you message me with your order and I will send you $35 worth of KFC straight to your door. You don't have to worry about it. 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
5: Yeah, on Wood Street. They make it look brand new every time, inside and out. I don't even have to think about it.
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7: 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With a

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1: Hi, I'm Scott Keft, a lawyer for Maurice Blackburn. I grew up in Mackay and have over 28 years' experience practising exclusively in Queensland. Getting legal support for road or work injuries doesn't have to be daunting. We're here for you. Our team understands the Mackay community because we're part of it. With a proven track record, we can help you access everything you deserve from your super. 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
5: Good morning, I'm Lee Jollo. The Mackay Expo is underway at the showgrounds this morning. It's got you sorted for everything from outdoor adventure to home and lifestyle. More than 10,000 people will attend over the 3 days. Queensland's announced a 5-year plan to boost the number of volunteer firefighters in our state. It includes removing barriers to apply and improving support to retain our current ones after it was revealed almost 8,000 firees left in a decade under the previous state government. It's in response to a parliamentary inquiry. The Army is set to have an increased presence in the area between June and August as they conduct training activities at Shoalwater Bay. And in sport, Cowboys player Caden Lars has told us it's a positive vibe in the club at the moment after they secured their 7th win of the season last week against the Roosters.
6: Yeah, good vibe at the moment. Coming in, all the boys are all upbeat and energetic, and yeah, it's a good place to be at the moment.
5: The boys will attempt to make it 8 this week against the Rabbitohs.
7: Hit National News.
8: Good morning, it's Matthew Layton with you. Social Services Minister Tanya Plibersek says a second group of ISIS-linked Australians heading home won't get a soft landing.
9: Well, I can tell you that they'll face the same